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1: 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In 1967, working at Abbey Road Studios, the Beatles began recording John Lennon's new song. U2 has released a cover of a Pogue song for an upcoming tribute album. In 2011, Billy Joe Armstrong was thrown off a Southwest flight because the singer was wearing his pants too low. 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
1: Michelle Adams op die lyn. Waarvanaf luister jy?
2: Sekunda.
1: Wat is die geheime klank? What's the secret sound?
2: Ek dink dit is as het reën, as die waterdruppels val, as het druppel in die water val. Dan maak hy daai geluid.
1: A raindrop. Do you honestly think it would have been that obvious and easy right from the start?
3: From the beginning.
1: At the time that this secret sound was discussed, I honestly thought, oh, this is going to be so clever. Because around about this time of year, we do have our first raindrops.
4: That's true.
1: Of the spring season.
4: Yeah, change of season, yeah.
1: Look around.
2: Yeah.
4: Not a cloud in the sky.
1: Fullness is a dwarf. Want Michelle Adams, alhoewel die reen nog nie geval het nie, dit is inderdaad 'n druppel wat val. Jy het R50,000 gewen. Here is your new secret sound. If you've been listening to the show, it's going to be too easy. Just saying. Give me that
0: cash, give me that cash. Think you know the secret sound? WhatsApp the word secret to 084 850 0942. And you could win R50,000 on Breakfast with Martin Bester.
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1: I learned how to meditate when I was a student, and I've meditated my whole life. And my husband and I wake up in the morning, we have a cup of tea, I don't switch on my phone, I stay out at the garden, we meditate for 15 minutes. There's a guy called Stephen Webb, I think his name is, on Insight Timer. He's one of my favorites. He's actually a paraplegic. He's paralyzed from the neck down. He's probably in his 50s, and he does some very beautiful meditation. So we listen to him, and then I switch on my phone. That precious time, so, you know, before your family wakes up, is that sets me up for the day, because then you ground yourself and you're not being yanked around by everyone else. Because I think that that mode of waking up and using your phone as your alarm clock and then immediately getting, you know, thrown into the chaos of life, I just think is so I spent a lot of my life being discombobulated like that until I spectacularly burnt out. I nearly died, and that's when I thought there has to be another way to live our lives.
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1: Michelle Adams op die lyn. Waarvanaf luister jy?
2: Sekunda.
1: Wat is die geheime klank? What's the secret sound?
2: Ek dink dit is as het reën, as die waterdruppels val, as die druppel in die water val. Dan maak hy die geluid.
1: A raindrop. Do you honestly think it would have been that obvious and easy right from the start?
3: From the beginning.
1: At the time that this secret sign was discussed, I honestly thought, oh, this is going to be so clever. Because around about this time of year, we do have our first raindrops.
4: That's true.
1: Of the spring season.
4: Yeah, change of season, yeah.
1: Look around.
2: Yeah.
4: Not a cloud in the sky.
1: Fullness is a dwarf. Want Michelle Adams, alhoewel die reën nog nie geval het nie, dit is inderdaad 'n druppel wat val. Jy het R50,000 gewen. Here is your new secret sound. If you've been listening to the show, it's going to be too easy. Just saying. Give me that
0: cash, give me that cash. Think you know the secret sound? WhatsApp the word secret to 084 850 0942. And you could win 50,000 Rand on Breakfast with Martin Bester.
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0: absolutely brilliant. 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Man, that was...
1: 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It makes me feel good as I drive to work. Happy, uplifted. I can conquer everything.
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Oh. Written by David Walensky, the keyboard player from Rufus. And yes, later it still sounds damn good. It's Chaka Khan with Ain't Nobody on your number one feel-good station. More feel-good music. 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

That's what's happening right now. I'm having the time of my life with you. It is Bill Medley with Jennifer Warner's Time of My Life. And now we're going from one kind of confidence to another, because if Bill Medley had you believing that nobody puts baby in the corner, Miley Cyrus is basically saying, actually, I'm quite happy on my own. Thank you very much. I can buy myself flowers. We

0: There's one thing that I can tell you. 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And guess what? That's what we have going this morning, right? It's just you and me starting the morning together. Maybe you're driving to work, getting ready for gym, counting your night shift, Charlotte Tate, and wondering why you agreed to get out of bed this early. 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I'm not judging. It's just after four. I know there's plenty of morning ahead and plenty of good music coming your way. So take a breath, settle in and stay with me. My name is Mac Ravapali on Jackran FM, your number one feel-good station. Good morning. Hello, Dar.
1: I'm a divorced dad. 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
1: Talking about playlists with kind of strangely accurate names like the Divorced Dad Rock Bangers.
4: Staying, It's Been a While has to be on that playlist.
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1: Yeah. Oh.
5: Definitely Blue October. Hate me.
1: Stay in different stages of divorce, divorce that's coming through. 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
6: We definitely need some Pink on there as well.
1: That is 100% on that playlist, right? Sê fana tannis wat kwaad wakker word. Nou moet jy oppas, né? 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
2: Ja, of...
1: En die broek wat sy draai, jy is nie seker, is dit 'n kort lang broek of 'n lang kort? 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

0: Shakira, Burna Boy, Die Die, taking it back to the FIFA World Cup 2026. Right, so looking for a night out that says anything but ordinary, Jacaran FM is proud to flavor Le Petit Chef au Naturel, an extraordinary six-course dining adventure where your table and dinner plate come alive with breathtaking 4D projections, theatrical storytelling, and gourmet cuisine. 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

0: Come on. Take me to church, George. Yep. It's George Michael, Mary J. Blige, Timeless Music, right here in your number one feel good station, as bringing you to 5 a.m. Not forgetting that lacquer tune by Francois van Cooke, Zansonica's Deliver.
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4: 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Of jou kind se beste maatjie wat sy neus met sy hand afvee. 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
4: 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Hard op kiemen, sag op jou vel.
6: Sorry, I can't just stop laughing at that Mac advert. I just can't stop. Christina Aguilera, beautiful part for you. How's it? Mornings with Mac. 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And it's back to court again as the name Robert Sobukwe fights to eliminate Grafrynet. But the people are standing loud and proud to prevent the name change in dit maak my trots. Ja, stand up. Dit is 'n bietjie hoogtyd. Dit is meer om 5:30 van nou back to hunt. Tot die volgende 10 minute, jou raaisel is op pad. Your riddle is coming up and it's all happening on WhatsApp. Good morning. Hallo daar.

It is Alex Warren, Fever Dream on your number one Feel Good Station. Mornings with Mac, party. How are you doing? 0848549942. 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Wat is ek? I can be seen across South Africa in September, but I'm not a celebrity. I'm yellow, purple, orange and pink, and people travel just to see me. What am I? 0848549942. Nou ja, Tres Feel Good Song, jy kon nie by 'n winkel, 'n klap, 'n motor of 'n troue instap sonder om dit te hoor nie. 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You know what I'm talking about? 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Here it is. Robin Thicke, Pharrell Williams, T.I.

0: At the imports, easiest goodbye, Arena Grande, Twilight Zone, Lester Gert, ek sê jou, ek is nou klaar, ek kan nou aftree as het kom by Guaraguara weer, ek het nou gelewe, ek het nou the second best, most leaks golf course in South Africa, Blair Athol, net achter Lanseria, ons het die dag gewen, legendary dag, ek is nou
1: what?
0: Klaar
1: met dit. Okay, let's start with God. This.
0: Ja, dankie.
1: Yes.
0: Jacaranda, feel good squad came through, you know, feel good golfers. Ek is in klaar met golf.
1: Did you actually play serious golf?
0: I played one of the best golf ever yesterday, but I think also it just came to mind that, listen, dude, you're playing the second best in the world golf course in South Africa.
1: No landing in the roughs.
0: Yeah. Here is no, yeah, there's no.
1: Like any sand pit uit.
0: Die carries is aangetrek. Hulle praat met jou met alles. Hulle wys jou die lyne. Hulle wys jou waar om te speel. I've played golf in my life, but yesterday I played golf. So I'm just saying, like, I lived. And oh, by the way, shout out to Ankle Tap. Yeah?
1: Yeah.
0: Overall best golfer of the day.
1: Oh, look at you guys.
0: We showed up. Thank you so much.
1: Congratulations.
0: You know, if you guys want to, you know, use us in
1: what did you win?
0: In the GMA. I weet nie, ek was nie daar vir die prijs.
1: Is dit nie waar jy die toasters en die kettles
0: gewen? Ek het nou gedank. Ek was te moeg direct na dit. Yeah, so if you guys want to use us at the GMA Golf Day, we're just saying, we're raising our hands.
1: Wow.
0: Like, from now on, Jacaranda is just scooping all golf days. Sorry, putting it out there. But yeah, probably it's breaking news. I don't know.
1: Dit is groot nuus waarmee ons die oggend begin. 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
3: Devi Sankari Govinda. We're going to play a little game called Judge Devi. If you had to be at your office now, right, and there would be a file that ends up on your desk, complaints about us.
4: So I listen to your show, you for sure, 100%, Martin. Uh-oh. Me pointing the finger.
3: Yeah, it's wagging.
4: Unsolicited advice on parenting.
3: Oh! No.
4: You know nothing, right?
3: Oh, no.
4: My advice to you, stop it.
3: Felicity Week.
5: I don't know why I'm being dragged into this, but okay, yes, and me.
4: So I've been following your travails through the online dating world.
5: Oh, dear, why are we bringing this up?
4: Yes, because you need help, Felicity.
5: Yes, I do.
4: Yeah, I think your vibe is wrong. You're going into it expecting a problem.
5: Oh!
4: I mean, you need 2-3 sessions with a psychologist to sort it.
5: This conversation is over. Thank you.
3: Oh, how tall I was laughing.
4: I love you laughing for sitting here like a quiet cat.
3: Smiling.
4: Your problem is you can't back your own brethren. Now I hear you hopped into Spain's bed.
3: Oh! They are a good looking team.
5: Debbie says, talk. Ouch. Talk. You're like, I have nothing.
3: That's what I couldn't. I tried.
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0: Yep, they're back on the 7th of September. I cannot wait. For nou, jy kan my in September oral in Suid-Afrika sien, maar ek is nie 'n beroemde persoon nie. 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

0: Brandy Local, trots, Suid-Afrikaanse musiek, Drums and Drum, Benny West, Two Lots, Gracie Abrams with That's So True. Right, are you feeling clever this morning? Because it's time for Alpha Palooza with Rob and Roz on The Breakfast Drive. Now, this is where you get to prove that all those completely useless bits of information floating around in your head might actually be useful for something. You know, the random facts you somehow remember from 20 years ago, but you can't even remember where you put your car keys 5 minutes ago. Yep, that's the kind of knowledge I'm talking about. So get yourself ready, play along, and let's see how you do. No Googling, because you don't even have time to Google. It's Alpha Palooza with Rob and Roz coming up between 6 and 9.
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0: Dis musiek van Lady Zamar, First Class, vir dit Olivia Rodrigo, Drop Dead, Morning to Mac, Rappapali, so much of the sessie. Here it's time for me to hand it over to your breakfast drive, Robin Bronze on standby, 6 to 9, feel good all the way, you have your feel good Thursday.
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2: Michelle Adams op die lijn. Waarvan af luister jij?
3: Sekunda.
2: Wat is die geheime klank? What's the secret sound?
3: Ek dink het is as het reën, as die waterdruppels val, as die druppel in die water val. Dan maak hy die geluid.
2: A raindrop. Do you honestly think it would have been that obvious and easy right from the start?
4: From the beginning.
2: At the time that this secret sound was discussed, I honestly thought, oh, this is going to be so clever. Because around about this time of year, we do have our first raindrops.
5: That's true.
2: Of the spring season.
5: Yeah, change of season, yeah.
2: Look around.
3: Yeah.
5: Not a cloud in the sky.
2: Fullness is a dwarf. Want Michelle Adams, alhoewel die reën nog nie geval het nie, dit is inderdaad 'n druppel wat val. Jy het R50,000 gewen. Here is your new secret sound. If you've been listening to the show, it's going to be too easy. Just saying. Give me that
6: cash, give me that cash. Think you know the secret sound? WhatsApp the word secret to 084 850 0942. And you could win 50,000 Rand on Breakfast with Martin Bester.
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13: This is Jacaranda News Watch with Gerda de Souza.
14: Pretoria vandag op na 27 grade, Johannesburg 26, Mbombela op na 28.
15: Baie dankie Toinette vir die boodskap wat jy ingestuur het oor die ongelukstoneel op die N1 Noord net voor die Marokka bypass. 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
16: And in your sport headlines, Mamelodi Sundowns move level on points with defending champions Orlando Pirates and Carlos Alcaraz recovers from a set down to move into the US Open third round.
14: Ons begin met die bevestiging dat majoor-generaal Faraz Khan deur die SA Polisiediens in die pad gesteek is. 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
17: Major General Khan was deemed dismissed in terms of regulation 9 of the SAPS discipline regulations following his failure to appear before the designated senior officer responsible for dealing with the expeditious disciplinary process. process.
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4: 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And part of this verification includes analyzing the flight data recorder downloads that have already been shared with the regulator by the operator.
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0: I'm sorry, that's how you start a morning. Backstreet Boys, everybody's back to back. Ray, where is my husband? Lekker man.
1: Ja, Rob Forbes, Jacaranda FM, your number one feel-good station. Ek is Razan McKenzie. En so met ons goeie vriend, Jason Goliath, is ons in for breakfast with Martin Bester en die span. Hulle het 'n bietjie well-earned verlof hierdie week. So we will be in today.

0: and tomorrow still, and they'll be back on Monday. We're calling it the breakfast drive.
1: We are indeed. Good to have you with us. Jay, how are you, my friend?
2: I'm lovely, because on Monday, when you guys were saying, yeah, Martin and the team are on some well-earned furlough, I was like, well, I mean, well-earned furlough, let's not exaggerate. Now it's Thursday. I've been waking up for 4 days in a row. Even me, I need well-earned furlough.
0: You need well-earned
2: after 4 days.
0: But Mr. Goliath, I must say,
2: yes,
0: the fade is in for oggend.
2: Thank you very much for
0: that. That hair is just, it's a thing of beauty. Someone must take a picture of you.
2: You know how sometimes you want to make people happy? Every colored man you see who looks like he smells like methylated spirits because the fade is that fresh. Just tell him, Papa, your fade, it's in. I want to tell you a story about a fade, but Rob looks at me like I got no time.
3: I agree with you.
2: No, but I'm with you.
3: I was just going to, like, why is haircut day such a good day?
2: Because for colored men, it's like you have a six pack on your head. My man, you look so cute when your fade is in. Even me, especially me with my round head, I can use my fade now. The ladies taught me the contouring of makeup. Ooh. You can create shapes. Even my head and my beard now.
0: It's,
2: you know what,
0: faded.
2: I mean? This thing is round, but I'm looking like Thanos today. You know what I mean? Beside your life.
3: He's not wrong. The man looks good.
2: Here's my point, as quick as I can.
3: Yeah, yeah.
2: I'm obsessed with my fade, as most colored men are. Obsessed to the point that I, if I'm going to a gig, I have to cut that day. Obsessed to the point that during COVID, I bought my barber shop to keep them going because who was going to cut my hair? Okay? It's unfortunately closed since. I then Ubered the bra to my house. Like, that's how serious my fade is, guys. There was a fade budget. Then I had a fight with my bra in December.
0: Oh, no, never.
2: And then I'm like, because now it's like it's beyond cheating. Now we break up. Now
3: yes,
2: it's my ex.
3: Hey,
2: now.
3: Yeah.
2: Yeah, right? As your barber. And then I decide, because my wife says, listen, you got to practice what you preach on stage. And I keep saying, why are you so worried about other people's opinions? She says, you're so stressed about this fade as if these people matter. So I say, you know what? Experiment, a social one. So since December until now, Jason R. Goliath has been cutting his own hair.
3: Hey now.
2: His own hair.
3: I'm going to give you props for that.
2: My fro bought me one of those three-way mirrors, so it's like surround sound reflections, okay, for my big head. And she bought me a cordless maneuver and another adjustable one.
0: And ring light.
2: Here's the thing. It's been now, what month is it now?
0: September.
2: Nine months. In 9 months, cross my heart and hope that, Roz, you are the sixth person that commented on my fade.
3: Very nice.
2: Six people in 9 months, Rob. That means nobody cares about my fade.
3: It's
2: nobody ever cared.
3: But
2: why do we care if nobody ever?
3: No. Reframe. Nobody has ever come up to you and said, yes, that fade, bruh. That's not the one.
2: No, but
3: you are doing a good job.
2: Bruh, on the first week, I was waiting for people to start speculating. Did your barber die?
0: Nobody noticed. Good job.
2: Nobody noticed. So what I'm saying is, we need to care so much less than what other people think.
3: Yes.
2: Because nobody's thinking about you.
3: Correct.
2: Unless you got a big up, a fibop in the front, a big up, or you cut yourself a homemade Joshua door, then people are going to speak. But unless there's nothing, please stop worrying about people. Love yourself.
3: My man, there we go. We'll open the morning with a lesson from Uncle Jason.
0: Yes.
3: We'll do some more agony uncling later on this afternoon as well. Wat is op jou radar vir vandag? Wat het jy gesien?
0: Dit is so lekker dat jy daai woord radar gebruik.
3: Ja.
0: Radar.
3: Radar.
0: Die what do you call that? The overpass, the flight thing?
2: Yes, the flyover.
0: The flyover.
3: The flyover.
0: Overpass.
2: Yeah, yeah. No, you're doing too much traffic now.
0: You see.
2: But that's how low they were.
0: That's how low they
2: Thank
0: were.
2: Thank you. I see what you were doing. Okay.
0: But they were obviously within, as you would have heard in Gerda's bulletin, it was all within the regulations and the rules.
3: Yeah.
0: Hulle gaan nie hierdie naweek die flyover perform nie.
3: They're not doing it at FNB.
0: They did, from Airlink side, put in a request. And they have since withdrawn it. And it's not because people are talking and the aviation authority is saying this and that and whatever. It is quite possibly related to the inclement weather that we can expect over the weekend.
3: I think it's related to the inclements. We've done this now.
2: I feel like we've used the word inclement too many times before 6:30, first of all. I mean, some people are second language English out there. Let's respect each other. But I think, honestly, those of you that really know Johannesburg, it's about airspace. It's about airspace, because if you know, the original OR Tambo is a place called Viking in El Dorado Park. It's like El Dorado Park Airport.
3: Yeah.
2: If you've ever been to Eldos, as you drive in, there's the aeroplane on the roof. Now it's too close. The proximity.
3: Now you see.
2: So Eldos Airport, unfortunately, the airspace because of El Dorado Park International Airport. Sorry. EIA.
3: Wow.
2: That's why. That's why, Ross.
3: Listen, that means if you are going to F&B Stadium over the weekend, bring a paper plane along and do it yourself.
0: Yeah.
3: DIY.
2: Yes. Yes, a green paper. Yeah.
0: Wat sê jy vandag?
3: I saw there's a major South African brand doing something very fun for Heritage Month.
0: Oh.
3: Takealot have now got delivery boxes, but they've changed the name of the company.
1: Yeah.
3: Takealot into all 11 official languages.
1: No.
3: So you might get a box that instead
1: of Takealot,
3: Fat Buyer.
1: No ways.
3: Fat Buyer.
0: That's amazing.
3: So you can get a Fat Buyer delivery. And in all 11 official languages, they've hooked it up.
2: Small things, bruh. Small things make me happy. Small things. You know what? Acknowledgement. But we have 12 official languages. Sign language.
3: Well.
2: So there should be the what's up that box with the hands.
0: With the hand signals.
2: Yeah.
3: Absolutely. So I was just thinking about it. If more South African brands tried this sort of thing.
1: Mm. Oh, yes.
3: You could be ordering from Meneer Price.
0: Meneer Price, okay, cool.
3: Get your car insurance or your life insurance from Ontdekkers.
1: Oh, nice.
0: Oh,
3: you like it?
1: Nice.
3: You like it?
2: Yes. Head office is on Ontdekkers Road.
0: Ontdekkers.
1: Love it.
0: Yeah. Love it. Okay, let's go for...
3: What else have you got for
0: Kooprecht.
3: Me? Kooprecht. Yeah.
2: Yeah, yeah.
0: Kooprecht.
2: Yeah.
3: It would get very confusing very fast.
2: Kooprecht is lekker. Ons koop karre.
3: Yeah, exactly. There's a reason brands care about their names and stuff.
0: Yes.
3: Because if we kept doing this, everyone would be very confused.
0: They would be.
3: Yeah. So, but shout out to you, Takealot, for the translation of your own company's name on all the delivery boxes.
0: Clever.
3: That is a nice thing to be doing for Heritage Day.
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6: Jacaranda Newswatch traffic in 90 seconds.
1: Now we got that crash on the N1 northbound at the Moroka bypass. Please look out for traffic. It's early in the morning, too early for more drama. So blind spot, clutch control is the order of the day. Stationary vehicle on the N1 southbound at Flying Saucer Interchange. If it is still there, please give us a heads up. Also, anything else you see out of your windscreen, if you WhatsApp me on this number, 084-8500-942, then I'll see it on my screen, and then our screens can help you get to your other screen on time, and then you can hear somebody in another country say, I think you're on mute, Tabo.

0: Early B, ons Maaikie van Mauritius en Jack Sparrow en Justin de Nobregat, die liekie se naam is Potte en amal is lekker besig om te jol in die traffic. 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
1: Hey, it's a bop to get you up and going on a Thursday morning.
0: Proper.
1: Listen, we've had some response to my, what was seemingly just a very silly idea.
2: Hilarious idea.
3: Morning, guys. I think you guys must promote this like crazy. Let everybody build their own little papier vliegtuigie, and then on the moment when the airplanes are supposed to fly over, dan gooi ons nou maar die vliegtuigies. I think that would be nogal oulik.
1: I mean,
0: it would be nogal very oulik, ne?
1: It would be nogal oulik, but I don't want to nogal be in lots of trouble with Rassi. When the game is delayed for 15 minutes.
2: My
1: because
2: guy.
1: During the anthem, the whole field is now covered in paper planes.
2: Yay. I say, Rassi, if you're listening, Papa, and we know you are, talk to us about what type of colors we must hoy on these papers. Then when you need a scrum, we say, yellow jets, release the yellow ones.
1: We're going all the way back to his days
2: my
1: with the lights on the Free State Stadium.
2: A heritage moment. Then what we do just to keep the action.
1: Yeah.
2: Everybody say Vuvuzelas as the propulsion system for the paper planes. Guys, I'm a genius.
1: The whole of FNB Stadium, green and gold paper planes, all in the sky, all the Vuvuzela blown at the same time, will blow them right out the top of the stadium.
2: Come on.
1: Huh?
2: Come on. And then you'll have the same shot, because technically now, flyover.
1: Exactly.
2: Rob, you and I solving the world's problems.
1: We have a new flyover.
2: We can't help you with your taxes.
1: Not interested in the weather reports.
2: But flyover, we got you.
1: Don't want permission from... Who's the people who give you permission to fly planes?
0: The Civil Aviation Authority.
2: Thank you. Thank you very much.
1: The airplane headmaster.
2: Yes.
1: Yes. We don't need their permission.
0: The airplane's a school wolf.
1: Yeah, and yeah. Actually, the school wolf's a...
2: No, but also what they don't know.
0: The Bucks are playing this weekend. Both of our Springbok teams are playing.
2: Yes.
0: The Women Bucks and the Springbok. So the Springbok ladies. Groot rugby naweek. Alles going down at FNB Stadium. And it's going to be one of the biggest games for the Women Bucks. Starting at 1:30 at FNB Stadium.
4: Dis Libby Hans van Rensburg hiesel. 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
1: There we go. And I just want to say, can we just put it out there? We can talk about no DNA, just RSA as much as we want.
0: Mm-hmm. Yeah.
1: But if that stadium is not full for the women's game beforehand, we are not holding by that statement. We are ignoring half of our DNA and our RSA.
2: But I can't believe we didn't make a bigger deal about the first time ever on South African soil.
1: Exactly.
2: Our ladies take on the Kiwi ladies, and then it's on like Donkey Kong, word of scorn.
1: Precies.
0: Correct.
2: I made that up.
1: So, no excuses. If you have tickets for the game on the weekend at FNB, be there early and support both of our teams.
2: You know the Lions Club, right? Those Owens, if anyone's playing at Ellis Park, those Owens start 10 o'clock in the morning. Mm. The stadium is already jumping.
1: Yes,
2: people are starting to pour things that we can't speak about.
0: Correct.
2: At 10 o'clock in the morning, the South African way. 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
0: Correct. 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
3: Fine and warm over Gauteng, Mpumalanga and Limpopo. Isolated thundershowers can be expected over the extreme eastern parts of the northwest. Pretoria today up to 27 degrees. Joburg and Emalahleni 26. Mbombela and Polokwane 28. And Rustenburg up to 29.
4: Quick one in the traffic. Stationary vehicle in the N1 southbound after the... Roofblas interchange. Northbound, we've got a crash on the N1 at Maroka Bypass. Please send us any more on 084-8500-942.
3: The SA Police Service have confirmed that Faraz Khan has been dismissed from his position as Deputy Head of Crime Intelligence. This follows his failure to appear before an internal police disciplinary hearing over misconduct allegations against him. And ride-hailing giant Uber has shut down its business in Nigeria and Uganda with immediate effect after also leaving Tanzania earlier this year. Uber further announced yesterday that it will be laying off around 10% of its staff as part of significant organizational changes. The company says the layoffs were aimed at making the platform simpler and faster. And with that, we look at more business news. South Africans are expected to spend about 159 billion rand through the online purchases in 2026. The Online Retail in South Africa 2026 report shows that e-commerce is set to grow by 22.5% this year. The new study by research firm Worldwide Works in partnership with MasterCard, Peach Payment and Ask Africa found that digital commerce or online shopping has now become part of everyday trade in South Africa and reached 10% of retail turnover. The international oil prices slipped after U.S. President Donald Trump suggested last night that the latest U.S. attacks against Iran would likely be short-lived. Most Asian stocks enjoyed a healthy recovery this morning, with bond yields also dropping. Looking at our financial indicators, a dollar at 16 rand 6 cents, a euro 18 rand 61, a pound 21 rand 66 cents. Gold at $4,386.29 per fine ounce, and Brent crude this morning at $95.68 per barrel. I'm Khada D'Souza, back with more news at 7.
5: Jacaranda Newswatch Sport.
6: Karabo Peter with your latest sport update. Let's kick off with football. Now, Mamelodi Sundowns have moved level on points with Betway Premier leaders Orlando Pirates after a 2-0 win over Milford at Loftus-Versfeld. Now, Sundowns are second on 13 points, with Pirates staying top just on goal difference. Mamelodi Sundowns coach Miguel Cardoso after the win.
7: We knew that the teams that come from the second division are also teams that are used to play to win. It's difficult to make in a few months a change on the mindset and drop back and stay in the back waiting for what is going to happen. So we knew what we had to do to take the match in the direction that we had. Also, we knew that there would be many changes in the team, and here and then, of course, the fluidity of the game would not probably be the same.
6: Carlos Alcaraz makes it into the third round of the US Open after recovering from a set down to beat Portugal's Jaime Faria. Now, the defending champion won his first tournament since returning from a wrist injury layoff these past couple of months. But on the women's side, Aryna Sabalenka will also move into the next round of the US Open after one of her quickest Grand Slam wins of her career. The defending champion needed just 53 minutes to beat US Open debutant Polina Artasenko. Now, Sabalenka says that she's pleased to see another day in the tournament.
8: I'm super happy to play in front of you all night session. Happy with the level I played today, happy with the focus, and happy to be through this match.
6: Lewis Hamilton will chase a record sixth Italian Grand Prix win on Sunday as he looks to close the gap on Kimi Antonelli. Hamilton trails the Mercedes driver by 59 points. However, Antonelli will start on a grid penalty after taking a new engine, while Ferrari are also bringing in an upgraded power unit for their home race. Karabo Peter for Chaka Sports.
9: Thank you so much, Karabo. It is the drive, the breakfast drive. We are in for the breakfast with Martin Bester and the team. Khadra mentioned something in her news yesterday about kids and social media. And I think we should have a little bit of a more in-depth discussion about it. That's coming up straight after music from George Ezra.

0: It's George Ezra on Jacaranda FM, your number one feel-good station. Thursday morning, the Breakfast Drive team still with you. If you're just joining us, goeiemôre, welkom by die show.
1: Ja, was baie lekker vir ons om hier te wees. Gerda het gister in die nuus iets gedek oor 'n opname wat gedoen is deur 'n maatskappy wat vir Suid-Afrikaanse ouers gevra het whether banning social media for teenagers would protect them or if it would push them further online.
0: Yeah, that's the question. Recently, we've seen lots of news headlines. Australia has come in with a full ban for under 16s from social media.
1: The UK is on the way.
0: The UK is on the way. I think lots of European countries are considering at the moment. Brazil requires an adult to verify the age of a young person who wants to be on the internet. Malaysia's banned under 16s. Indonesia's banned under 16s. Turkey is going to ban from 15.
1: Yeah.
0: And the question is basically whether or not this is something that South Africa should do. And we're going to speak later on this morning to the people from the organization who did the poll in the first place.
1: Yeah.
0: Just to find out, why did you do the poll? Who's asking? Wie wil weet? But do we think it would be a good idea in general for kids to have less access to social media?
2: Before we give our ideas, excuse me, is you said something so interesting without even noticing it. You were reading your list. You said banned before every country except Brazil. I think Brazil, you said
0: they can verify.
2: Now, English and words. So you speak about pushing kids. You say banned. I'm very interested in this. I am so curious. You know what I mean? Now, if you say verification, or we also just apply, we say, hey, Pra Zuckerberg, let's change the name of this thing to adult media instead of social media.
0: Yeah.
2: And then we can make the shift. But the way we tell these kids no is very important. My bigger problem, are you going to

0: That's the chat that needs to be had. And I love that you picked up on banning of social media and using that word, because the question is also, according to an article on Daily Maverick, is it going to protect them or is it going to entice them further? Because, you know, when you're a teenager, you're rebellious, you want to like put your own identity, you want to do your own thing. Is it going to push them further because mommy and daddy said I can't be on Facebook?
1: Yeah, it's difficult. And it also just depends on what the harm is you're trying to reduce.
2: Yeah.
1: You know what I mean? Because you hear so much chat at the moment in the world. Young people are going out less. Young people are jolling less.
2: Yep.
1: Young people are basically having less fun in general. And the difference is because everything now is around a camera.
2: Yeah.
0: Yeah.
1: Toe ons jong was, toe ek my 20s was, ons was uit gewees die hele tyd. We jolled die hele tyd, speeltyd. There were no cameras around.
3: The pictures you are in your head.
0: Yes.
1: Or on thunder. On thunder. You know? That's the only place the pictures were. Now, kids don't want to look embarrassing or be embarrassed because that footage is forever.
0: Yeah.
1: So the question is a social media ban going to make this better? I don't know if it will, to be honest.
0: Elzaan het reeds ons 'n boodskap gesê, sy sê 1,000,000% agree. No under 16 social media.
1: Okay, maar Elzaan, hoekom? Dis my vraag, hoekom?
0: Yeah.
1: Well, what do you think it's going? And that's actually the question I want to get into this morning. And maybe we should start by posing it to you. If you're sort of, let's say, out of school, but if you're in your early 20s, maybe, if you're at varsity and stuff at the moment, do you think your high school experience would have been better or worse if there were less social media around?
0: Yeah.
1: I'm curious about that question.
0: V also sent us a message. She says, I don't care if it's banned or not. My almost 12-year-old knows no social media until she's 16. It starts with the parents. That's my two cents, according to V.
1: Fair enough.
0: Die ander ding is, wat ek ook graag wil van hoor, is mense wat tans in hoërskool is. Do you have social media? Is the fact that social media is potentially going to be banned or better regulated in this country, does it make you feel some type of way? Because a lot of the comeback from teenagers are that, how am I going to connect with my friends if we can't DM on each other's finsters on Instagram and all of that type of thing?
1: No, I mean, if you can't watch a TikTok video anymore, if you're in this car on the way to school at the moment, I see any word school is, and we take away, I don't know, TikTok, Instagram, whatever. Like, is that gonna, how do you feel about that?
3: Firstly, I think everyone will be fine. We used to have home phones, relax. We all survived. If we had home phones and no connectivity, we will be fine. And you had to have a pen pal. So we know that you can survive. While you're thinking, because I can feel people's temperatures going up as they vehemently agree. But while you're thinking about this, somebody said an interesting sentence. And as a person who doesn't have parents, I put it to you. Are you stressed because you're trying to raise your kids for the problems you are dealing with, or are you raising them for the problems they're going to deal with? Mm. The life you're currently living or the world they're going to have to exist in when they grow up? Because that's the other challenge. Good luck.
0: 084-8500-942. We didn't even give the WhatsApp line yet. And the ding buzz here. Yeah, everyone's got opinions we want to hear, especially if you're in your early 20s or currently in high school. Let us know how you feel about this proposed policy change.
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8: Now, in anticipation for the big game tomorrow, lots of road closures around the FNB Stadium. If you are going in there, just double check. I suggest park and rides. I suggest Ubering or using any type of e-hailing service to get in there. It's going to be kind of crazy. We've also got a crash on the N1 southbound at Proefplaas this morning. Please look out for that and let me know if it is still there. Stationary vehicle on the N1 southbound just before Rivonia, causing slight delays there. And we've got a stationary vehicle on the N1 southbound just after Buccleuch as well. Roz has got some of your messages. Please keep them coming on 084-8500-942.
0: Thank you, Jason. Op die N1 Suid, stilstaande motor daar by die R21 snelwegwisselaar. 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Keep them coming like Jason said. 084-8500-942. I like it loud.
7: Stop. Can you put out all right. Rob, Roz,
4: Jacaranda.

0: If I sounded like that at 20, you could tell me nothing. You would be able to tell me nothing. I would just be like, okay, nothing.
1: I don't know if you know this, Roseanne McKenzie. We can already tell you nothing.
2: Yeah.
0: Even at 44 and I can't sing like Sienna Spiro, that is Material Lover. On The Breakfast Drive, Jason Goliath, Rob Forbes and Roz McKenzie in for Breakfast with Martin Bester team till they come back on Monday.
1: We're talking about something Canada carried in the news yesterday. Yeah. There's been a debate going on about whether or not social media should be banned for under 16s in South Africa. There was a big survey that got done after 7 o'clock this morning after Alpha Palooza, which is on the way. We will chat to the people who did that survey and find out who asked them. In wat hulle leef, in wat hulle plan. So we'll find out all of that. But lots of good voice notes coming in. Do you want to check out a couple?
0: Yeah.
1: All right.
3: Kyk, ek's nou een van die generasie wat nou nog met Mixit begin het. 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
0: Because I kan nou nie polisieer of beheer wat ander ouers doen nie. 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And it's hard because the friends have phones and they've got WhatsApp groups and stuff. Wel, wat nou onlangs gebeur het, is hulle het tablette wat hulle by die skool moet gebruik en op daardie tablette is iMessage, right?
1: Yes.
0: So we've had a situation in our house and this I can say from personal experience, because it was a tough thing to deal with, where just from having access to iMessage, in one term, my kid was distracted, his marks dropped, that I have now banned messaging. He can message me, he can message his father, and he can message my mom. That's it. He cannot message his friends, there's no more groupies, there's no more nothing, because I witnessed my child changing in real time. Wasn't really that keen on reading, oh, sports, whatever, all of that thing. And it's completely, it's like unreal to watch it, but it becomes this dopamine that they chase,
1: yep,
0: just like we do.
1: Well, Chantal makes the same points. My 16-year-old, no social media, blocked off Facebook, Instagram, and TikTok. I don't want to get him into that dopamine cycle.
0: Maar dit is wat Corlay ook sê, sy is 'n onderwyser and she says I strongly agree with the no under 16 social media rule because as a teacher myself I can see how kids are making the wrong decisions on social media on their cell phone every single day. They're also putting things out there that can never be taken back. They say things that get them in trouble and they're posting things that are inappropriate and that they do not have the level of maturity to deal with.
4: Can we let the kids stay kids until 16? I just feel like if we're introducing social media too early, you're having access to adult type thinking, and then you start thinking you're an adult. And then I'm as an adult, don't you wish you could have just been a kid for longer? Yeah. Like, don't you wish you could have just not thought about the stresses and the problems of Earth for longer?
0: Yeah.
1: But this is the problem, though, because when you're a kid, all you want to do is grow up and be big.
0: That exactly. That is the thing. But then Monica makes a really good point. I'm also devil's advocate point of view here. It's my verskriklik interessant. Monica says she's got a 13-year-old child. In my opinion, if you make something too forbidden, it will make it more appealing. So let them have social media. Just keep an eye on their profiles. Most social media has parental controls where parents can access the kids' account via their own phones and via social profiles. Die kinders is baie slim.
4: Alles.
1: Oh, yeah.
0: They know more about technology than we do. I'm sure if you have a kid that's on Instagram, they've got an Instagram that you can see, and they also have a Finsta where they are chatting with their friends about such and such, and that's normally where all the inappropriate stuff is taking place.
1: Also, Reyna makes a point around that. Bullying is a big concern.
0: Yeah.
4: when we were bullied in the 80s, I said this earlier in the week, you had to bully me to my face. Yeah, Jason, the cop. Then I can do things to your face. There were consequences. So I'm saying your kids are now going to be suffering roasting and things that are going to batter their self-esteem from likes and an algorithm and anonymous. So then just tell them, at least we can roast each other face-to-face if we're not on social media. Then after 16, you can go and tell people their nose is big, anonymous.
1: Jason has made a very interesting point there. That it's not just the bullying by people.
4: Yes.
1: You will be bullied by the algorithm itself.
0: Correct.
1: It will show you things that will make you feel bad about yourself because it tries to get you to spend money. That is the way the world works.
4: I think that is
1: the way women's experience has been. You can never be slim enough. You can never have, you know, all of these things. It will keep telling you that you must spend money to solve a problem. And it will show you the problem all the time. Kids don't need that.
4: This is a subjective topic.
0: Yeah.
4: So I think that if, let me tell parents, if you're on the fence, nah, if you know what an echo chamber is, I feel your kids are going to be okay. If you don't know what an echo chamber is and you cool with your kids being on social media, I think we've got a bit of a problem.
0: Heinrich, weet jy, hier is 'n baie swaar topic and there's so many different opinions. But Heinrich just made me laugh. He's like, more julle, dial-up modems het net begin en ek onthou hulle het nog die geluide gemaak wat die modem gemaak het. Kinders vandag weet nie wat die lewe is nie. Imagine you had to wait for that thing to load and you couldn't download a song and go on Mixit or whatever.
4: A picture MSN used to load in stages.
0: In stages.
1: Line by line.
4: Imagine, you first have to be attracted to the eyebrows before you wait for the eyes.
1: Stop it!
4: Wow.
1: Jason Goliath, gedra vir jou, my vriend. And your mom picks up the phone and you now your internet's gone.
4: That is the sound of rich people.
1: Hey, bruh.
4: If your parents had that sound, you were doing all right. Medical aid.

0: It's Khan and the crew. The Parlour Tones is called Colourful on the Breakfast Drive. It is almost 7 o'clock. Kharadistan, Rakhmani Nis. And then Alphapalooza is on the way. Come on. Second last chance this week. Win yourself 5,000 Rand. Get all the way down to Z. Your name and the word quiz to 084-850-0942.
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3: Johannesburg today up to 26 degrees, Pretoria 27, Polokwane a warm 28.
4: It's warming up in your traffic as well. We've got stationary vehicle on the N1 southbound at Allendale. We've got slow-moving traffic towards Parktown. And the big reminder, if you are going to the rugby this weekend, we've got road closures all around FNB Stadium starting to affect traffic today already. If you have anything more, 084-8500-942.
5: Karabo Peter with your sport headlines. Mamelodi Sundowns move level on points with defending champions Orlando Pirates. And the Springbok women will name the side that will face the Black Ferns this afternoon.
3: We start with this morning's headline news, the dismissal of Major General Feroz Khan. He was the deputy head of the Police Crime Intelligence Unit. National Police say Khan was dismissed after he'd failed to appear before the designated senior officer responsible for dealing with his disciplinary process. On Monday, the Labour Court dismissed Khan's urgent bid to stop this disciplinary process. National Police spokesperson Atlena Mate says police remain committed to accountability, discipline, and professional conduct.
6: As the matter has been the subject of legal proceedings, the SAPS will continue to respect and abide by the decisions of the courts and provide further information where legally permissible.
3: Khan is regarded as a central figure regarding high-profile national security and corruption investigations before the Madlanga Commission. He's also facing charges including defeating the ends of justice and violating the Precious Metals Act. He's expected to appear before the Madlanga Commission by the end of the month. To the story that has the country still talking, the Airlink flyover. The SA Civil Aviation Authority says their investigation continues into last weekend's flypast at DHL Stadium in Cape Town. Criticism that the two passenger planes flew too low over the stadium also made international headlines.
7: We are currently conducting a compliance verification just to satisfy ourselves that all safety protocols were adhered to by the crew. And part of this verification includes analyzing the flight data recorder downloads that have already been shared with the regulator.
3: The CAA's Pandiwe Gwebu says Airlink is kept up to date with the investigation. And in case you haven't heard it yet, Airlink has now cancelled the planned flypast over the FNB Stadium in Johannesburg. That was supposed to happen before the third test on Saturday between South Africa and New Zealand. Parliament's Joint Standing Committee on Defence has elected the ANC's Mzimazi Hala as its new co-chairperson, following the unexpected and unexplained removal of Melusi Gigaba from the position. Gigaba faces fraud and corruption charges linked to the Transnet tender for over 1,000 locomotives that cost the government more than 54 billion rand. The ANC told committee members yesterday that the party doesn't owe anyone an explanation, as this is an internal matter. In international news, Iran and the US traded threats after some of the heaviest fighting in weeks engulfed the Middle East. However, US President Donald Trump told the media last night that he doesn't foresee further attacks to last long. In reaction, the international oil price dipped slightly through the night. And if you need to feel clever today, our new word comes from Hollywood actor George Clooney. And that word is
8: Pakistocracy.
3: The 65-year-old Clooney used this word yesterday while addressing the media at the Venice Film Festival. He received a Lifetime Achievement Award last night. But before he talked movies, Clooney weighed in on the state of American politics. And that's when he said,
8: there's a great word, kakistocracy, which is a country run by the least qualified people. I think maybe we have a kakistocracy right now.
3: K-A-K-I-S. T-O-C-R-A-C-Y, kakistocracy. And he's right. It is a system of government that's run by the worst, least qualified, or most unscrupulous citizens.
9: So just politicians in general.
4: It also sounds like a South African word. George van der Clooney.
3: Yeah, I did spell it correctly.
4: Yeah, George van der Clooney. Mm. We see what you're doing, George. Mm. Sipping nice coffee while you're talking about catastrophes. Even as I say it, I feel like I should be the president now.
3: Sipping nice coffee. You know what? I love a sticky George Clooney now, but the man doesn't even live in the catastrophe that he's talking about. So I'm going to leave that there. Well, you will find all the other news at jacarandafm.com. Click on news.
1: Want to win 5,000 rand? Free cash. Someone's general knowledge is about to be put to the test, and that someone is you. Coming up next, the game that makes you scream at your radio more than any other. Alpha Palooza. WhatsApp your name and the word quiz to 084 850 0942.

0: Jason Goliath, as a comic, how's your Wayans Brothers movies knowledge?
1: Not as terrible as you might think.
0: What movie is that song from? It was made iconic.
1: Well, I can tell you it was Terry Crews, no?
0: Yes.
1: Popping and locking.
0: Yes.
1: For no reason. Also oiled. Terry Crews sleeps in Vaseline. That guy, he sleeps in Vaseline. In a sock. I don't know how it works, but it's funny. Was it Scary Movie? Is it Scary Movie? Is it
0: White Chicks. Vanessa Carlton,
1: how do
0: and
1: I
0: Thousand
1: not,
0: Miles.
1: How do I miss White Chicks? Especially when they're doing the remake, and that's why this thing has been trending all over.
0: You see.
1: I cannot wait to see. Because White Chicks was the most cringeworthy. We had to use our imagination for the CGI of the makeup there. You know, you just have to pretend. Yeah, everybody believes these are two very cute white chicks.
0: Megan sent us a message. She's very sad.
2: Why?
0: She says, thank you for breaking the news that I won't see the flyover at my first ever book game.
2: We told you. Paper planes.
1: Can we just say, at least you'll be at the game. Now
2: also,
1: you can't be sad.
2: That.
1: You're not allowed to be sad.
2: I am not going to. Are you going to the greatest rivalry?
3: Unfortunately not.
2: Now you see. That's fine. At least you are on Alpha Palooza, my friend. Welcome.
3: Thank you.
2: Lekker op jou santé. Hoe is jou algemene kennis?
3: All right.
0: Okay. All right. Is jy alleen daar of het jy backup?
3: My vrou die hond uitgevat, want sy blaf vir die geringste.
2: Well, in that case, we have got for you, Kwane. 5,000 Rand on the line. There are 26 questions. The answer to the first question starts with the letter A, and then the second question starts with B and then C. We go all the way through the alphabet. That is why the game is called Alpha Palooza. Alphabet, the letter M is worth 2,000 Rand in cash. All the way down to Z is worth 5,000 Rand in cash. There is a 4-second timer. If you get timed out, you get a question wrong. That is unfortunately where we will stop the game. But I've looked at this question list. Ek dink jy kan hulle almal reg kry. Ek dink jy kan vir jouself geld wen. So is jy reg, Kwane?
3: Cool.
2: All right. Quizmistress Mackenzie
0: is ready.
2: Is ready. In that case, friends, let's play Alpha Palooza.

0: What is the name of the South African liqueur that has an elephant on its logo?
1: Oof.
2: Amarula.
0: What is the name of the cartoon boy who has a transformation watch as well as an early B song?
1: Is it the one with 10?
0: Mm-hmm.
1: Mm. It's 10.
0: Danke. What South African rugby tournament is the oldest in the world?
2: Curry Cup.
0: The theme park that has characters like Mickey, Pluto, and rides like Pirates of the Caribbean?
2: Disneyland.
0: What is the capital of Scotland?
2: Edinburgh.
0: Fry and Bender are characters in which animated series?
2: Palmer.
0: Okay. What is the name of the Frosted Tips host of Diners, Drive-Ins, and Dives?
2: Guy Fieri.
0: The classic Christmas movie where a child, played by Macaulay Culkin, foils the wet bandits.
2: Home Alone.
0: Steve Jobs introduced the world to which piece of technology in the year 2007?
2: iPhone.
0: Mowgli, Bagheera, King Louie are all characters in which Disney classic?
2: Jungle Book.
0: Jack Black plays which animated prophesized dragon warrior who loves noodles in this movie by the same name?
1: Oh, is this going to be the one?
0: They eat a lot of bamboo.
3: Lots of bamboo.
1: Is this going to be the one?
3: Not karate.
1: It's a martial arts.
2: Kung Fu Panda.
0: What name is given to the hot molten rock which erupts from a volcano?
2: Lava.
0: South African town on the KZN coast, known for hosting thousands of matrics each December.
2: Margate.
0: And
1: listen, Margate does a no. Guarnay and Centurion.
0: Yeah.
1: Jy is half pad deur die alfabet, meneer. Jy het nou net vir jouself R2000 gewen.
3: Lekker jy.
0: Ja, lekker jy.
1: Oeh.
0: Daai Kung Fu Panda was baie naby. But anyway, kom so aan. Next 13, man, we want you to win $5,000. Right.
2: Yes.
0: Which seven-person sport has positions like goal shooter, goal attack, wing defense, wing attack?
2: Netball.
0: Which local clothing brand has a ram on its logo?
2: A ram.
0: It's not young.
2: Yo.
1: Oh, that is where it will hold. However, friend Guarnay, kyk vir jou R2000 in die sak vandag.
3: Meneer, I thought I was going to leave breakfast without anybody proving that we are not dumb in this country.
0: That it can
3: you
0: be
3: had
0: done.
3: The whole country on your back. You came through like Siya Kolisi.
1: Very nice.
0: Well done, sir. You said your general knowledge is okay. I think you were just like, you know, trying to set us up for low expectations.
3: You know those people that get sad for A-minus? You know those people?
0: Futurama was also stressing me, and then he just got it.
1: Easy peasy. So,
3: come on.
0: Yeah.
1: Guarnay, bly op die lyn. Jy kry R2000 off, and to make you feel even better about it, it comes out of my and Roz's personal accounts.
0: Yay, on the 3rd of the month.
3: You must spend it in one rand. Go and make coins. Spend it in one rand.
1: Lekker dankie dat jy gespeel het, Guarnay.
2: Ach, bye, dankie.
0: Lekker, bye, geluid.
1: Love.
0: Shirley, and you know Shirley's got something for everything. Not bad for a Thursday morning.
1: Not Shirley at all.
3: Extreme some.
0: Lysirisol, that was impressive.
1: Really was. We got all the way down to the letter O. Which local clothing brand has a ram on its logo? So that'll be the O question again tomorrow. And then the next question after that, we are still sitting with and have been for weeks on our show. Who scored the first goal for South Africa against Mexico at the 2010 World Cup? We know his surname was Jabalala!
3: A goal for South Africa!
1: Wat is die bra's eerste naam? That is the S question.
0: We want you to get at least there tomorrow. All the way.
3: So you guys weren't being sarcastic about the S and people are not...
1: No. Bruh. We've been sitting with that question.
3: No.
1: So, moeder, kom.
0: Well done, Guarnay.
1: Ja, 10:07 gaan ons weer. Your name and the word quiz to the WhatsApp line.
4: It's about the South African All Blacks fans, isn't it? Not vocal. Perhaps there's still a little bit of trepidation.
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3: Out in Pretoria, you're looking at slow-moving traffic eastbound on Roger Dawson Road towards Frikkie Meyer. Also southbound on Steve Biko, we've got slow-moving traffic at Vonderboom. We also got queuing traffic towards Rivonia. If you're on the N1 North and M1 North, we've got queuing traffic around the Parktown area. Take it easy out there.
1: Yeah, very, very busy on the Western Bypass northbound all the way from Beyers coming up at the moment. And then having a look south of Joburg, one or two issues as well. Coming up, the Mica 1 through Crown. And then from the N3 side, up from Elandshaven, there's a crash on the way towards Geldenhuys and Germiston. That's what that hold up is. Help Jason, help everyone else. 0848500942. If there's something that's irritating you on your way to work today, tell us about it.
12: 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And they've done it! Another incredible drive to school!
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0: Two in a row on the breakfast drive. I keep wanting to say, but it's the breakfast drive with Rob Ross and Jason Goliath. We're standing in for Martin and the team this week until they're back on Monday. That was M. Byhold with Numb Little Bug. In for it, a lekker feel good treffer. Miles Smith, Stay If You Want to Dance.
1: We got the nicest voice note in earlier from someone who was like, I don't know who Jason is. I don't like celebrities. But this bra's great on the radio. He was born to be here.
2: But the bra said it in the most beautiful Afrikaans accent. And he was so honest. Listen, I don't know whether I'm living under a rock. I've never heard of Jason. I don't really care about celebrities. I know only some easy.
0: Stop it.
2: But Jason belongs on the radio.
1: Correct.
2: Please can we just clip that and play it throughout the day?
0: Yes.
2: You don't have to play it to everybody, but just if our station
0: just
2: manager.
0: Just through the building.
2: Thank you very much.
1: And we'll send it to your wife.
2: On behalf of my
1: and your mother.
2: Order. Thank you. Thank you. Mama made it.
1: It's almost 7:30. 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
7: Fine and warm over Gauteng, Mpumalanga and Limpopo. Expect isolated thunder showers over the extreme eastern parts of the northwest. Pretoria up to 27, Joburg and Emalahleni 26, Mbombela and Polokwane 28, and Rustenburg up to a warm 29.
0: The traffic in Pretoria. Thanks, Charlemagne, for the message you sent to the WhatsApp line. If you don't know the number, 084-850-0942. Traffic lights are out of order at Trans-Oranje and Vomhagen. It is affecting the traffic on Bremer Street and the Daspoort Tunnel is basically at a standstill.
7: The chairperson of the Portfolio Committee on Police, Ian Cameron, has described the dismissal of Faraz Khan from the SAPS as an important step in restoring accountability within crime intelligence. Khan was the deputy head of crime intelligence and dismissed after he didn't pitch up for his internal disciplinary hearing. And New York is banning student use of artificial intelligence until high school in a move designed to protect children's education and mental health. Only high school students, typically those of age 14 and above, will be permitted to use AI in limited pilot programs, and they will be offered biannual AI literacy classes. This ban will be in place for New York schools for the next year to assess whether it should be made permanent. I'm Gerda de Souza. More news coming at 8.
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8: Karabo Peter with your latest sport update. Rugby's greatest rivalry season is heating up and Morne van den Berge is looking forward to another battle with the All Blacks when the Springboks meet New Zealand in Johannesburg on Saturday. The scrum half came off the bench in Cape Town just last weekend as the Boks won 33-26 and will now hope to help them make a 2-1 lead in the series.
9: Yeah. We've trained there this week. It's an absolutely incredible stadium. I'm also very excited to play a test in Johannesburg, so the whole team is buzzing and excited for this. We have about 90,000+ supporters there. It's going to be incredible.
8: And staying with rugby, South Africa's Amy Barrett-Chon will referee Saturday's historic clash between the Springbok women and Black Ferns at the FNB Stadium. The Springbok women will also announce their team this afternoon ahead of the first ever meeting between the two sides on South African soil. And moving along, Mamelodi Sundowns have moved level on points with Betway Premiership leaders Orlando Pirates after a 2-0 win over Milford at Loftus Versfeld. Now, Sundowns are second on 13 points with Pirates just on top due to goal difference. And in tennis, Ben Shelton has reached his third round of the US Open after beating Hubert Hurkacz in four sets. The American eighth seed is through to the third round of the eighth straight hard court Grand Slam. But let's hear from Shelton after that win.
10: It was a battle to the end. I thought Hubie played outstanding today. It was really tough to deal with everything he was throwing at me, and honestly, just if I was commentating, I would talk about how loud this crowd was from start to finish.
8: And on the women's side, Jessica Pegula also booked her place in the third round after beating Sophia Kennan in straight sets. Karabo Peter for Jaka Sports.

0: It is Clean Bandits. Teamed up with Zara Larsson on the vocal. 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
1: Zara, I know we mustn't objectify, hey? But Zara Larsson, and I've said this before, she's so hot. When I'm at the gym, I go, just do another rep because Zara Larsson would have done that rep. Have you seen her? Have you seen her? She is...
2: Who's Zara Larsson?
1: Jason.
2: No, I'm very happily married. I don't know anybody.
1: Jason
2: that I
1: doesn't
2: think about.
1: Know
2: I think
1: nothing.
2: About my wife in the gym.
1: Yes.
2: So, no, but seriously, who is this person?
1: She's a pop singer. A very well-known pop singer. She's Swedish, and she's got a song with Tyler now called Did It Again.
2: Oh, I mean,
1: they're
2: these
1: besties.
2: Are children. I mean, how was I supposed to know this young person?
1: Uncle Jay is not, no. Werner said, should we sign a petition to keep Uncle Jason on?
2: Werner, worry. Lunch is on me, my friend. I'm going to drop you that e-wallet as promised.
0: Werner says, HR needs to give the people what they want.
2: Guys, it's a problem. I have fallen in love with radio all over again. I did radio many, many moons ago on breakfast, and I vowed to myself I'd never do breakfast again. Now, look at it. R&R. Rest and Restoration, Rob and Roz, the cops and robbers, because Rob and Roz, the Rozzers, have brought me in. And yes, please. So send every email. Let us spam every email address at Jacaranda saying, give Jason a chance.
0: Give Jason a chance.
2: Funny people need radio too.
0: Listen, we've been talking this morning about something Jacaranda brought up in the news yesterday, which was a debate going on in the country whether or not social media should be banned for kids under 16. Mm. We put a poll up yesterday on the Drive with Robin Roz social media.
1: Yeah.
0: And the results are in. Of the people who said they had social media when they were at high school, 60%, more just over, like 61%, said it had a negative impact on their experience at school.
2: Big fact.
1: But this is what you vroeger gesê het, Rob. Mense dans nie meer nie. Mense of kinders, jonger mense, dit is amper asof jy so bang is om jou lewe in die regte lewe, IRL, te geniet.
0: Ja.
1: Because it's going to be something that people are going to make fun of because someone recorded it.
0: And you know what drilled this home for me? Was a conversation I watched online at a debate in the US.
1: Yes.
0: And this guy was basically yelling on the television station he was on. He was yelling at all the anchors because they were all coming with the, yeah, but you kids need to go outside. You need to make more friends. You need to do this. You need to do that. And he was like, hang on. I'm 20. I didn't build the algorithm get us addicted. I didn't put the phones in everyone's hand. I wasn't the one. My generation weren't the people. We just exist in that world. So when Rosie says the kids are having less fun, they are having less fun.
2: Awful.
0: Because there's a camera everywhere. That's the reason they are not jolling in the club. They are not having a dope. They are not dancing with their friends. They are not doing the fun stuff that we used to do in the afternoons over the weekends because there's a camera watching you all the time. You mess up one time and that's you done. And they didn't do it. So I think it's unfair to turn around and be like, this is a you problem. Your generation is not having fun. You should sort that out.
2: So I mean, let's talk about the previous restrictions, alcohol, tobacco. Mm. You know, those also, previous generations introduced those things. But at some point, the legislation, I think, has got to step in. And Meta has been in court for this addiction thing and lost the case.
0: They lost. Instagram lost the case for purposefully addicting children.
1: Ja, daar's ook een of twee boodskappe wat deurkom wat sê, ouers moenie hulle ouerskap outsource aan tegnologie nie.
0: Ja.
1: And I don't think that that's necessarily why we are so concerned about the hold that social media and that phones have on our kids. It's not because we're putting outsourcing and getting social media to raise our kids. It's that social media makes it more and more difficult to raise your children with the values that you would like to instill in them because they are bombarded with images and sounds and stuff that go against those values.
0: 100% agree.
3: I'm a teacher for grade 4s to grade 7s. The stuff that I hear, the stuff that I see, it's a disgrace and it's very scary. And now the newest, if you as a teacher have social media, TikTok, Facebook, whatever, the children go and stalk you there and then comment on your stuff. Mm. You block them, they just get another way. And then sometimes even their parents go and look at your stuff.
0: is an angle I hadn't thought about either.
1: Absolutely.
0: Adults deserve their privacy. And you deserve to be able to have your Instagram account if you want it.
2: Matric Jason, I would have been all up in Mr. Wandry's DMs and comments.
0: You see.
2: Mr. Wandry was my history teacher. You're that guy. You know, a grey shoe, then you know, disciplinarian.
1: Zig also made quite a good point here on the WhatsApp line. For social media, they've done a test and they've said, try not to watch a single video or a reel on any of the social media platforms for a week. See if you can do it. I'm on day 3.
0: There's a challenge.
2: And?
1: There is a challenge. Maar dit is, in ons industry, is het ongelooflijk moeilijk. I don't know what the outcome has been of it. Let us know, Zig, how it's going after day 3.
2: Yeah, if you're okay.
1: Yeah.
2: If you're not shaking too much.
1: Maar die ding is, dit is moeilijk om in ons industry om dit te doen.
0: Yeah.
1: Because we've got to stay. I mean, imagine not having seen those planes go over the stadium.
0: Yeah, precies. If you weren't in the stadium, you wouldn't have seen it.
2: Agreed. And you also wouldn't have died if you didn't see it. It's very important
1: That's
2: to
1: correct.
2: Know.
1: That's correct.
2: So one of my mates checked himself into a rehabilitation facility and everybody was shocked because we know this person doesn't even drink. Why are they in rehab? Mm-hmm. And it was a dopamine addiction.
0: Yeah.
2: And what he had to learn to do is not crave new things all the time, because you want to, that's what it does. And there, 30 days, you leave your cell phone completely away and you learn to entertain yourself in the healthy fashion. The main takeout for me that he spoke about is anybody that is not thinking about it, you are being fed. Don't be fed. Eat. Decide what you want to consume. If you are just scrolling, you are being fed. Do not be fed. Decide what you would like to consume.
0: Wise words from Uncle Jason here. Yeah, we'll keep an eye on it. The polling was done. The conversation is out there now. Obviously, government's going to have to make a decision if there is going to be a ban on social media for under 16s. Lots of countries have started doing it around the world. Lots more are going to keep doing it around the world. So yeah, ons sal maar sien, Rosie.
1: Ons sal maar sien. And I mean, this is only a survey to determine interest. Obviously, there's going to be policy and debate around things need to be signed into law.
0: Yeah.
1: Maar it's lekker om te hoor waar mense is in terme van hulle opinies en so voort.
2: I got bad news for you. If you are 13 years old in 2062, no Facebook for you.
0: Oof, sounds great.
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2: Out in Pretoria, we've got a major crash involving a pedestrian. That's between Wewer Way and Marula Street. The road is completely closed there, so please be on the lookout. We also got 45-minute delays at the Daspoort Tunnel. huge delays. If you take the tunnel every day, I would suggest an alternate route where possible. So you're going to drive back to Polokwane and then come around the other way. If you're looking at going to the rugby tomorrow, major road closures all the way around FNB Stadium. They are causing delays today already. So if you're traveling past the stadium, wish the box luck. There will be no flyovers. But if you do hear something speeding, that's me on the highway just next door. I'll do my own flyover.
0: Duck traffic in Johannesburg as well. N1 Western bypass northbound from Beyers all the way through Malibongwe. Four ways out to Rivonia Road, queuing the entire length. Witkoppen is busy. Four ways is busy. Cedar Road at a crash by the mall. There's a crash on Northumberland at Malibongwe as well. Then there's a crash in Geldnes. So Mike 2 and N3 coming up from Elandshaven badly affected as well. And finally, coming into Joburg from Midrand. From Buccleuch, there's a crash just before Marlborough Drive. That's what's causing that huge queue of traffic through Woodmead at the moment on the way to Sandton. Help Jason help you. 0848500942 is the WhatsApp line number. If you're stuck somewhere, let us know.
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0: It is Tyler and Water on the Breakfast Drive. Robin Ross in for Breakfast Martin Bester. Amal is maandag terug.
1: Gister het die brandstofprys opgegaan.
0: Yes.
1: Nee? Fuel price went up. Diesel over 3 rand a liter it went up. And I just went, yo, my budget. My budget, my budget. And also, waar gaan die geld vandaan kom?
0: Nee, dis die vraag.
1: I saw that you can actually give yourself an some instant pay rise by switching your insurance to my way.
0: How much?
1: So, yay, I'm so glad you asked.
0: How much?
1: You can get up to 40% off your insurance quote to instantly lighten that monthly budget. And I know so many of us could use that.
0: Absolutely. And the nice thing is they do pet insurance as well. So you can go do car, you can do home, you can do business through My Way. And the pet insurance is the one. Sneaky, sneaky. Because when I took my cat to the vet the other day, just for a routine checkup.
1: Yeah.
0: Then they were like, hey, this might be a problem. But in order to see if we can treat that, he needs a heart scan. Heart scan for a cat. You do not have room in the budget for that.
1: Yeah, absolutely.
0: Absolutely do not. I'm very grateful there's pet insurance thrown in as well.
1: Yeah, so you can bundle all your stuff together.
0: Alles by My Way.
1: Also, the other thing is, imagine now you have 2 years where you claim free. Guaranteed cash back. Money right in your pocket. Back in that pocket just for staying covered.
0: Yeah. Go get yourself some peace of mind. They've got round-the-clock roadside assistance. 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What do you got to do? Jump on the website.
1: Absolutely. And it takes just a few clicks. 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

0: There's a dune in Namibia somewhere with a speaker.
1: Yep.
0: Where this, it's powered by the sun, obviously, in Woestyn.
1: Yep.
0: Where this plays Yildach. Elke dag.
1: 24/7, 365 until the end of the world.
0: Toto, Africa, on that speaker. We must actually go. Let's go find that speaker and then we can go sing with.
1: Let's go change the song.
2: Wow. I can guarantee you anybody listening to that speaker has never suffered a bubble loss. They're drinking still.
1: The global Mercedes-Benz convoy has finally arrived in South Africa. 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
4: Devi Sankari Govender. 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
7: 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Ouch. 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
1: Let's still enjoy the sun and the warm weather while we can. Joburg up to 26 degrees today, Pretoria 27 and Rustenburg a high of 29.
5: Beautiful weather to be stuck in the traffic, unfortunately. We've got a crash on the N1 northbound just before Rivonia, and we've got some mainline congestion on the N1 southbound just before Buccleuch. On the N14 northbound, slow-moving traffic on the off-ramp to Uffiels Road.
6: Karabo Peter with your sport headlines. Johan Grobler will play for the Vodacom Bulls until 2030, and Namibia faces Zimbabwe in today's T20 I-Tri series.
1: We start with reaction to the announcement that Major General Faraz Khan has been dismissed by the SA Police Service. He was the deputy head of the Crime Intelligence Unit. National Police say he was dismissed after he didn't pitch up for his internal disciplinary hearing. Chairperson of the Portfolio Committee on Police, Ian Cameron, says this has been a long time coming.
7: He's been trying to evade disciplinary processes for quite some time, even during parliamentary processes, oversight processes, as far back as 2024. Whenever he was mentioned, I actually received legal threats myself from his lawyers. So it's really been a very, very challenging time period for the South African Police Service with regards to Mr. Khan.
1: Cameron describes Khan's dismissal as an important step in restoring accountability within crime intelligence. Khan is regarded as a central figure regarding high-profile national security and corruption investigations before the Madlanga Commission. He's also facing charges, including defeating the ends of justice and violating the Precious Metals Act. He's expected to appear before the commission by the end of the month. On Monday, the Labour Court dismissed his urgent bid to stop the police disciplinary process. National Police spokesperson Atlena Marte says police remain committed to accountability, discipline and professional conduct.
8: No member, regardless of rank or position, is above the law or the applicable disciplinary framework.
1: 62 days to go until the local government elections, and the Electoral Commission says more than 142,000 candidates have been nominated to contest these elections on the 4th of November. The IEC will now scrutinise the nominations to ensure they comply with the legislative requirements. This includes checking that candidates have completed their acceptance of nomination forms and that political parties and independent candidates have paid the required deposits. IEC Chairperson Mosotho Moepya says the final list of candidates is expected to be published on the 16th of September.
9: The profile of nominated candidates is dominated by individuals aged between 36 and 55 years, which represents 58% of the candidates. Gender analysis shows that men account for nearly two-thirds of all nominations.
1: For international news, we head back to the Middle East, where Iran attacked U.S. military bases this morning. Extensive U.S. bombardment of sites across that country have left at least 19 Iranians dead. Tehran retaliated by hitting U.S. military targets across the Middle East, including Kuwait, Jordan, the United Arab Emirates, Bahrain, and Iraq's autonomous Kurdistan region. And if it is a challenge in your household to keep tabs of all the socks and to ensure that the pairs stay together, imagine doing laundry in the house of Daryl Parker. He lives in South Carolina in the US, where he now has more than 2,000 pairs of socks. Daryl says it started with a Father's Day gift one year, and from there on his collection grew. He's now aiming for the Guinness World Record as the man with the most socks on earth.
5: Hey, he put his foot in it there, right?
10: I think he's lying. No one's socks are together. 2,000 pairs, Demanlich. Where's Demas got verify? Demanlich.
5: No, that's how you know he doesn't have a washing machine. Yeah.
1: Yeah. Say wasmachine is honger. No, but mine eat sockies.
5: But also your socks, I mean, it's like a thimble. What size is your foot? One.
1: A six.
5: Oh.
1: I get a goeie groot foot, mos.
5: No, man, please. Yeah. I know kiddies' shoes when
1: your
5: I see them.
1: Your socks are like a thimble.
11: There will be no better sentence said on the radio in South Africa this year than ek het 'n groot goeie voet mos. Well done, Gerda. Jy wen.
5: Come on, Gerda.
11: Jy wen.
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14: Michelle Adams op die lijn. Waarvan af luister jy?
15: Sekunda.
14: Wat is die geheime klank? What's the secret sound?
15: Ek dink het is as het reën, as die waterdruppels val, as die druppel in die water val. Dan maak hy daar geluid.
14: A raindrop. Do you honestly think it would have been that obvious and easy right from the start?
16: From the beginning.
14: At the time that this secret sound was discussed, I honestly thought, oh, this is going to be so clever. Because around about this time of year, we do have our first raindrops.
17: That's true.
14: Of the spring season.
17: Yeah, change of season, yeah.
14: Look around.
15: Yeah.
17: Not a cloud in the sky.
14: Fullness is a dwarf. Want Michelle Adamse, alhoewel die reen nog nie geval het nie, dit is inderdaad 'n druppel wat val. Jy het R50,000 gewen. Here is your new secret sound. If you've been listening to the show, it's going to be too easy. Just saying.

0: laat 'n druppel wat val. Jy het R50,000 gewen. Here is your new secret sound. If you've been listening to the show, it's going to be too easy. Just saying.
1: Think you know the secret sound? 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

0: It's sure strong enough on the morning breakfast drive with Rob and Roz and Jason Goliath, our special guest this week. Before that, by the way, Gone, Gone, Gone from David Guetta, Teddy Swims and Tones and I.
1: Rob, would you, you can be honest now, no?
0: Yeah.
1: And you, Jason. Mm. From, you've known me long.
0: I'm always honest.
1: Would you classify me as a lazy person when it comes to work?
0: Are you joking?
2: You did drive radio and breakfast TV on the same time. One thing about you, and at 12 o'clock posting pictures of on a pole with CrossFit. No, one thing about you, laziness is not your department.
0: And then organizing the lives of your kids.
1: Thanks, guys, because I just want to ask a question now.
0: Yeah.
1: I want a job where you can just be on holiday. Like, where are those jobs? Where are those jobs that you can just be
2: on holiday the whole time?
1: Like, yeltijd, speeltijd. Like, you're just on a plane, then you're on an island, then you may be somewhere where it's snowing, then you do, like
2: flight attendant for the plane?
1: But I don't necessarily want to work, bruh.
0: What about?
2: I'm not understanding how you're getting paid here. This is what I'm trying to figure out.
1: You know those people that are always on holiday, but you don't know what they do?
2: Yeah, but they're flight attendants because they're posting on their day off when they were flying somewhere.
0: I don't think you're going to find one that you're not going to have any work, but I got a couple of career options for you.
2: Tell me.
1: Right.
0: You can go and be a luxury hotel reviewer.
2: Yes.
1: Oh, like a secret mystery guest.
0: Yeah. You could be a mystery guest for hotels.
2: But you must have a full understanding of bed bugs. One thing, you must be used to those things.
0: If it's luxury and you're getting a bed bug, bro, you...
1: It ain't luxury.
2: My guy, do you not watch movies.
0: Andre on the WhatsApp line suggesting you could work for Top Billing.
2: Wow. True story.
0: They're also working then.
1: No comment.
2: True story. Shout out John Boynton Lee. Shout out.
0: Also, there's no such thing as not working in TV. They are the longest days in the world.
1: Yeah. 100%.
0: The longest days in the world. My other suggestion, apart from reviewing fine hotels, you could become a travel blogger, travel influencer.
1: Travel vlogger. Yeah. Like a, yes.
2: Yes.
0: You could do that.
2: Lots of people do that.
0: I was going to say pilots. But then I watched them with the flyover over the weekend in Cape Town that I was like... Because for the most part, you just like, turn the... What is it? The autopilot. Tell it to take me up and then tell it to go from here to there and tell it to take me down. And then all you got to do is make sure you land properly.
2: Yeah.
0: That's all right,
1: The pilots are fluking you now, Rob.
2: No. Pilots. We know Denzel Washington's movies. We know you don't work all the time, but when you work...
0: When you work, it's stressful.
2: No, it's true. We can't do what you do. We're not saying we can do what you do.
0: What about astronaut? All you've got to do is pitch up on the day, sit in the rocket, put your seatbelt on. Daar gaat je.
2: Yeah.
0: Dan breng hulle jou terug.
1: Justine says, I need that job too, Roz, but radio sounds like a holiday. Yay, Justine.
2: Politician? Is that too soon?
1: That is the ultimate holiday job, maybe.
0: You don't need to go to meetings. You don't need to show up for your portfolio committee.
2: You don't sit in traffic.
0: You don't pay any expenses. It must be nice eating cabinet money.
2: It must be very nice.
0: Hey, it must be a good
1: But then
0: life.
1: Every time I'm on holiday, when I want to post about it, then people want to come tell me, oh, you're chowing my tax money. You're chowing my tax money.
0: Yeah, but you are, though.
2: Your Gaten impersonation is also on point. Yuck.
1: We don't have the same surname for nothing.
0: do you know who I met recently, who I reckon has the single coolest job in the whole world? And I said it to him at the time. We recorded an interview last week for the Drive with Robin Roz with John Favreau, the American director, actor, writer guy. So they were talking about that new Nat Geo show called Lion.
2: Yeah.
0: It's a very Lion King kind of based. But
1: it's brilliant.
0: In real life. The guy who was sitting next to John when I did the interview is a guy named Mike. And Mike is the head creative director at BBC Natural History. So every David Attenborough what documentary around the world that has been done since the 70s, Mike has been in charge of. What a job, bro.
2: Come on, Mike.
0: Imagine just going away to the most beautiful, wildest places in the world and seeing the most incredible stuff all the time, and this is your job.
2: But also, Dave is a hard man. Imagine working for somebody for 30 years, they don't shout you out once on the show.
1: Not once.
2: There's a lion and Mike.
0: That is it.
1: Ik wil net 'n vakansievis. What's this thing people are doing? Fraud, Mosna.
2: Listen.
0: Credit card fraud.
1: How hard is that?
2: I don't think it's difficult. It's the chances of getting caught. That's the only thing. So if jail colors look good on you.
1: Orange.
2: Dala.
1: Because also then that, never mind.
2: Yeah, no, sometimes you gotta be clear. So I believe that there are jobs out there. You know a person where you're like, you don't even work. Don't come for school teachers. No, please.
1: No, absolutely never.
2: No. Those teachers have holidays because they go to work in a Dettol ad every day.
0: Yes. Correct.
2: But your children's snotty noses, they deserve their time off.
0: Correct.
2: So leave teachers, but who else?
0: Well, the local government elections are around the corner, Rosie. This is your chance.
1: Is it?
0: If you want to join the political class.
1: Guess who's running for mayor of Cape Town?
0: Who?
1: Ready D.
2: Come on, I'll vote.
1: Ready
2: I
1: D.
2: I will vote.
3: The hip hop mayor.
1: Ready
2: Come
1: D.
2: On.
1: The original vinyl spinner.
2: Change the name to Town Cape immediately. Remix.
1: The headline said, is that your vinyl answer?
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1: 26 minutes past 8, and this traffic is brought to you by the all-new GWM Aura 5. Your next move starts here, 23 minutes past 8, Askis.
0: I was about to say, it's a lot.
1: Nee, isn't he? Jason, but see...
2: You might be a little bit late, unfortunately. We do have slow-moving traffic because of a crash on the N1 northbound just before Winnie Mandela Drive. So troubles out there again, probably backing up right now towards 14th Avenue. So please take it easy out there. On the N1, we've got an incident on the N1 northbound just after Buccleuch. We're queuing traffic towards Empire Road on the M1. That's the Mike 1. And a stationary vehicle on the N1 south at Rigel Drive. If you are traveling out there, please be careful. Here in Midrand, N1 Pretoria Main Road northbound, we've got an incident on the N1 just after Olifantsfontein. Please be on the lookout there. And in Pretoria, traffic lights are not working at Steve Biko and Nordea Street, also causing some slight delays there. If you see anything else, please hit us up on the WhatsApp line 084-8500-942.
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0: 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I know not gesing, but in about 10 minutes, he's going to come through with some advice. Agony Uncle Jason Goliath is in the building. Any questions you've got for him? 084-850-0942. That's the WhatsApp line.
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5: Geniet die mooi weer en warm toestande in Gauteng, Mpumalanga en Limpopo vandag. 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
6: Delays are still crazy around the Daspoort tunnel. Last update was 45 minutes, so please plan carefully there. And we've got crashes. A crash on the link to the M2 West at the Geldenhuys interchange and a crash on the N1 northbound before Winnie Mandela Drive. Please take care out there.
5: Daar is hoop vir inwoners en besighede in Johannesburg se middestad en omliggende gebiede wat nou al vir 11 dae lank nie krag het nie. 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Ek's Gerda de Souza, meer nuus om 9:00.
2: My petrol price went up another 3 rand a litre for diesel this week. And this idiot is talking about renaming things after himself.
6: My guy.
2: And meanwhile, the entire planet is costing money.
6: I'm sure his mouth smells like tea.
2: Kan ons asseblief groot mense in die kamer kry om goed te doen?
7: Jack Aranda Newswatch Sport.
8: Karabo Peter, with your latest sport update, South Africa's Amy Barrett-Chan will referee Saturday's historic clash between the Springbok women and the Black Ferns at the FNB Stadium. Now, the Springbok women will also announce their team this afternoon ahead of that first ever meeting between the two sides on South African soil. Staying with rugby, South African, or rather Springbok hooker, that is Johan Grobler, will play for the Vodacom Bulls until 2030, extending his stay in Pretoria after joining back in 2017. He played over 100 matches for the Union, and the Vodacom Bulls say Grobler is a key part of their forward pack, with his contract extension reinforcing their commitment to retaining top talent. And Ben Shelton has reached the third round of the US Open after beating Hubert Hurkacz in 4 sets. But let's hear from Shelton after that win.
9: It was a battle to the end. I thought Hubie played outstanding today. It was really tough to deal with everything he was throwing at me. And honestly, just if I was commentating, I would talk about how loud this crowd was from start to finish.
8: And on the women's side, Jessica Pegula also booked her place in the third round after beating Sophia Kennan in straight sets.
10: I knew it was going to be tough. I mean, every match we play throughout the year is always very tough. So I try to keep every match the same. You know, Sonia's given me a lot of trouble in the past. She's a great player and a champion. So I was just trying to stay focused on what I needed to do and luckily was able to be pretty efficient out there.
8: And finally, Namibia faces Zimbabwe today in the T20 I-Tri series in Windhoek, with two sides still in the race for a place in Sunday's final. Now, Zimbabwe have beaten Namibia already, while South Africa won both of their matches against Zimbabwe. And the Proteas face Namibia tomorrow in the final league game before the top two meet in Sunday's final. Karabo Peter for Chaka Sports.

0: From the new project Scatterlings, it's Jesse Clegg and Johnny Clegg with Great Heart. 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
1: Jason Goliath still hanging out with us as our guest, Traffic Homie. It's your last day vandaag, né?
2: I am sad.
1: I am sad also.
0: You should be. We're amazing.
2: You are. You are. Do you know how amazing you have to be to get me out of bed at these hours of the morning? And it's only the two of you. Only the two of you could do it. So, A, I've had an amazing time. And I want to say that the Jacaranda listeners, you guys are delicious. I don't know if anybody's told you. You're better looking than the other radio listeners. But don't let them know. Be nice. You know what I mean? Be humble about it.
1: Be humble.
2: Yeah. Tell them things like, oh, you look cute today, Margaret. You know what I mean?
1: Well, it's funny you should say that. It's related to our first Agony Uncle question for today. If you have an issue in your life of some kind that you think Jason Goliath could help with, he's actually very wise.
0: Very wise. And in a not even always in a funny way. Sometimes in a way that actually makes you think a bit deeper. You think, weet jy, daar is 'n ongelooflike perspektief.
1: Asking Jason is much better than reading a self-help book.
2: Danko.
1: True story. 0848500942. Send us a WhatsApp message. This is in from Charlene. Uncle Jason, I sit next to someone in the same role as me at work.
2: Yeah.
1: But they probably get through half the work that I do every day. We get paid the same, but they're always chatting and wasting time. Do I have to keep working hard? From Charlene.
2: Listen, Charlene, I'm going to tell you this because you sound like a responsible person. Please be advised that the views of Jason Goliath are not necessarily the views of Jacaranda, Kagiso, Rob, or Roz, or any of our producers. Okay, now that I've got that out of the way, listen properly. What's very important to note, you are going to work every day giving 100%. It's a flop. It's unsustainable. You have now created an expectation of 100%. The brand next to you, he comes and delivers 40%. When he delivers 60%, he's getting a raise. You deliver 100% every day, you come in and you deliver 90%, all of a sudden people are upset with you. So my advice is this, find the happy medium. Is it 60% every day, 70%? And then when somebody complains, you just say, whoop up, 100%, to shock and surprise them and remind them why you are a boss and deserve a double-digit raise. Also, create a false profile and just start emailing HR about this guy. Say, listen, the bra is lazy and is also lazy for his hygiene. That's how you get him.
0: Jason, we forget you worked in a corporate environment at some point.
2: Yeah.
0: Did HR hate you? Because you're forever coming there, HR.
2: HR really did hate me. And it's only because I believe that HR should be serving me and not the shareholders. Everyone else in the business, you can serve that bottom line. But HR, you better be there with pom-poms outside the CCMA cheering me on.
0: Never.
1: Wasn't always a famous comic. But actually knows the office life as well.
0: Yes.
1: Do you know what the other thing is about Charlene's question? Is that we are humans.
2: Yeah.
1: And we like a vibe and we like a fierce person.
2: 100%.
1: So if you are the fierce person in the office, even if you are doing sometimes less work than the quiet person sitting next to you, the fierce person gets noticed because they're fierce.
2: And the fierce person is like the prefects in school. Some of them weren't clever, but some of them were natural leaders.
1: It was me. I was the dumb prefect.
2: Thank you. There you go. If Rob can be a prefect, then that bra next to you can get his salary for 20% work. I want to say this, though. When you're taking this advice, this is my no jokes thing.
0: Yeah.
2: I honestly believe, and I've said this many times this week, futurists, all of the conference I've been hosting, futurists have been saying, listen, the next 10 years, average or mediocrity is going to be punished. Excellence is going to be rewarded beyond its expectation. So if you can't bridge the gap between good and great, and good is a flop, why? Because if you're good, nobody's writing a letter of complaint. Nobody's telling you should do better. Nobody's propping. 100%. But if you can get to the point where you showing up every day at a Champions League level, I promise you, your life is going to be lekker. That brow's not showing up. Guess when they start cutting. Ha! That's the guy they throw in the pan first just to prepare the pan for other people.
1: If you need some advice from the very wise Jason Goliath, 0848500942, send us a quick WhatsApp. We've got time for one more before 9.
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7: Jacaranda Newswatch traffic in 90 seconds.
2: Terribly slow on the N1 North today, all the way from 14th Avenue to Rivonia. Expected travel time from 14th Avenue to Rivonia is around an hour at the moment.
0: Yeah.
2: So please be patient out there. If you are on your way to OR Tambo, just actually go to Lanseria and just act dumb. I don't know what else to say to you. It's bad. Be patient. Open the windows. Turn us up and just relax.
0: Yeah.
2: We've got slow moving traffic both ways at Gululis. We've got roadworks both on the N1 just before Allendale, slowing traffic if you are traveling north, as well as traffic restrictions towards Osborne Road if you're traveling eastbound on the N17.
1: One more issue worth mentioning, the stretch on the Mike 1 between Greyston and Corlitz. Both directions there. There are roadworks, I know, because that's my route every day.
0: Yeah.
1: But you've done well, Goliath.
0: You have. I just want to, before we say how well he's done, well, like Ned said, thank you for Susie. Susie's been keeping us updated about the fact that the N1 North is a parking lot. Shame, so sit al for ure daar.
2: Listen, thank you, Susie. Susie, you deserve a scooter.
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7: 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Jacaranda.

0: Ariana Grande from her brand new album Petal. It's called Hate That I Made You Love Me. I hate that you've made us, love you even more, Jason Goliath.
1: Oh,
0: it's been such an amazing 4 days. It's really been so great.
1: Guys, it felt like a family gathering.
2: It really does.
0: And that's why Uncle Jason is in on the WhatsApp Agony Uncle.
1: Now you already did your English thing.
0: My bundles is klaar.
2: Vanessa on the WhatsApp line. Jason, thank you for the traffic updates this week. Remember, dala what you must.
1: All day, Vanessa. All day.
2: Listen, there's one more message in here for Agony Uncle Jason.
1: Please.
2: Is there something you do now that you didn't do when you were younger that is making your life better?
1: I hate that it popped in my head immediately. I hate that I didn't even have to think about this.
2: What is it?
1: So I'm 45 now. And on a sidebar, it makes me angry because in the 80s they used to advertise Salusa 45, yes, the older person's vitamin. So that makes me angry. But what makes me really angry is I'm upset with people for gatekeeping how incredible holding a mug of tea with both hands while wearing a gown.
0: On a Sunday morning with a sister.
1: Listen, it's not Christmas. Please. But tea and a gown. I don't know why people did not tell me about this thing. There is something healing about it.
2: A fluffy gown and a copy rooibos.
1: Do you know how you understand the world different when you're holding a rooibos with both your hands as a grown man?
0: Are you on your stoop at this point or not?
1: You can be on your stoop. You can be in your bed. You can be in the streets, but you shouldn't. But you shouldn't at least take the rollers out, auntie. You're embarrassing me. But I promise you, tea and a gown, the most underrated combo on earth. I can't believe people have been gatekeeping this forever. You feel wise. You feel wisdom. You feel like your debit orders are safe. You feel warmth on the outside and the inside. And it just feels South African because if you eat the rooibos with honey, my goodness. My goodness, what a spoil. So spoil yourself. Buy a lacquer gown. Make yourself a cup of tea. Put your phone down. Go and stand outside. Take some deep breaths. And just remind yourself that it's not that bad.
2: Oh,
1: everything's going to be okay.
2: You know what I love about that? Is we are just there outside.
1: Oh,
2: you're not being distracted by things. We've forgotten how to be bored.
1: Dude, the luxury of boredom.
2: The luxury of time in your own brain.
1: My goodness.
2: Without continuously being distracted by something.
1: I still struggle to answer my phone because it makes no sense that I have this device that gives everybody on earth the right to interrupt me.
2: Thank you.
1: Just because you're thinking of me, now I must think about you.
2: You and me, same WhatsApp group.
0: Same WhatsApp group.
2: I don't want a notification. I never want my phone to ring. Drop me a line. Send me a message. I'll get back to you when I have
1: 100%
2: the time.
1: And best believe, I'm going to blue tick you with a straight face.
0: Yes.
1: You are going 100%. To be blue ticked. Just so you know, I'm busy.
0: Being me.
1: Thank you very
0: much.
1: Doing my own spirit animal.
0: Remember,
1: doing my own things.
0: Like, you know what my thing is, especially now that you don't get enough time to nap, you don't get nothing, is that luxury of going, oh, I'm so bored.
2: Oh.
0: I want to be bored.
1: Guys, I want to be bored with a pillow and a duvet.
0: 100%.
1: What a luxury life.
0: In a kopi rooibos met beide hande vasgegryp.
2: Listen, we've absolutely loved having you in this week.
1: I had the best time. Again, please spam the station if you enjoyed me. Maybe don't spam them for breakfast. Say, we love Jason, but maybe not in the morning.
2: He also do that for me. I'll tell you for free, Jason doesn't want to get up in the morning either.
1: Yeah, I'd love to come and take you to work every day, but I can't guarantee the happiness. You know what I mean? Some days we're going to speak about felines and then it's going to be a whole mission. It's a problem already.
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8: Good morning and welcome to 9 to 12 on Jacaranda FM. A big, big thank you to Jason and Roz and Rob. Joch, dit was nou lekker. Huh? A wonderlike fonds in die ochend vir ontbijt. Guys, you are exceptional. Thanks for making us laugh and cry. And Jason, thanks for your advice. I'm actually going to share some on the show today after 11 o'clock on the show. My name's Ilana and next to me is Gerda de Souza. We are already getting ready for the news. Listen, just quickly, before you go to your meeting, and before you start your day, I saw something this morning that really touched my heart and it had me thinking, and I thought maybe I'll bring it to the show this morning. Last night, I sat down on my bed and I was worried about a colleague of mine. And then this morning when I woke up, I had a beautiful message and it talks about our temper, right? And it talks about our smile and it talks about when we are not smiling en wanneer ons op ons perkie wil klim. And this conclusion talks about angering slowly. And it talks about how important it is to just stay calm. So while you are in the traffic, Rob and Roz, they were reporting on it, while we are surrounded with so many people who are sometimes struggling even more than what we are, right? Anger slowly today, protect your peace. It's important, okay? So I'm thinking of you. Go get them in that meeting. We're going to be here and we're going to hold your hand throughout until 12 o'clock. Gerda's ready for the news. 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
10: Pretoria vandag op na 27, Johannesburg en Emalahleni maksimum van 26 grade. Ons begin met reaksie na die bevestiging dat generaal-majoor Faraz Khan deur die SA Polisiediens in die pad gesteek is. Hy was die adjunkhoof van misdaad intelligensie. 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
11: He's been trying to evade disciplinary processes for quite some time, even during parliamentary processes, oversight processes, as far back as 2024. Whenever he was mentioned, I actually received legal threats myself from his lawyers. So it's really been a very, very challenging time period for the South African Police Service with regards to Mr. Khan.
10: Khan word geag as 'n sentrale figuur in 'n hoë profiel nasionale veiligheids- en korrupsieondersoek deur die Madlanga kommissie. 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Anastasia Mogobo het meer.
12: Shaw says examples include police officers accused of supplying firearms to criminal gangs, as well as officials involved in racketeering arrangements linked to the taxi industry. He says criminal networks also exploit state failures, particularly where communities do not receive adequate security or essential services. He says these dynamics are also evident in cases where criminal groups cripple public utilities to create a demand for essential services which they can profit from. Anastasia Mogobo for Jacaranda Newswatch in Pretoria.
10: In die Polokwane Landroshof gaan die borg aansoek vandag voort van Tshwane metropolisiebeamte Pieter Gagash Nonyane en sy vrou boedelprokureur Charlotte Dubani. Hulle word aangekla van bedrog, diefstal en geldwassery. Jacaranda Newswatch Sitabisa Machaka berig oor wat die hof gister gehoor het.
13: In his supplementary affidavit, Nonyane told the court that he earns additional income from booking artists for events. He says about 80,000 rand is paid into his account weekly and he keeps the balance after paying artists. He also told the court that he co-hosts an annual birthday celebration with a company from which he claims to have made around 700,000 rand at his latest event. Thabiso Machaka for Jacaranda Newswatch in Polokwane.
10: In Amerika se president Donald Trump praat nie net oorlog nie. Hy het gister ook sy mening gegee oor die besluit deur Brittanje se prins Harry om sy familie terug te trek Engeland toe. Hulle het oorspronklik in Kalifornië gebly. Trump het aan die media gesê hy is bly. Harry en sy vrou Meghan is nie meer in Amerika nie.
14: No, I was not a fan. I thought they treated the royal family with great disrespect. I didn't like it. I didn't like the way she acted. I thought she was terribly disrespectful to the Queen, to King Charles. Maybe I'm different. I wouldn't have taken him back.
10: Meer oor al vanoggend se hoofstories dis by jackaranda.fm.com. Klik op news.
8: Good morning and welcome to 9 to 12. It's 5 minutes past 9. This is Jacaranda FM. Hey, mens praat nie na die nuus nie. Maar hy, ons almal het nou 'n opinie, man. Wie het vir jou gevra? Hè?
10: Die media het hom gevra. Hy moes eerder nie.
8: Kom ons praat liewer oor goed wat belangrik is. Kom ons praat oor onsself. Die petrolprys.
10: Oh, like, come on. Ja, dankie vir daai.
8: Ja, okay, but you announced it, right? Mm. So when, yeah, Jacaranda FM, I want you to take care of my listeners. So what about it? When is it getting better?
10: you heard what Trump is talking about, right? It's because of the attacks in Iran that we sit where we are. So, yes. Yeah.
8: So I've got this philosophy, right?
10: Yeah.
8: Like in the month of September, I have this belief. Okay. Mm-hmm. It's not a religious belief or anything. It's just something that I've done for myself. So in my business, you'll know in September if you are journeying with me into 2027.
10: Okay.
8: September is also the month where I start practicing new habits so that it leads me into the new year.
10: New season.
8: Yeah, new season. So September is very significant for me. You can't just tell me about the petrol price without giving me a and now. Okay. So is there any and now or like the curtain draws and then there's a surprise?
10: So what I can tell you is Trump did say yesterday that he doesn't foresee attacks
8: on Iran
10: lasting longer.
8: Okay.
10: So then the oil price did come down a bit through the night, but we know that it takes a good 3 weeks into the month before we will have an indication of what it will do next month. What we do know is Trump is under pressure because they also have elections in November.
8: This is what we're going to do. 084-850-0942. I want you to spread news that's beautiful, like good news, right? Pretend that you're the news reporter and send me a voice note where you say, hey, Alana, guess what? And you give me good news, even if it's not true.
10: Fake good news.
8: I love that.

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0: always want to complete the title of the song. 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Sick Fun Wham and Maroon 5. Welcome to a Wednesday morning, 9 to 12. 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Axilana Afrika Bredenkamp. Joch, lekker goed wat gebeur op ons webwerf en 'n wonderlike oggend met Rob Roz en Jason op Drive Breakfast here on Jacaranda FM. 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And I can't wait to take you to our online platform, jacarandafm.com. Yesterday we started the conversation of our latest podcast that's live. En toe noem ek dat baie van ons is 'n introvert of dalk 'n extrovert en op ons WhatsApp-lyn, some of you also showed up and said, Ilana, I'm definitely an omnivert. It's when the batteries are out and loose and depleted. And I'm talking about your emotional battery, your social battery, and you just like, nah, can't go out tonight. I don't want to stay home, just see my family. Or then there's some of us that goes, oh, what a week it's been at work, feeling tired and depleted, but I can't wait to go out tonight because people energize you. I recorded the most, joch, dit gaan lekker wees. You have to stay tuned. I'll give you details about it. Yesterday I said the following. I said, are you the class captain? Are you the Karen? Are you the helicopter mom? Or are you the person that hides behind the group? You hope no one sees you. It's like, please don't ask me to say something. Don't ask for my opinion. And please don't at me in the group either, because I have nothing to say. And even if you have something to say, you're like, no, just don't see me. We're going to talk about that. It's all in our podcast, live right now. You're number one, Fugue Station,
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4: 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We have been together for over a year. 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
6: Hallo Martin, ek is sommer geïrriteerd vanoggend met alles.
2: Hier is 'n moeilike een, mens moet goeie raad gee en advies.
6: Nee, dit is nie moeilik nie. 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I can tell you 1,000,000,000%. 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
2: Someone had to say it.
6: Ons sê mos nou nie, julle moet al sit soos twee koeke en net hande vashou en mekaar op die wang so nie. 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
2: Skal kan ek 'n voorstel maak?
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2: 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There should be a section called Dear Skalk.
0: Ja.
2: Liewe Skalk.
6: 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Ek sal die mense van 'n wyd soort.
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0: Vataliki, Ray Dillon, Jessica Jacaranda FM. Good morning if you just tuned in. Listen, it gets even better. After 10 this morning, we go into what we call our feel-good mystery year. And then I turn things up, I press pause on what we normally play here on Jacaranda FM, and I take you on a journey. 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
5: Good morning. Welcome to Jacaranda FM. Already, we are looking to the weekend with the Springboks hosting the All Blacks at FNB Stadium. Keep that in mind. So road closures in place during that time. Also, the N1 southbound right now, a stationary vehicle on the N1 south. That's before Winnie Mandela Drive. The N1 southbound, a stationary vehicle on the N1 south. That is at the Morocco bypass. The N1 southbound roadworks on the N1 south before the Buccleuch interchange. And it's also stadig rondom die R24. The N12, R24 westbound, slow moving traffic on both routes towards the Galulis interchange. Our breakfast team this morning, they announced that problem. It's still slow in Bedford View, the N12, R24 interchange. Hou ons op hoogte as jy kan op 084-850-0942. Anders, ek is hier tot 12, ek is Lana, op 9 tot 12 op Jacaranda FM.

0: 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A big brag as we're heading to our platform, jacarandafm.com. We're very proud of our website. It's got news and sport and updates. You can even hear from this morning's team at Drive with Breakfast, Robin Rose as well as Jason. They had a lot of fun this morning. But yesterday I mentioned to you that not all of us are extroverts and want to network, but it's so important. And in our latest discussion, I learned how important it is even for adults to continue to make new friends, to shake hands, and even for us as moms to get out and to meet other people that have got similar interests, raising small kids or perhaps teenagers, or even in the space of not raising any and really wanting to have that child to raise. So it was baie interessant. Ek het met Helen Nicholson gesels. She calls herself the networking queen. Very sweet. But she's a remarkable businesswoman. In her time, she had twins and now they're grown-ups. And she writes about networking as a business professional. She has a wonderful business, a thriving one. And then she also writes about networking for people like you and I, whether you are a business professional or even a parent that sometimes feels overwhelmed by the noise of the school WhatsApp group, or you are outside the gate and you need to chit-chat with parents. Sometimes I must tell you, I find it really difficult because our lives are very different. You know, as a broadcaster, sometimes I have interest in hearing people's stories. I don't often get asked about mine. So the minute someone does, I'm immediately thrown and I'm like, oh, what do I say? So in this podcast, it was very interesting. Helen and I, we talk. Morning, Chanel. You can come in and have a seat. Thank you. Chanel standing at the door. In this podcast, Helen and I talk about networking and what to do on that WhatsApp line. We talk about why it's important to have friends. Sy het iets genoem wat my laat dink het. Sy sê, baie keer as 'n mens dink, jy kom nie oor die weg met iemand nie, is dit juist die persoon wat jy moet bevriend, want dit gaan jou fikser maak in ander areas, but it's really worth a listen to. So what we've done is we've loaded the podcast on Jackpod on jacarandafm.com. It's more than just networking. I think it taught me so much about myself, and maybe you'll learn something too, but go check it out. It's under Jackpod Baby Brunch. You'll see it there. A beautiful picture of Helen. We've also shared 1 minute videos on my platform at Ilana Africa, so you can check that out. But the podcast, yeah, that's the gem. Check it out. 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
0: Dink jy nou aan om jou motor op te gradeer? 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
9: Pretoria and Sydney 29, Johannesburg 28. An organized crime expert says criminal networks are increasingly finding ways to embed themselves within South Africa's state institutions. Dr. Mark Shaw told the Madlunga Commission this happens through relationships with corrupt officials as well as by exploiting failures in essential services. Anasasi Mahobu has more.
10: Shaw says examples include police officers accused of supplying firearms to criminal gangs as well as officials involved in racketeering arrangements linked to the taxi industry. He says criminal networks also exploit state failures, particularly where communities do not receive adequate security or essential services. He says these dynamics are also evident in cases where criminal groups cripple public utilities to create a demand for essential services which they can profit from. Anastasi Mahobu for Jacaranda News Watch in Pretoria.
9: The DA says the dismissal of Crime Intelligence Deputy Head Feroz Khan from the South African Police Service must be a first of many. Khan's dismissal was triggered by his failure to face a disciplinary hearing after being accused of misconduct and bringing the police service into disrepute. Here's the DA's Lisa Schickling.
11: More than 20 senior officers and officials remain on suspension, many on full pay, while serious allegations remain unresolved. And as evidence of corruption, organized crime, police capture links to gangsters continues to grow, South Africa cannot afford more delays.
9: AfriForum has written to Minister of Finance Enegoronwana demanding an independent audit of the fuel price and levy, including the general fuel carbon and road accident fund levies. Petrol prices have gone up by 1.34 rand a litre and diesel prices by between 2.93 rand and 3.15 rand per litre.
12: AfriForum warned in June that a temporary reduction in the fuel levy would only postpone the pressure on consumers, businesses and the economy rather than help them avoid it. Since the levy relief was withdrawn, fuel prices have not fallen to pre-shock levels. In fact, the delayed shock to consumers and the economy that AfriForum warned about is now here.
9: That's AfriForum's Ernest Funsale. In news abroad, El Nino is set to become a very strong in the next months ahead, with the weather phenomenon near certain to persist through the country. That's according to the United Nations Climate Change Agency. The World Meteorological Organization says El Nino could peak towards the end of this year. Taiwan's Coast Guard says it has developed vessels to monitor Chinese ships operating in waters to the east of the island democracy. China claims Taiwan is part of its territory. And finally, if you need to feel clever today, there's a new word and it comes from Hollywood actor George Clooney. Here's the word.
13: Kakistocracy.
9: Now, it means a system of government that is run by the worst, least qualified, or most unscrupulous citizens. The 65-year-old Clooney said he used the word while addressing the media at the Venice Film Festival. That's where he received a Lifetime Achievement Award.
13: There's a great word, kakistocracy, which is a country run by the least qualified people. I think maybe we have a kakistocracy right now.
9: That's your latest news update, more at 11.
0: You're joking.
9: Now it's a thing.
0: You made that up.
9: You think you made it up on the spot?
0: Of course he did. He's George Clooney. It's good though. 5 plus 10.
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0: For a moment there, I almost said stop, collaborate and listen. Well, you can what it say, because I pressed pause on everything that we usually play here at Jacaranda FM, and then we collaborate with you. So 084-850-0942 if you want to take part in our Feel Good Mystery Year today. I give you six songs and a few clues, and you tell me in which year we are in, if we're playing these songs. Also, I want to know what happened for you that particular year. Yeah, I do. So here's some of the facts before I play the songs. The facts that I can give you is we were in our peak of playing with cassette tapes. It was a wonderful time. Our iPods were Walkmans and mixtapes were booming. It was a time where we would record radio presenters and then you press pause when they talk. So give me a chance to just give you the facts before you press pause, literally. What takes us back to this year? An interesting time for South Africa. Whitney Houston on our radio with I Wanna Dance With Somebody. And movies like Dirty Dancing and The Lost Boys together with Fatal Attraction. Predator was a thing, remember? I was so young at the time, my mom said you have to wait 2 years before you could watch it. So we were like, yeah, glued to our TV screens, waiting 2 years later in the 80s so that we could watch Predator. I tell you what else happened that year. This I did get to see. Imagine you are working on a part short film. You're an artist. You're a young Michael Jackson. Quincy Jones decides he's going to produce your music video together with Martin Scorsese that's directing it. And then they also cast a young Wesley Snipes in your music video. The first one I'm playing for you is Michael Jackson. It's called Bad. Going back in time, you need to guess the feel-good mystery year. Tell me where you were. I was lying in front of my uncle's DVD player watching this movie. Michael Jackson and Bad, Jacaranda FM. Hey.

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0: Going back in time with your feel-good mystery year on Jacaranda FM. If you're listening and playing for the first time, we press pause on what we normally play and we go back in time. Jy moet vir my sê waar jy was gedurende hierdie tyd. Belinda Carlisle, Michael Jackson, and Bad. Giving you some facts about the year. I mentioned to you while we were watching that music video and the movie Bad. We begged our uncle. We said, we need the DVD. And we were lying around and we got to watch the movie with Michael Jackson. It was exhilarating. Some of the other facts around that particular year, the stock market crash happened on what they called Black Monday. Also, the first The Simpsons short appeared on The Tracy Ullman Show. Remember that? Also, guess who was president at the time?
1: I have earlier referred to people within and outside the country who are attempting to put a spoke in the wheel of the process of reform.
0: So, during that time, South Africa still had our president that was called P.W. Botha. Let me know, what is our feel-good mystery year? Especially when you hear this song. Imagine a young, beautiful man, it's in the 80s, and then he starts singing. A really, really deep voice. His name is Rick Ashley, Never Gonna Give You Up. Guess our feel-good mystery year on 084-850-0942.

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0: 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As we're going back into our feel good mystery year, I'm loving your messages and memories that you're sharing this morning. If you just joined us, we're playing music from the 80s and I'm asking which year, guess our feel good mystery year, and tell me where you were during the time of Glenn Medeiros and Rika Ashley. A colleague of mine just mentioned the clothes that he's wearing in his music video. So the team decides Rika Ashley needs to make a music video. And that was a gejaagde story. En omdat hy nie baie tot sy beskikking gehad het, hy besluit om sy eie klere aan te trek. En daar het hy sy eie klere, and it was one of those makeshift music videos. And not only did the song become a hit, but also the music video. We ended up looking the way he did. So sometimes we should just be creative. Rika Ashley did it all by himself, even in the music video. Shane, shout out to you. Elizabeth getting it right. Anya, Ilana, it has to be the 80s. Sad to say I wasn't born yet, she says, but the music of the 80s definitely the best. Lizelle, baie dankie vir jou boodskap. Rudy van der Westhuizen. Marty, shout out to you. Ilana, I was only standard 11 when the school has still had standards, so not grades. Anya and Cedric getting it right. Elise sending a message saying, the mystery year has to be 87. Ek was in standaard 4, loved horror movies. Dit was die beste tyd. Altyd fietsen, so met my vriende gery by die swembad. Wens die kinders het in die tyd geleef en sy verwys na die tyd as goeie jare. The mystery year 1987, thank you so much. That's from Marty. Dumela, Mutswale Elana. Haha, it was a time that I was 2 years old. Whitney, I Wanna Dance With Somebody was one of the songs from Matome and Gersfontein. Well, your messages are saying that too. Have some beautiful memories from that time.
1: Hi, Jacaranda. This is Roshni. The mystery year is 1987. The reason I say that is I was 16 years old and I was in, at that time they call it Standard 9, grade 11. And so we were on a bus from Durban to the Drakensberg for school excursion, and the album Bad was playing in the bus, and you know, I know that it was a very new album of Michael Jackson, and yeah, so that's my guess. Thank you.
0: Thank you, Roshni. Also had a picture from Michelle. Michelle sent me the entire collection. She calls it her tape collection that she still has. So I've the mooiste foto gesien, and in it, do you know which one I recognize? Wilson Phillips, because it was a white cassette. Thanks for the picture and thanks for sharing. I really appreciate it. A few other messages coming through. Elsie Furuba, dankie vir Jona. Another one that says, Ilana, definitely 1987. Well, you mentioned it and now I'm going to play it. Whitney Houston and I Wanna Dance With Somebody. You're listening to your feel good mystery year on Jacaranda FM. Where were you?

0: Goeiemôre Elana, Jacques Matraat. Hierdie was definitief in 1987. Ek het saam 6 toe gegaan, hoërskool, en ons het daai Januarie maand voor die jaar begin het Vrystaat toe getrek. So, dit bring terug baie, baie memories. Wow. But ja, my guess, 1987. Lekker dag, bye.
1: All your guesses correct this morning on Jacaranda FM, going back into 1987, a time of Michael Jackson and Bad, The Simpsons, Star Trek, joh, ek en my boetie dit gekyk. And everyone in our church had a Whitney Houston hairstyle. A blow wave. 28 minutes to 11 o'clock, Jacaranda FM. I'm having too much fun. We have to play one more song from 1987, seeing that your guesses were so good. Full House premiered and The Cosby Show was one of the biggest shows on television. You know what else made it to our TV screens? This series. Ek weet, ek vat jou terug. Well, it was a peak of nostalgia, I must tell you. Other things, Belinda Carlisle, Lethal Weapon I mentioned earlier, and also Three Men and a Baby.
2: I tell you, brother, you can't have one without the other.
1: Well, it wouldn't be 1987 if I don't play this. Heading to electronics and synth pop, and a song that explores love, desires, and temptation. 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
1: 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How do you feel now that the album is out?
2: 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Because after working on it so long, it's so much work. A lot of people, they're used to just seeing the outcome of work. They never see the side of the work you go through to produce the outcome.
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0: Sometimes I wish our Feel Good Mystery Year could just take over the show, especially when I see so many memories coming through. 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

tonight? Would you tremble if I touched your lips? 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

0: Dis altyd wonderlik hoe ons WhatsApp lyn vir my eintlik net sure, it's like I see your life. I just had a beautiful message with our Feel Good Mystery Year and the fact that it was 1987. Morning, if you just joined us, this is Enrique and Hero on Jacaranda FM. So because our theme was 80s today, I had a message from Michelle. She says, Ilana, my 50th birthday party had an 80s theme and I wore my matric farewell dress. It was very blink with big sleeves and big shoulders. Michelle, I don't even have a picture, but I have a picture. Thanks so much for your messages. Beautiful to see. And another one from Bridget. She talks about the year 87 and how she started her first big old job, like an adult job. She says, I joined the bank. I also remember watching Dirty Dancing, and that became my absolute favorite movie. It's all taking us back, hey? Makes me think over the weekend, maybe we should make some time and for self-care, we take ourselves back to these times that felt light and beautiful and happy. Joel also mentioned one of his favorites were The Simpsons that were around, and also another mention of Dirty Dancing and Rick Ashley. Thanks for choosing us, our number one feel-good station, Jacaranda FM, as well as this show, 9 to 12 on Jacaranda FM. I've got some great music still coming up for you, Sabrina Carpenter, and I'm playing Angel. Daai treffer van Martin Bester en Ross Leemans.
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2: I learned how to meditate when I was a student, and I've meditated my whole life. And my husband and I wake up in the morning, we have a cup of tea, I don't switch on my phone, I stay out at the garden, we meditate for 15 minutes. There's a guy called Stephen Webb, I think his name is, on Insight Timer. He's one of my favorites. He's actually a paraplegic. He's paralyzed from the neck down. He's probably in his 50s, and he does some very beautiful meditation. So we listen to him, and then I switch on my phone. That precious time, so, you know, before your family wakes up, is that sets me up for the day, because then you ground yourself and you're not being yanked around by everyone else. Because I think that mode of waking up and using your phone as your alarm clock and then immediately getting, you know, thrown into the chaos of life, I just think is so, I spent a lot of my life being discombobulated like that until I spectacularly burnt out. I nearly died. And that's when I thought there has to be another way to live our lives.
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10: This is Jacaranda News Watch with Chanel September.
11: Pretoria 28, Mbombela 31, Johannesburg 25 grade. Ons begin in die Krugerwildtuin en veldwagters sê die liggaam van 'n man uit 'n dam gehaal. Dit volg na 4 dae lange soektog. Die voorval het in die Pretoria se kopgedeelte van die park plaasgevind. Sanparks woordvoerder Chapie Lou.
12: Recognizing the immediate danger of the water, teams launched an instant rescue operation, searching tirelessly for days inside and outside the park boundary. Tragically, the search ended on the 31st of August when monitoring rangers spotted human remains in the water. The deceased was recovered shortly after with the help of emergency services as well as the South African Police Service.
11: Die voorsitter van die parlementêre portefeulje komitee oor polisie in Cameron sê die volgende adjunkte van misdaadintelligensie moet 'n persoon van integriteit wees. 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
13: From a police committee point of view, we obviously feel very strongly that it must be someone of impeccable integrity, that must be totally beyond reproach. It's challenging because obviously the police portfolio committee doesn't have much of a say in terms of a lot of what happens inside crime intelligence. That needs to go to the Joint Standing Committee on Intelligence. But that being said, I think the integrity foundation is probably the most critical aspect.
11: Die DA sê intussen, Khan's afdanking moet die eerste van baie wees, die partij se Lise Schikkeling.
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15: During the visit, the minister viewed a pilot-scale demonstrations at the Eskom Research and Innovation Center, including the co-firing of ammonia with coal and separately torrefied biomass with coal. The demonstration illustrated RTND's ability to translate research into practical solutions.
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sunshine before the rain comes. Bull Withers and Lovely Day. But today we're bringing you more than just a weather report. All Saints coming up, Glass Animals. And we're heading to our websites.

0: Heat Waves, it's called Jacaranda FM. Everyone's talking about the weather, the rain that's coming this weekend. Also had a look, KZN, I'm joining you this weekend. En ek sien, selfs daar is reën vir die naweek. Class Animals and a Heat Wave. This is your number one feel-good station, Jacaranda FM. Also, we've been talking about the traffic over the weekend. So you might want to start planning. Onthou, daar is groot rugby wat gebeur. So, 'n lekker geleentheid om of by die huis te kan kyk of om lekker planne te kan maak om seker te maak jy is veilig. Maar as jy nou net by ons ingeskakel het, welkom by 9 tot 12. Ek sien Lana Afrika Bredenkamp met jou tot 12 uur toe hier op Jacaranda FM. En ek kyk nou ons nuus hooftrekker. 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But something else caught my attention this morning and actually screen grabbed it for you. I saw it on Instagram first and then later on I went and I had a look at the article. It talks about one of my favorite sports, equestrian, and it talks about legacy, something that we celebrated in the month of August and then took it through with us here at Jacaranda FM in the month of September. Legacy was one of our themes for our Jacaranda FM Mancosa Business Breakfast. And this morning when I saw this story, I was inspired and sad at the same time. Enos Mafokate, a pioneering equestrian widely known as the King of Horses, well, he passed on, but I read up about his life and wow, how beautiful. He started riding and competing competitively in 1961. And as South Africa's first black show jumping champion, he was allowed to compete alongside other white riders for the first time in 1975. Dit praat van sy internationale success in die 80s and how he competed in the United Kingdom and how he won the championships. And then here's the part that inspired me so much. In 2007, he founded the Soweto Equestrian Center to teach our children how to ride horses. And then the story this morning of how he passed at the age of 80, leaving a profound legacy in the South African equestrian sport. We wish his family long life, and I hope that the Equestrian Center will go forth and teach our children and everyone that has an interest in the sport. And sport. Otherwise, you can wait for our newsreader. It's 12 o'clock, just 26 minutes away, to hear more about Cameron and Feroz Khan and all the other stories that are making headlines. But I thought I'd share that feel-good story with you of, I don't know, times are interesting, hey? Like this morning with our feel-good mystery when we talked about the 80s, sometimes we remember the wonderful and the powerful, beautiful parts, but then there's also the sad parts. And when I saw that story this morning, I thought you'd enjoy it to see how a show jumper from back then was able to compete and how he left a legacy and a beautiful one at that. I bring for you lekker musiek, Will Lindley, in terms of our South African music. And I'm playing you something from this morning's drive breakfast. Feel good station.
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2: Michelle Adams op die lyn. Waarvanaf luister jy?
3: Sekunda.
2: Wat is die geheime klank? What's the secret sound?
3: Ek dink dit is as het reën, as die waterdruppels val, as die druppel in die water val. Dan maak hy die geluid.
2: A raindrop. Do you honestly think it would have been that obvious and easy right from the start?
4: From the beginning.
2: At the time that this secret sound was discussed, I honestly thought, oh, this is going to be so clever. Because around about this time of year, we do have our first raindrops.
5: That's true.
2: Of the spring season.
5: Yeah, change of season, yeah.
2: Look around.
3: Yeah.
5: Not a cloud in the sky.
2: Fullness is a dwarf. Want Michelle Adams, alhoewel die reen nog nie geval het nie, dit is inderdaad 'n druppel wat val. Jy het R50,000 gewen. Here is your new secret sound. If you've been listening to the show, it's going to be too easy. Just saying. Give me that
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0: 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Dankie nog steeds vir die boodskappe wat deurkom van vanoggend af al met ons Feel Good Mystery Year. Maar net voor ons Feel Good Mystery Year was Rob Ross en Jason in vandag. Ek moet sê ek het die hele week met die begin van lente. Oh, it was so awesome listening to you guys. Jason said something profound again this morning and I thought I'd keep it for you to listen to again. So they do this thing where they say agony uncle. En dan moet jy hom nou bel met jou probleme en dan gee hy advies. En hy begin eers, die advies is eers koddig, is baie snaaks. En dan ewe skielik daar raak hy baie ernstig en dan sê hy hierdie goed wat 'n mens eintlik kan toepas. So this was this morning, Jason Goliath joining the team the Drive Breakfast with Robin Roz and Jason Goliath.
1: I honestly believe and I've said this many times this week, futurists, all of the conference I've been hosting, futurists have been saying, listen, the next 10 years, average or mediocrity is going to be punished. Excellence is going to be rewarded beyond its expectation. So if you can't bridge the gap between good and great, and good is a flop, why? Because if you're good, nobody's writing a letter of complaint, nobody's telling you should do better, nobody's propping 100%. But if you can get to the point where you showing up every day at a Champions League level, I promise you, your life is going to be lekker. That brow's not showing up. Guess when they start cutting. Ha! That's the guy they throw in the pen first just to prepare the pen for other people.
0: So he said this at the back of a question to Agony Uncle where someone said, I work 100% and the colleague that's sitting right next to me works at 50% and this colleague, hy gaan rond in die werksarea en gesels met almal. How come he gives 50, I give 100, and we both get paid the same? And he gives that advice. He says, you know what? In this time, excellence will be rewarded. He says, mediocrity, he doesn't know. When you look at the awards, and especially the functions that we all do and attend and host as corporates, he says, they're going to look at you. So keep going and keep doing your best. I really enjoyed it. If you want to hear more of the show, you can download it. So it's on jacarandafm.com. It's a really great website and so easy to follow. And follow the team. So our drive team, Robin Roz, and then also Jason Goliath. Great guy. And so wonderful to hear them in the morning on Jacaranda FM.
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0: yesterday. It was so lovely to hear from everyone, and we said we're doing it just for you. Even Jason Goliath this morning said, we have the most beautiful listeners. Such an honor having you listen to Jacaranda FM. Well, Lenny and Cinematic. En ons maak al die lekker shows net vir jou. Barney Simon ook in beplanning.
1: 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In 1967, working at Abbey Road Studios, the Beatles began recording John Lennon's new song. U2 has released a cover of a Pogue song for an upcoming tribute album. In 2011, Billy Joe Armstrong was thrown off a Southwest flight because the singer was wearing his pants too low. 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

0: More fun with the rest of the team after 12. 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Alex J in Bonnie. 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Thanks for your participation also in our Feel Good Mystery Year. 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
9: Mevrou van Dyk, hoe gaan dit met die kinders?
7: Arinal is daar vir jou gemeenskap, want ons is van jou gemeenskap. 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
14: What is it? The Bury Bus is now replacing the two aeroplanes flying over the stadium. Okay, fine. Thanks a lot. It is Alex and Chanel with you now. It is Thursday, RV, quarter to Friday, and it is midday news time.
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16: Johannesburg 26, Pretoria 27, Rustenburg 29 grade.
14: Op die paaie, got queuing traffic M2 west towards Main Reef Road, an incident on the M1 north at New Road, and we got another Veldt fire, reduced visibility N1 northbound at Rancho Road.
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2: No severe physical injuries to the officer have been reported at this stage. The JMPD strongly condemns any attack on law enforcement personnel, as an attack on an officer represents a direct threat to the safety of our communities. Dedicated units in collaboration with law enforcement partners are actively investigating the matter to recover the weapon and bring those responsible to justice.
16: Nou na die Krugerwildtuin en veldwagter sê die liggaam van 'n man uit 'n dam gehaal. 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Die voorval het in die Pretoria se kopgedeelte van die park plaasgevind. Sandparke woordvoerder JP Lou.
3: Recognizing the immediate danger of the water, teams launched an instant rescue operation, searching tirelessly for days inside and outside the park boundary. Tragically, the search ended on the 31st of August when monitoring rangers spotted human remains in the water. The deceased was recovered shortly after with the help of emergency services as well as the South African Police Service.
16: In ander nuus, Suid-Afrika kan 'n swak graanoes vir die 2026 en 2027 seisoen in die gesig staar, dit te midde van voorspellings van 'n sterk El Niño. 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
4: All of South Africa's fruits and vegetables are under irrigation and the dams are at healthy levels. If you look at the major dams in South Africa, their water levels are over 80% full, which means that we'll be able to irrigate on those.
16: Siplobo sê Suid-Afrika staar ook verhoogde risiko's vir mielieproduksie in die gesig.
4: But we are not yet at a crisis mode, given what I've just said about the better soil moisture and the fact that we have buffer stocks, so South Africans are not going to head towards an environment that is worse than we have seen in recent past. I think that what we witnessed in the period between 2014 and 16 was perhaps maybe much harsher than what we will see in the coming year.
16: En ons sluit af met nog nuus uit die buiteland. 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Vir meer besoek checkaroundfm.com, klik op nuus.
14: Thank you, fabulous Chanel. So, weather-wise, I know we're all bracing ourselves for the impending cold front that's due to arrive late tomorrow. Today, though, it is spectacular. Joburg peaking at 26, overnight 13, Pretoria 15 up to 29, Vereniging 12 tot 28 grade. But here, this is a report. Okay, because I know we've got this big cold front coming up. This is a report from The Guardian newspaper Australia from this morning. Dangerous thunderstorms are expected to cause large hail and flash flooding to destroy crops and drive deadly spiders into homes across large swathes of eastern Australia over the coming week. I'm never going to complain about our weather again. I mean, if you live in a country where they have to include arachnids in your weather report, what? Ooh, boy. No spinnacop today, but hey, maybe we'll play some Cody Darren a little bit later on. Chanel back with more news, top of the hour, Newswatch traffic updates, details of gigs to get to, including our Groves and Vineyards big festival coming up this weekend, and of course, the hits, and more of those things.

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Canadian superstar Shania Twain. She still calls Lake Ontario, Lake Ontario. Miles Smith will Stay If You Want to Dance, the J-Lo, Love Don't Cost a Thing. 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

0: Brilliant. DJ Snake, Bipolar Sunshine, Paradise. What are you talking about? Gauteng, or is this the Northwest? Or Paradise. Yeah, we could do with some of that, guys. Also in the Mengsel, Sia with Chandelier, Onsea Craig Lucas with Falling in Love, and Beyonce with Cuffet. Yay! Oh, man. What a weird Wednesday it is. Because, actually, it's Thursday, guys. Hey! Five-year-old nephew walks up behind me. I'm on the computer. Says, hey, what game are you playing, Uncle Alex? I say, I'm paying the bills. He says, are you winning? Well, hell no. Okay. Coming up in a little bit, we're going to be talking about sleeping nude. I know, it's kind of weird, right? That's one of the comedy pieces coming up. But way more importantly than the funnies, your first Newswatch traffic update after this.
1: Julle moet daar sit soos twee koeke en net hande vas in mekaar op die wang so nie. Skyk aan my bel. Ek sal vir ander voorstelle maak. Daar's baie ander lekker goedjies wat mens kan doen.
2: Skalk, kan ek 'n voorstel maak?
1: Ja.
2: So elke paar weke met asking for a friend. There should be a section called Dear Skalk.
3: Ja.
2: Liewe Skalk.
1: Ja, asseblief. Ek sal die mense van 'n wysel.
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0: Me, on the other hand, apparently I'm a licensed traffic practitioner. Not too bad at the moment. We've got queuing traffic in the Crown, M2 West towards Main Reef Road. There's an incident on the M1 North at New Road. No further details. But the biggie is the Felt Fire at the moment. There's reduced visibility around Rancho Road, particularly on the N1 northbound. Well, from cars to bicycles. No road, no traffic, just your team, a stationary bike, and 25 minutes to make an impact. It is the CEO Cycle Challenge 2026. It takes place next week. Yeah, through to the 4th of... It's currently up and running at Nashua's head office in Woodmead through to the 4th of September. 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Whether you ride, rally behind a team, or just pledge your support, there is a way to be part of it. All you got to do is visit ceochallenge.co.za and join the CEO Cycle Challenge movement.

0: Keep on dancing, baby. Chapel Roan at the Pink Pony Club, along with the Tony Rich Project. Nice mellow track, huh? Nobody knows. So the weather is changing, and the Uitenhoofd toestand duurt voort, but the cold snap's about to arrive. So we're at that tricky thing about, do we change the winter bedding for the summer sheets already? Do we put the winter pajamas away and sleep in the nude again? Is Andrew Santino, the American, on Sleeping in the Nude?
1: I've changed my life recently for the better. I started sleeping naked, and it's the greatest thing I've ever done. Yes, thank you. You're doing it. Bravo. I feel so free. I can swim around in there. No restrictions now. It's interesting that socially we're told to sleep in clothes. Isn't that weird? Like, we're told that we should be sleeping in clothes at night for some reason. I remember being 8 years old, dancing on my bed nude, as you do when you're 8 years old. My mother came in and she said, Andrew, put on some clothes and get to bed now. And I said, why? And she said, we don't sleep naked in this house. And I said, why not? And she said, what if in the middle of the night, the house
0: goes on fire?
1: Why does everybody know that? We all know that. Who spread that around to the world? In what era of time were so many homes just setting ablaze in the middle of the night with naked people outside like, oh no, oh no. Tell everybody. Also, I'm 8 years old. Is that what I need to hear before I rest my little head? Forget about the monsters. This thing is going to set on fire at midnight. You're fine. It's crazy, because now I'm a grown-up. I sleep naked, and I think, what if the house catches on fire? Who cares? What's going to happen, you guys? I'm going to be outside naked, yeah? Right, that's it. What kind of ass of a neighbor would I have to have who would make fun of my while my house is on fire?
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3: What is the one item in your partner's wardrobe you would love to be able to chuck away? Boys, we must have a chat. Underwear with holes in them must go. That's a brief.
4: Well, Louis wants to have a chat. Wat hy graag wil van ontsla raak.
3: Yeah.
4: Die akelige klomp sportsbras.
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0: Ek wil net baie dankie sê. 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
7: Got a stationary vehicle on the M1 north of the Brakfontein interchange, queuing traffic in the Crown M2 west towards Main Reef Road. Still got reduced visibility because of the Veld fire on the N1 north at Rancho Road, and there's roadworks on the N1 south at the Rancho Road off-ramp. And that's it for now. Yay! Why am I happy? Because it means we get back to the hits a whole lot quicker.
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0: classic. Bob Marley, The Wailers, Could You Be Loved? The answer, of course, yes. Brendan Paper, Tro Material, and Mariah Carey with We Belong Together. Chanel back with me in a couple of minutes. Your 1 o'clock news coming up.
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14: Pretoria peaking at 27 degrees today. Johannesburg 26, Polokwane 28. Nearly 1 in 7 South Africans say they've missed work, school or university because they could not afford transport. This is according to market research company Ipsos. The Free State recorded the highest proportion at 20%, followed by the Northern Cape and Gauteng. Ipsos's Natalie Otter.
15: When fuel prices, taxi fares, bus fares and other transport costs rise, households have very limited room to adjust their spending. For households with very limited to no income, transport costs can become a barrier to accessing exactly the opportunities that could improve their circumstances. It creates a very difficult cycle that many South Africans are trying to navigate.
14: The Gauteng Political Killings Task Team has arrested the alleged mastermind behind the illegally electricity connections and theft of critical infrastructure at the Imphaleni local municipality. The suspect faces charges of theft, damage to and theft of critical infrastructure. She'll be added to the case of 7 Imphaleni employees who were arrested after they were linked to the illegal reconnection of defaulting customers. Here's National Police spokesperson Atlena Mate.
16: The arrest forms part of ongoing investigation into a syndicate allegedly involved in the illegal connection of electricity and related criminal activities in the Imfuleni local municipality. The mastermind is the eighth suspect to be arrested.
14: The defence in the bail application of Tshwane Metro Police Officer Peter Nunya and his attorney wife Charlotte Tabani say there is no likelihood the pair would disrupt public order or undermine the justice system if granted bail. The couple implicated in a multi-million rand fraud case has been applying for bail for the past 2 weeks in the Polokwane Magistrates Court. In his closing arguments, advocate Hluwo Maluleke told the court that both applicants have proven they have fixed verified addresses.
7: This likelihood must be considered in conjunction with what transpired from the 14th until the 17th, and we submit that there is no evidence that this suggests that there is any likelihood that the accused, if released, will undermine the proper functioning of the justice system and or will this including the bail system.
14: On to education-related matters, Gauteng Education MEC Lebohang Mayile has announced that more than 69 schools are being prepared to become full-service schools, increasing the provincial total from 51 to 120. He made the announcement during a media briefing about the expansion of access to inclusive and quality education for learners with disabilities and additional support needs.
17: This represents a fundamental shift towards an education system where support follows the learner, rather than requiring every learner experiencing a barrier to learning to leave their community to access appropriate education.
14: In news abroad, Germany registered a record 16,300 heat-related deaths. This was during Europe's severe summer heat waves. Countries across Europe have recorded more than 30,000 excess deaths during the back-to-back heat waves. And finally, we end off in Japan, and it will be making driving tests harder for some older motorists. This is in a bid to curb the number of accidents caused by elderly people mistaking the accelerator for the brake. Police say deadly traffic accidents caused by drivers over 75 have been on the rise. Around 18% of fatal accidents last year were caused by drivers in that age group. That's a wrap of your big stories at lunchtime. More news at 2.

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1: Okay.
0: And Lola Young, a little bit messy. Here on Jacaranda FM, Young gets a little messy when we talk about things like the USA versus Canada. I mean, what on earth, right? Lake Ontario and the whole name change, and now there's a trade war between the two buddies. It's like us and Zim having a full go at each other. But for why? For why? For what reason? Well, you know the reason why. On the other hand, there are some famous Canadians who have already been receiving sass over the years from their various American buddies, including the actor Jim Carrey.
2: I used to get really upset when I told people where I came from down in Los Angeles because I always got the same response. Canada? Wow. Must have been cold. Now I just go along with them.
3: Yes. Canada. It was a frozen, hostile wasteland. And there was much work to be done if we were to survive the elements. After boring a hole through the ice to find food, my good friend Nantuck and I would build an igloo to protect ourselves from polar bears and flying hockey pucks.
0: Oh, strange guy, Jim Carrey, here on Jacko. Well, with all that ice, you know, you gotta like cut the hikey to look, go and do fist bump. Well, at least you don't have to worry about going for a swim.

0: or people are fun. Thank you very much, Mr. What's his name again? Do you remember? Have you got that blank bit going on? Lionel Richie, of course, classic Dancing on the Ceiling here on Jack Around FM. Summit Westlife and the South Korean Boy Keys, BTS with Swim. Maybe later. We've got to do the famous birthdays. Halv Tweer, September the 3rd. 119 days left in this year, and if it's your birthday, fjallskalag Mikey, the mini M Nandi Kue. Hope you have a brilliant day and an amazing year. Yeah, you share your birthday with famous people. The car designer Ferdinand Porsche, born today. Yeah, he did the Foxy Beetle and, yes, the original Porsche Roadster, but he also did the Karmann Ghia. Woo-wee! Born today, 1875. Who else have we got? The Greek actress, singer Irene Pappas, born today. Al Jardine of the Beach Boys. Don Brewer, the drummer of Grand Funk Railroad. George Biondo, the bass player of Steppenwolf. Susan Freitag, the German vocalist from the band Propaganda. Charlie Sheen. Yes, we all remember Two and a Half Men and the rehab and the falling out with everybody. But he was in other brilliant movies. He really was. He was in Wall Street and Platoon. Wowee. Charlie Sheen, 61 today. Jennifer Page, the American one-hit wonder with Crush back in 98. She was born today, along with DJ Redfoo, one half of LMFAO. Sam Rivers, the bass player of Limp Bizkit, born today, 1977. The Bosnian-born guitarist of 30 Seconds to Mars, Tomo Milicevic, born today, 1979. And another drummer, the drummer of Panic at the Disco, Spencer Smith, born in the States today, 1987. The bass player of Sum 41, the Canadian Jason McCaslin, born today. Steve Jones, the guitarist of the Sex Pistols. Eric Bell, of the Northern Irish guitarist from Thin Lizzy. And Omi the Homie, the Jamaican vocalist, whose real name is Omar Pasley. And that's why they call him Omi. What about the local legends? Yeah, we got a couple today. I'm sorry, I shouldn't laugh. Okay, let me just recover myself. Born today, 1951, South Africa's football supremo and a regular court attendee, Danny Jordaan. He is 75 today and still going to run, Safa? Ah, dude. Born today, 1953, Mtata, the former pro golfer Jeff Hawkes, who's now a commentator and doing rather nicely. And the former tennis pro, Joannette Currier, born in Jersey today, 1973. Her career high WTA ranking was back in the year 2000, where she was at number 21, just outside the world top 20. There you go. That is today's famous birthdays on Jagger. Oh, the breakfast team. They've been interviewing and hanging out with famous people all year. Including, a World Cup dropkick winner.
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0: That's coming up this weekend. It's going to be awesome. Saturday, Danny's doing the top 40 from there between 10 and 2. And then I'm doing Jack O'Brien on Sunday. Doesn't Dean Leorgan do any better? Not bad going on the roads at the moment. We've got a station of Ekalem 1 North after the Golden Highway. The Felt Fire out at Rancho area. Apparently it is now 8 hubless. Well done. Some lingering smoky bits. That's N1 North at Rancho Road. We've also got an incident now on the N1 North at the Diepkloof interchange. All righty, R&B lovers, we got a track for you. Now we got a superstar coming to SA. We are going to be inundated with R&B megastars. Brandy's pulling in. Catch her live at the All White Soul Sessions Concert Tour, 17, 18 December at Sunbed Arena, Times Square. All the big hits will be performed, and the tickets are available from web tickets and pick and pay stores nationwide. Book now. Don't miss Brandy live in SA this December, brought to you by Remoa Kanse Holdings and your number one feel-good bunch.
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0: Well, thank you, J-Hope. Frankie Miguel, Sweet Dreams, and Jamie Fine prior to that with If Anything's Left. Yeah, so that well-known reality TV channel, MTV, I've got to tell you, because it is a throwback Thursday, the very first MTV VMAs were held at New York City's Radio City Music Hall 42 years ago today.
1: Hallucinating. It is Rob Forbes and Roz McKenzie with our very good friend Jason Goliath. We are in for the breakfast team for the rest of the week.
2: Hoorie, ek wil nou net sê, elke middag as ek Roz se stem hoor, dan weet ek is Chayla tyd. Volgende ek nou my kar klim en ek start my kar en ek hoor vir Roz, dan denk ek, yes, my maandag al klaar verby.
3: So many messages still coming and going, guys, what's happening?
2: Wat gaan aan?
3: Do I get to now turn my car around and go home because I hear you? The answer to that question is yes, you may.
4: 100%.
3: You have our permission.
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4: 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You just send them to @JasonGoliath doesn't really have the authority to tell you not to go to work.com.
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0: Newswatch traffic update, still okay on the roads, lacquer. Station vehicle N1 South at Olifantsfontein Road. Station vehicle N1 North after the Golden Highway, and they've still got that incident on the M1 North. It's at the N12, the Southern Bypass. Now, that's it. Brachis. So, never mind how fast does your car go. All cars go pretty fast, especially when you're going downhill. How fast can your car stop? And besides which, what are you going to do? You're going to, like, try and beat the guy who set the 300 miles per hour world record today back in 1935? Can you imagine, 91 years ago, venting across the Utah Bonneville salt flats at 480 kilometers per hour in a car? But what a car. It was Sir Malcolm Campbell in the Bluebird setting the world land speed record at just over 480 kilometers per hour. I see what you're doing there. Now let's try the Revo. Back to the hits.
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0: It's a great track, huh? There you go. Meyerton Boyke, Ayrton with attention. Ayrton Sophonis von Weingart. There you go. Also that triple, you heard Eternal in the Winans and Eden met Knia Lum. Yeah, don't go weak at the knees. 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
13: Johannesburg 26, Pretoria 27, my king 29 grade.
0: Got a stationary vehicle on the M1 South before the Flying Saucer interchange, and another stationary vehicle on the M1 South at Olifantsfontein Road.
13: Ons begin in Noordwes en die polisie het 'n moordverdagte vasgetrek wat die week uit polisie aanhouding ontsnap het. Dit terwyl hy vir mediese behandeling vervoer is. Tsepo Libelo was een van 4 aangehoudenes wat van die Bodume polisiekantoor ontsnap het.
14: A search operation was immediately launched and the 72-hour activation plan was invoked. A multidisciplinary team compressing various SAPS units and specialized resources was mobilized to trace and re-arrest the escapee. At approximately 19:45 on the same day, the team successfully re-arrested Lobelo. Lobelo was initially arrested in connection with a murder case committed in 2024.
13: Dit dan polisie woordvoerder Ann Makoko. 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Die polisie se Adlene Mathe.
15: The arrest forms part of allegedly involved in the illegal connection of electricity and related criminal activities in the Mfuleni local municipality. The mastermind is the 8th suspect to be arrested.
13: Nou, na die Kreer Wildtuin en veldwagter sê die liggaam van 'n man uit 'n dam gehaal. 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Die voorval het in die Pretoria's kopgedeelte van die park plaasgevind. Sandparke woordvoerder Chapi Lou.
16: Recognizing the immediate danger of the water, teams launched an instant rescue operation, searching tirelessly for days inside and outside the park boundary. Tragically, the search ended on the 31st of August when monitoring rangers spotted human remains in the water. The deceased was recovered shortly after with the help of emergency services as well as the South African Police Service.
13: Nog nie sy die buitenland, Turkse owerhede het 9 van die 10 bemanningslede van 'n olietankskip in hegtenis geneem. 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
17: When fuel prices, taxi fares, bus fares and other transport costs rise, households have very limited room to adjust their spending. For households with very limited to no income, transport costs can become a barrier to accessing exactly the opportunities that could improve their circumstances. It creates a very difficult cycle that many South Africans are trying to navigate.
0: Thank you, Chanel. And in case you guys didn't hear it, Airlink has cancelled its planned stadium flyover for Saturday at FNB Stadium as Civil Aviation Authorities probes its pilot stunt at the DHL Stadium last Saturday. Well, you know what we'll do? We'll have a flyover of Hardy Dar, and that'll freak the Kiwis out.

yet another Canadian. That is Bryan Adams. Accompanied by Rima, Selena Gomez, they're not from Canada. And Ronan Keating, he's not from Canada either.

0: he's got a shamrock there somewhere. 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Hey, we're right at the top now, about to start the hooray! But there's no metal fatigue. The maintenance has been good. Oh, boy. Don't you hate it when you're at a party or some kind of gathering and you're like telling a story and then the other guy or the other woman's got to like come in with a bigger story, better story, one-upmanship? Why? Why do people do that? You know, you should take Brian Regan, the American comedian's advice.
1: I wish I was one of the 12 astronauts who have been on our moon. Mm-hmm. They must love knowing they can beat anybody's story whenever they want. They can sit back quietly at a dinner party while some other person, some me monster, is doing his thing and let him go. Let him run with the line while you be quiet. Oh, really? Let him have his moment. Yeah, I'm a big traveler. I have my business all. I got my own global enterprise I got to check on. You know, driving in the Autobahn because I keep a fleet of sports cars over in Zurich. And I got this Swiss account that I want to check on. Mount Kilimanjaro expedition. You might have to cancel that. You know, global enterprise. I walked on the moon. You know, you mentioned driving on the Autobahn. That reminded me. Once I was driving in the Sea of Tranquility. In my lunar rover. And I, too, was worried about our speed till I remembered, wait, we're the only ones on the moon.
0: Try and top that, big guy. Here's Taylor.

0: such a good track from Harry Styles, Aperture.
1: Ooh, you're a photographer. Hey, nice.
0: Harry Styles, Lucas Graham, Malaika with Destiny, and Taylor Swift with I Knew It, I Knew You. Do you know what the world's oldest republic is? See, I knew that as well. Actually, I didn't. I wrote it down. It's San Marino. San Marino, not only one of the smallest nations in the world, it is the world's oldest republic still in existence, and it was founded by a saint, Saint Marinus, on this day, 301 AD.
2: Val het nie. Dit is inderdaad 'n druppel wat val. Jy het R50,000 gewen. Here is your new secret sound. If you've been listening to the show, it's going to be too easy. Just saying. Give me that
3: cash, give me that cash. Think you know the secret sound? WhatsApp the word secret to 084 850 0942. And you could win 50,000 Rand on Breakfast with Martin Bester. 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
0: Meanwhile, on the roads, what's going on? We've got a stationary vehicle on the N4 East at the Proefplaas interchange. Slow-moving traffic on the N1 South towards Rigel Avenue. Queuing traffic, Joburg side, N1 South towards the Crown. We've got a delay, also M2 West towards Main Reef Road. Bedford View, N3 northbound already has slow-moving traffic on the link to the N12 East at Galulis. There's another station vehicle. This one's on the R21 North before OR Tambo interchange. And a station vehicle N12 West before Klipprivier Rylaan. 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

0: I'll swap you two sapphires for a ruby. Thank you. Ed Sheeran, Michael Bolton, back-to-back, Jacaranda FM. So the place to be this weekend has got to be Casalinga.
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3: Fabulous, Danny. Okay, so there's issues in Bryanston, Winnie Mandela Drive. The lights not working at Bryanston Drive, but more importantly, Winnie Mandela Drive northbound, a crash near Ballyclare Drive. Alreeds opgehoopte verkeer in die hoofstad, Eskempetele Drive north towards Moot Street. Elsewhere, we have got slow-moving traffic on the M1 South towards the Crown. An incident on the M1 South at Rigel Avenue. Station vehicle on the M1 South after Rand Show Road. Station vehicle N4 East at Prufplaas. Slow-moving traffic N1 South towards Rigel Avenue. And delays on the Crown M2 West towards Main Reef Road. 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
8: Johannesburg and Emma Lahleni 26, Pretoria 28 degrees.
9: Got a power outage underway in the capital at the moment. Traffic lights not working at multiple junctions and it's affecting Brooklyn and surrounds. Also, Kempton side, R24 East, very slow moving traffic towards the R21 airport interchange.
8: City Power says technicians are working to restore electricity to parts of Johannesburg's inner city following an outage at the Fordsburg substation. The outage is affecting customers in the Johannesburg CBD, as well as Hillbrow and surrounding areas. It's also disrupted power supply at the Johannesburg High Court. The Gauteng Political Killings Task Team has arrested the alleged mastermind behind the illegal electricity connections and theft of critical infrastructure at the Mfuleni local municipality. The suspect faces charges of theft as well as damage to and the theft of critical infrastructure. She will be added to the case of seven Mfuleni employees who were arrested after they were linked to the illegal reconnection of defaulting customers in exchange for payments into their personal accounts. Its National Police spokesperson, Atlena Mate.
10: The arrest forms part of ongoing investigation into a syndicate allegedly involved in the illegal connection of electricity and related criminal activities in the Mfuleni local municipality. The mastermind is the eighth suspect to be arrested.
8: Nearly one in seven South Africans say they've missed work, school or university because they could not afford transport. This is according to market research company Ipsos. The Free State recorded the highest proportion at 20%, followed by the Northern Cape and Gauteng. Here's Ipsos spokesperson Natalie Otter.
11: When fuel prices, taxi fares, bus fares and other transport costs rise, households have very limited room to adjust their spending. For households with very limited to no income, transport costs can become a barrier to accessing exactly the opportunities that could improve their circumstances. It creates a very difficult cycle that many South Africans are trying to navigate.
8: Now for a quick look at news abroad, at least five migrants have been found dead on a boat rescued near Spain's Canary Islands, while survivors say up to 83 others may have died during the journey. Migrants' rights group Walking Borders says the boat had spent 27 days at sea after leaving Gambia. And in Japan, and that's where driving tests are harder for some older motorists. This is in a bid to curb the number of accidents caused by elderly people mistaking the accelerator for the brake. Police say deadly traffic accidents caused by drivers over the age of 75 have been on the rise. Around 18% of fatal accidents last year were caused by drivers in that age group. That's your latest news. More at 4.

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having a bad day. Hopefully not. Hope you're having a real goodie. That's Daniel Powter. Daniel Powter on Jacko with Bad Day. Also in the mix, Alex. You know the actor, the American actor Rob Schneider? He was the guy who played the lead in Deuce Bigelow. Also, he was in 50 First Dates, The Animal, and People, and things like that.

0: he's been getting ice molest big time. Ooh boy. From his wife.
1: My wife, she said to me, she said, you need to go see a priest. I said, yeah, I know. You need to tell him what you do for a living. I said, okay, Father, I perform, I'm a performer, and I have a really, tell him what you do. I have a really dirty act. And he said to me, he said, well, Robbie, you've got to think about maybe making some changes, you know, do what you feel is right. If you pray about it, I'm sure you'll have the answer. I said, yeah, you're right. But it's pretty funny. Yeah, well, Rob, you're either serving the Lord or you're serving the world, and I think you know what the right choice is. I said, yeah, I just don't know if I'm going to be able to give as much money to the church now. You know, I said, Robbie, you've got to make the people laugh. The Lord will forgive you. I've already forgiven you 2 seconds ago.

0: No, no. Yes, yes. Okay, there's the Arnia from Elton John, Dua Lipa, their new version of Cold Heart. The Aussie remixes now did that one. Also, Maxi Priest, Riri, Only Girl in the World, and the Deuce Bigelow actor, Rob Schneider. Oh, well, seeing a priest. You've got to get excommunicated, my friend. Be careful, careful. Hey, congratulations, Sapsa Kurileni. They managed to catch an ATM bombing suspect yesterday. Tembisa, they managed to find him. He was the suspect found with dye-stained cash. It was allegedly taken during an ATM bombing in Olivenhoutbosch. He then led officers to a residence in the Kanana section of Tembisa where more dye-stained cash and more explosives was recovered. Congratulations, guys. Make them breakthroughs. Make this country a safer place to be. Now, asking for a friend.
1: Julle moet al sit soos twee koeke en net hande vas en mekaar op die wang so nie. Stryk aan my bel. Ek sal vir ander voorstelle maak. Daar's baie ander lekker goedjies wat mens kan doen.
2: Skal kan ek 'n voorstel maak?
1: Ja.
2: So elke paar weke met asking for a friend. There should be a section called Dear Skalk.
3: Ja,
2: liewe Skalk.
1: Ja, asseblief. 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
0: Back to your traffic update. We've got slow-moving traffic on the M1 South towards the Crown. A stationary vehicle on the M1 North now at Atterbury Road. Nog is still Stadmotor. This one's on the M1 South before Rigel Avenue. Roadworks underway on the M1 South. Some delays before the Buccleuch and Bryanston, Winnie Mandela Drive. The lights are not working at Bryanston Drive. And in Radiokop, there's a suburb for you. Paul Kruger Road, lights not working at John Forster Road. Pretoria is still dealing with that big power outage. Traffic lights not working at multiple junctions in Brooklyn and surrounds. I'm afraid it is a case of expect delays. So the global Mercedes-Benz convoys finally arrived in South Africa. 56 countries, 6 continents, 60,000 kilometers are now in Mzansi. 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

0: Welcome, man. Yeah, it's another of SA's Enfants Terribles. Well, former. It's Art of Just Ginger with Sugar Man on Jacka. Also in the mix, though, you heard Huntrix and Co. with Golden from the key K-pop Demon Hunter movie soundtrack. Some sad news out of the US. One of the pioneering feminists, the woman who picked up the cudgel from the suffragettes. And leading the women's rights movement into the 70s, 80s and beyond. Gloria Steinem. She has passed away at the age of 92. I guess one of the most amazing quotes about her was, her activism was absolutely rooted in optimism. Rest in peace, Gloria Steinem. Man, she was a good one. I'll tell you what else is good and has got nothing to do with Dear Departeds and everything. Just seen over now. Talk about jumping. Bafana been invited to go and play in an international friendly versus Egypt in Cairo next month. Nice. Let's get our strikers sorted out before that, please, fellas.
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0: Final News Watch traffic update for the show, but don't stress. Ankle Tap's going to keep you in the loop on the drive from 4 through until 7. Still dealing with that power outage in the capital. Traffic lights not working at multiple junctions in Brooklyn and surrounds. Let's hope they get that sorted out like ASAP, guys. The rush hour's nearly upon us. Escampetele Drive northbound. We've got the queuing traffic towards Moot Street off Moortstraat. Also have the slow-moving traffic Jersey side M1 South towards the Crown. Station vehicle on the M1 North after Rivonia Road. Station vehicle M1 South at Rigel Avenue. Station vehicle M1 South after Garsfontein Road. And another station vehicle. This one's on the M1 North after the Golden Highway. Narsay, there's no forbay. Let's get back to your hits.

0: Why indeed, David Gray? Why don't we hear more funky hi-hats?
1: Yeah.
0: Well, it is a throwback Thursday, right? It's Chef. South Park Chef with Shaft. Yeah, but that was David Gray, the Irish artist with Babylon. In front of that, they're definitely not from Dublin. Blackbird, the brilliant Rain on Me artist. So, but this weekend's going to be a little bit damp and a little bit cooler. But that's fine, because we've got the hot hits here at Jacka. Like Snap, Rhythm is a Dancer, that started off that triple play. A little bit rainy over the weekend, temperatures dropping down, so come and have some wine and some food with us over at Casa Linga Saturday and Sunday. Danny Painter's there on Saturday, presenting the Top 40 live from Groves and Vineyards, the event. And then on Sunday, I'll be there doing my Jacka Bri show between 10 and 2, also from Casa Linga. It's going to be absolutely brilliant. Got a big, big, big sporting weekend ahead of us. Yeah, another match in the greatest rivalry coming up. You got your tickets for FMB? Take the shuttle. Apparently there's 90,000 people gonna be there. All of that, getting in easy, getting out. Hey. And good news, we have done away with the aeroplane flyover. We're just gonna use Hardy Lars now. That'll freak the Kiwis out big time anyway, right? As always, Donkey Perico, lacquered on Fad, a safe trip home, huh? Stick around because you've got Ankle Tap in for Robin Ross on the drive, who in turn are in for the breakfast team. And you've got Danny Painter coming up tonight between 7 and 10. I gotta hustle home. Gotta go walk the dog. I'm coming, Quincy!
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10: And in your sport headlines, Dave Rennie gambles on a lock combo for the third test and Bafana Bafana to get a rematch against the Egypt. Details at 4:30.
8: Die polisie het 'n Suid-Afrikaanse man by die Oor Tambo lughawe in hegtenis geneem nadat kokaine in sy bagasie opgespoor is. 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
1: 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Nothing. They did nothing. Just arrive in court and say, court, oh, by the way, don't release this person. This person is suicidal.
8: In die buitenland het Frankryk vandag gesê dat die land ook sy warmste somer ervaar het van die temperature in die jaar 1900 aangeteken is. 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
11: No, interesting. So, hold on, coffins shaped like beer bottles.
8: Yes, of coke bottles. Of fist.
11: So we will know, we will judge you by your life decisions when we see them putting you into the ground.
12: 100%.
11: Oh, he liked a bit of beer. So they literally, are they shaping it like beer bottles? Please don't tell. This is in Ghana.
8: Ghana, yes.
11: Yo, hey, the funeral service needs to happen at Khabula Church. Don't let them find out about this at Khabula Church. Have you heard about Khabula Church?
12: Nah.
11: It's this church somewhere here in Gauteng where they just drink.
12: Here in Gauteng?
11: Yes, all they do is...
8: I've heard about...
11: You've heard about... The pastor drinks, they hand out shots during the...
8: They even contended for the elections.
11: Yeah,
8: I think it was
11: wow.
8: In the last ones.
11: Anyway. There goes the coffin in the ground on some...
8: I shall see Khleni Jagrande from .com. Click up news.
12: This is how you start a show.
11: So bonane matone. Anyway, welcome to The Drive. We've got a jam-packed show for you today.

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0: It's Olivia Dean and it's called Man I Need, right here on The Drive with Rob and Roz, except it's we've played musical chairs this week. Rob and Roz are on Breakfast with Martin Bester, myself, Wallace Langeri and Chanel.
1: Yes, sir.
0: We are here. How are we doing, guys?
1: Oh, man. We are in the midst of a champion, so how can we not feel good, hey?
0: I know. In the words of an urban poet named Rassie Erasmus, I wake up in the morning and I was a champion. So what Waras is referring to is, I'm sure you would have heard it yesterday. And the funny thing is we weren't able to give you like an update because the show ended as the prize giving started, right?
1: Yep.
0: So Team Jacaranda, can I get a round of applause? Came in first place. Team Jacaranda won the Legends for Charity Golf Day yesterday. Such a fantastic day. We raised money for Good Morning Angels.
1: Yep.
0: We raised money for the Blair Athol Primary School.
1: 100%. Nice.
0: And we won. Did I mention that part? Yeah. I brought the trophy.
1: Say it again and again.
0: I just need to clarify though. That trophy does not belong to Mac and Tabiso and the rest of the guys because that there was a trophy for best individual golfer. So even within all the teams, the overall winner of the day with 41 Stableford points was DJ Ankle Tap. So that's my trophy, actually. But I brought it into studio. And I've been fielding calls all morning. My agent has been so busy.
1: Hey, now.
0: Every person.
2: Tiger Tap.
0: I promise you. Every person from here to Bella Bella and back that's having a golf day is blowing up my agent, seeing if I'm available to play because, you know, it brings awareness to their golf day. So I did a little calculation. There's like five more golf days left for September.

0: every person from here to Bella Bella and back that's having a golf day is blowing up my agent, seeing if I'm available to play, because, you know, it brings awareness to their golf day. So I did a little calculation. There's like 5 more golf days left for September, and September's my birthday month. So I just want to warn people, I am available to play in your golf day. But I want to warn you ahead of time, before I arrive at the golf day, now, I just want to let you know that one thing about me in my birthday month.
1: Hey. Woo. Hey. So they've got no choice but to hit you up.
0: I'll probably get killed at the next one. Golf is one of those sports, though. What it gives, it takes away the very next time you play.
1: Humbles you, eh?
0: It will humble you. I promise you, I'm shooting a 10-something the next time I get on the course. But it's okay. But shout out to Makrapapali. Want to give him a big shout out. Mark Fish was our legend.
1: Yes.
0: Do you understand how cool that was? Two of them have been in a boxing ring together, and they shared a golf cart. Fantastic. Oh, and the Fresh Prince of Entertainment, Thabiso Kambule, as well. Listen, we have to start the show by just making a few announcements. Today's going to be a very big day. Either today or tomorrow, but I've got a feeling that today has to be the day. A little bit later on, we are going to be playing High Low, brought to you by We Buy Cars. And there's 25,000 Rand on the line, and there are only, this has taken 6 or 7 weeks of guess after guess. Every single day for 7 weeks, we've been getting guesses. There are now only 2 answers left. One is not correct, one is correct. So the chances, you literally have a 50% chance of winning 25,000 Rand. And if you get it wrong, then tomorrow, the computer will be drawing a winner randomly. Because come hell or high water, we are going to know what the correct answer is today.
1: Yeah.
0: If you get today's answer wrong, it can only be, I think it's 38 or 39 or 39 and 40, but I'll give you those details in a moment. But hurry up and enter. Just send 4 letters. You might not have played along all this time, but you could still be a winner. H-I-L-O to 084-850-0942. And you could be a winner. We're going to do that at 10 to 5. We've also got some awesome guests coming in from Honor. We're going to talk cell phones, technology, all kinds of things. So whatever you're doing, don't tap that dial. Let's have a look at what's happening on the roads. That's up next.
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9: So as Rassie Erasmus is, I think all of you can be really proud. Allemaal baie trots op julle. 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Alles van die beste, Rassie wil praat dan baie.
3: 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This is an amazing, amazing victory. Baie geluk, niks of niks.
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11: Let's get you home in Johannesburg op die M1 Suid naby Booysens. Daar is stadige verkeer op die N1 Noord, dis op Danieberrylaan. Daar was 'n ongeluk net na Linwoodweg. On the N1 North, that's on the ramp to Albertina Sisulu. There's a stationary vehicle, so be on the lookout for that. Traffic is also slow and sluggish on the N3 in Bedford for you on the link to the N12 East at the Galulis Interchange. That's your latest traffic update from me, Chanel September.
0: Thanks, Chanel. And you know what? I'm seeing the WhatsApp line now as, of course, it is going crazy with the last minute high-low entries. But I wonder, so many people

0: people get their entries wrong. They send the wrong thing, and then you don't get the prompts, and then you feel frustrated, and you feel like, I entered so many times, and I didn't get the prompts, I didn't get a confirmation that I've entered. Guys, I'm going to make this, because I want to give this 25,000 Rand away today, I want to make this very simple. H-I-L-O, then you press the button on your phone that says send. Not brackets, not high, low, Kobus van Vieren, your name, your guess, I've entered so many times. So only four letters, okay? There is no G, there is no H, there is no W, okay? H-I, so you open up WhatsApp, you go to our Jacaranda WhatsApp line, H-I-L-O, send it and wait for the prompted responses. I want to make that very clear because 25,000 Rand on the line today.
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0: Take On Me, Take Me On. It's Aha on your feel-good afternoon. Happy Thursday. The weekend is right around the corner, people. Yes, The Drive with Robin Ross with Angle Tap Chanel and Waras. Okay, coming up next, if you're looking for a road trip, if you're looking for a road trip with spectacular views, waterfalls, plenty of places to stop along the way, because, I mean, listen, let's be honest with each other now. What's a road trip without stopping along the way? This week, we are inviting you officially to explore one of South Africa's most scenic drives. And you can explore it again, all courtesy of the Renault Duster.
1: 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So, take the scenic route, discover somewhere new, and give yourself a reason to explore again.
0: Listen, I've traveled very, very much in South Africa. 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

0: Sienna Spiro and Material Lover here on your number one feel good station. It is time now for us to jump into our first bit of sports update. And you know there's lots of them because we're getting closer and closer to the weekend.
1: 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In 1967, working at Abbey Road Studios, the Beatles began recording John Lennon's new song. U2 has released a cover of a Pogue song for an upcoming tribute album. In 2011, Billy Joe Armstrong was thrown off a Southwest flight because the singer was wearing his pants too low. 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
4: Of...
6: Mevrou Jacobs, bly op te sien, jy is weer op die been. Waarmee help ons vandag?
4: Arinal is daar vir jou gemeenskap, want ons is van jou gemeenskap. Ons apteke en klinieke is in jou dorp, tussen ons mense. Arinal behandel almal op 'n waardevolle manier, want dis hoe familie behoort te wees. Arinal, familiewaardes. Waarde vir die hele familie.
7: We've received reports about an accident on Jan Smuts and Rothsay Avenue. Be careful if you're traveling in that area. And on Western Bypass northbound, there's a stationary vehicle just before the Buccleuch interchange.
8: Two South African girls aged between 9 and 15 are back home with their family after being rescued from Malawi. They were allegedly trafficked with their mother and grandfather, grandmother, who recently returned to South Africa. Meanwhile, City Power says technicians are working to restore electricity to parts of Joburg's inner city following an outage at the Fordsburg substation. The outage is affecting customers in the Joburg CBD, Newtown, Hillbrow and surrounding areas. And then on the international front, it's more than a week after the devastating floods on Nepal's border with China. The death toll has been updated to 1,259 people, with the amount of missing persons increasing to at least 5,600. I'm Marlene Frischia, more news at 5.
9: Jacaranda Newswatch Sport.
10: A very good afternoon. Let's take a look at all of your sport updates, starting with the rugby. All Blacks coach Dave Rennie has rolled the dice, changing up his tight five for the crucial third rugby's greatest rivalry test against the Springboks this Saturday. Now, Rennie has tried to fix a line-out that faltered in Cape Town and has decided to rejig the tight five to try and achieve just that. Tupo Vayi will play his 50th test for the All Blacks in the process and will be partnered by lock Sam Darry, which is surprising because the All Blacks were expected to keep Fabian Holland in the second row. However, there was talk of a returning Josh Lord to the side after he had recovered from concussion. Neither Lord nor prop Ethan de Groot are on the team list. Instead, George Bauer is at loose head and Tyrell Lomax stays at tight head. Asafo Aumua replaces tour captain Cody Taylor, who transgressed a few times last week and is out of the match day 23. Now, moving to motorsport, it is race week, so French driver Isaac Hadjar will again be absent from the grid for this weekend's Italian GP at Monza, after missing the last weekend's Grand Prix in the Netherlands due to an injury, a wrist injury. He will be replaced by New Zealander Liam Lawson, who covered for him at Zandvoort, finishing in 7th, meaning Lawson's seat in the Racing Bulls team will again go to Yuki Tsunoda. At the US Open, Carlos Alcaraz got off to a sluggish start but stormed home, and Aryna Sabalenka was in control all the way as the defending champions led a stream of contenders into the third round. Alcaraz finished in convincing fashion in a 4-6, 6-love, 6-3, 6-2 victory. victory over 72nd ranked Jaime Faria of Portugal.
11: Well, I wanted to be quick, to be honest. I'm not going to lie. At the end, I realized that I just playing forehand, it was really good for me. Test my body, how it feel, and tomorrow how I'm going to feel after this match, after four sets. But I'm just happy that I was able to play a good tennis during the four sets. But obviously the second match of the night, I just wanted to be quicker.
10: While a ruthless Sabalenka took the next step on the road with a 6-1-6-1 rout of 160th ranked Russian qualifier Polina Iatchenko in a battle that lasted 53 minutes.
12: I'm happy with my level. I've been working really hard, but I feel like I'm kind of like moving away from trying to be perfect on court. I know that, you cannot be perfect, and I'm just trying to work with what I have right now, and I'm pretty happy with the level. I'm happy with my focus. I'm happy that I'm able to focus on myself no matter what, and being consistent with my focus.
10: And finally, in football, South Africa will play a friendly against Egypt on the 4th of October, taking advantage of the fact that they will be in Cairo for their 2027 Africa Cup of Nations qualifier against Eritrea. Bafana Bafana begin their Cup of Nations qualifying campaign at home against Guinea on the 26th of September, with SAFA still to announce the venue and then travel to Cairo to meet Eritrea in their second Group D encounter. I will be back with much more just after 5:30. Waraslangeni, and that's your Jackie Newswatch Sport.
13: Oh boy.

0: It's your number one feel-good station on a Thursday afternoon. Spring has sprung, and we're all feeling good at the moment. Sabrina Carpenter and Manchild. And let me tell you, that's why I played this song right now, because I am officially a man-child for the next, I want to say, 6-7 minutes. Because one thing I love more than anything, more than golf, more than anything, is I love me some technology, and I love some good technology. And I'm salivating at the fact that we're going to be talking about one of the coolest phones and coolest things I've ever seen in my entire life. Please welcome onto the drive with Rob and Roz from Honor South Africa, one of the coolest brands out there. We've got CEO Fred Zhao is joining us. Fred, good afternoon.
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0: And then also, you've brought Lionel with you. I got to meet you guys at the previous launch. But Lionel, welcome to Jacaranda FM. Lionel is the product marketing manager here in South Africa. How are you doing?
2: Good.
0: Oh, wait. There we go. Try again.
1: Good afternoon.
0: There we go. I've got your mic. So firstly, I want to start, before we actually get into the meaty stuff, I want to start by saying thank you. Thank you, because not a lot of people know that Honor partnered with Bafana Bafana very heavily going into the last World Cup, and they don't realize that our Bafana Bafana players were using Honor technology. Hugo Broos was actually using wristbands and fitness technology coming from Honor in the training regime. And as you know, for the first time in our country's history, we made it out of the group stages into the knockout stages. So thank you for that. Just as a sports fan, I want to say thank you for helping Bafana Bafana.
1: I would say it's a pleasure from our side.
0: All right, I want to start with Mr. Fred. Welcome to the studios. Tell us a little bit, for anyone who's not familiar with Honor, tell us a bit about Honor, and then maybe we can talk about some of the key milestones, because you've had so many milestones over the last couple of years.
1: Yeah, so Honor actually is still a very young brand, and we start become independent companies from like 2020, end of 2020. And we have been in South Africa for last few, let's say 3-4 years.
0: Yes.
1: And from last year, before, people recognize Honor as a handset manufacturer. But from last year, we've transferred, according to our CEO James, announced at MWC, Honor want to transfer from a handset manufacturer to a global leading AI device ecosystem companies. And actually, from that, after that, we stick to that, and that become like the path we want to go. So after that, right now, we have the tablet. Except the handset, we already have the tablets.
0: Yeah. I got one a while back, and it's the best tablet I've ever had.
1: Yes, tablets, laptop, wearables, audio, and a lot of AIoT accessory product. So that's our portfolios provided to the consumers. And right now in South Africa, we are still a challenger brand to the market. Right now we are ranking number 2 according to the third-party report, and we are trying our best to narrow the gap between us. But globally, I would say last year, Honor has been recognized as the most fast growing brand.
0: Yes, I was about to say fastest growing brand in the world at the moment, yes, in that space. And I can also say, I love, you mentioned the AI. The way that you've incorporated AI and are using AI in your devices feels so intuitive, feels so much better than anything else I've tried. And I want to talk a little bit about, so Honor announced, I want to talk about the Magic V6, right? You had an exciting launch last week with a few major announcements, including that the Magic V6 and the foldable. Where is that positioned at the moment?
1: So, as you can see, actually, for all the listeners, if you can see it from the video, I have the Magic V6 in my hand.
0: And that would be considered flagship.
1: Yes, that's okay. Our most premium flagship models in South American market. And so from the foldable industries, foldable handset, Honor has been the leaders for the last few years. And we are the first company who make the foldable phone as thin as a bar phone. Right now, which is less than 1 centimeters. So once you have it in hand, it's just like a bar phone.
0: So it doesn't feel like I'm holding a brick.
1: Yes. So that's one of the main pain points from the consumer side when they use transfer from, like, you know, when they start with foldable phones. But all owner have already solved this problem. The second one, which I have to say about the Magic V6, is about, like, the batteries. Because the foldable phones, you have, like, much bigger screens, and the battery consumer will be much faster. With our battery technologies, we equipped this phone with a 6,660 milliamp batteries. That means even if you are a very, very heavy user, the battery can last for more than one day.
0: And when we talk charging, fast charge, supercharging, I know you guys are right at the industry leading standard with that.
1: Yeah. So with the Magic V6, come with the box, we have an 80 watt charger, faster charger in the box. So that means, oh, cheap.
0: Are you giving us a block?
1: Yes.
0: Round of applause. People don't do that anymore. Okay, now, I know that you've announced some new faces. There's a whole lot of new faces to the Honor Magic V6 at the launch. So the likes of former Miss South Africa Mia LaRue is joining the Honor team. Springbok Rugby Vice Captain Eben Etzebet has come on board. You've got Connie Ferguson, Protea Captain Temba Bavuma, radio DJ from Jacaranda, DJ Ankle Tap. I'm joking. I'm joking. I had to throw it out there. Akani Simbine, Olympic medalist. What was the reason behind getting such awesome South African leaders to be part of the brand?
1: Yeah, for this part, I have to say, because last month, actually, Honor, globally, we released our new slogan and the new logo. The new slogan is Dare to Be. So dare to be different, dare to dream, dare to be different. So we think this is like a global, let's say, new explanation about our confidence and open invitations. So encourage people across market, cultures, and communicate to explore, break through, and unlock new possibilities in their own ways. So these industry leaders, no matter from sports, no matter from business, actually speak to our slogans. And that's what we want to communicate to all the consumers.
0: Just dare to be and go out there and try the product out for the first time. Lionel, I want to throw this one your way. We need to talk about the star of the moment. I've been very fascinated watching and trying out, getting a hands-on experience with this one. It's called the Honor Robot Phone. It's revolutionary, and I've had the pleasure of checking it out. Please tell me about this phone. Guys, we are talking about a phone that has a built-in gimbal that comes out of the phone for the camera, but I won't talk too much about it. Lionel, please tell us about the robot phone.
2: Okay, so on a robot phone, we just launched this robot phone in China a few weeks ago. So, we can't wait to bring it to South Africa consumers to show how innovative Honor can be. Smartphone. So basically, it is an integration of robotic body, AI intelligence, and also cinematic imaging capabilities. So these three in one. So Honor RoboPhone is completely new species that has never been seen in the world, because as you can see here, it can pop up. It has a 4 degrees of freedom, a titanium gimbal camera that can pop up, and you can do interaction with it.
0: So content creators would absolutely, it's a phone made for them. People that are constantly shooting their content, their food, or mean, that's their livelihood now. So this phone actually becomes a piece of equipment more than just a mobile device.
2: Yes. I think the most important thing is, If you compare with the gimbal camera and the smartphone, because it is integrated into one device, so you can see how effective and efficient it can be for content creators when they do the content. And what's also special about this Honor RoboPhone is we partnered with Arri. Arri is a world-renowned designer for the professional cinema cameras. So we bring key Arri technologies into this phone, which is Loxi 3 and Arri Lux with different LUTs, and also Arri Cinema Mode into the camera setting. One thing about the Loxi 3 curve. So Loxi 3 is a proprietary log gamma curve and color color grading system that was developed by Arri for those um, for the for the color grading for the, in the post production.
0: Sure, sure.
2: So we bring the their proprietary technology to this form for content creators.
0: And for the real techno guys out there listening to this, going, how is that phone going to be powered? Listen, we're talking. They brought out the big guns. We're talking Snapdragon 8 Elite Gen 5 processor in there, and I love the fact that it's coming with 1 terabyte of storage on the phone. So that is another thing that all the content creators have to consider, is that we're shooting in such high resolution with such great cameras, but where do I put it all? And I love the fact that it comes out with 1 terabyte. I want to quickly, just before we end, the Magic V6, the big question that's coming through on the WhatsApp line now, price point. Where's it going to be priced in the market, Fred?
1: Yeah, Magic V6 will be available from 1st of September in our operator partners, Vodacom and CLC. Consumers can buy the phone by cash at 40,000, or sign up a contract at 1599. And also for all the customers who buy the Magic V6 in September, mm-hmm. gonna get a Watch 6 for free, as you can see on my Twist right now. So that's our launch offer to our loved South Africa consumers.
0: Well, there you heard it first, right here on Jaguar FM. 40,000 Rand is very, very competitive if you want to buy it outright, but also contract options, you said, from 1599 per month. And if you get it in September, which is the launch offer, they're going to throw in the watch as well. So thank you, Fred. Thank you, Lionel. Thank you so much for bringing the devices for us to see. Big, big fan. And I urge you, go and search for it right now. Better yet, go down to one of your cell phone stores and get your hands on it. Feel it and see it. And as I do that, Lionel pulls out the robot. Please go to the Jacaranda FM studio. Listen to me, I'm even tongue twisted here. Go to our social media pages. We're going to post a picture and a video of the phone. It's got the camera popping out the top. Fantastic. We'll talk more a little bit later. Thank you, gentlemen, for coming through. Up next, High Low, we could be giving away 25,000 Rand.
3: It's about the South African All Blacks fans, isn't it? Not vocal. Perhaps there's still a little bit of trepidation.
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0: It's Sean Sicada. It's called Just Another Day, but it's not just another day. It's a very, very big day. It is time to play High Low. Oh, I'm excited for this. High Low is proudly brought to you by We Buy Cars, where we just say, hey, take the guesswork out of buying or selling your car. Whew, let's see who we've got on the line. It's a big day. There's only two possible answers. So either you get it right or you get it wrong. Joining me on the line today is Ben from Pretoria. Khana Ben.
1: Yes, from Kudongi.
0: Lekker man, whereabouts in Pretoria?
1: In Rillaplaas.
0: Okay, lovely. Beautiful, beautiful part of the country. So 25,000 rand, what would that mean to you, Ben? What would you do with the money?
1: Yeah, got a lot of things to pay. It will help a lot.
0: Okay, all right, all right. Now, I just want to quickly recap. We are looking for Mr. Rob Forbes' playlist, the length of it, in hours and minutes. The current high is sitting at 55 hours and 41 minutes. The current low is 55 hours and 38 minutes. So either we're going 39 or we're going 40. Tell me, Ben from Pretoria, wat is jou reiskoot?
1: 55 hours and 39 minutes.
0: 55 hours and 39. There were only two that you could have given. Let's see if that answer is worth 25,000 rand, courtesy of the good people at We Buy Cars. Oh, guys, in studio, I'm going to get all the mics on.
2: You want a drum roll?
0: Give me a drum roll. Let's go. Finally, Ben from Pretoria, you have just won yourself 25,000 rand. That is indeed the correct answer. 55 hours and 39 minutes. How are you feeling now?
1: Speechless, man. Speechless, happy.
0: When you woke up this morning, did you think you were going to be telling your family when you go to bed tonight that, guys, I just won 25,000?
1: Not at all.
0: Well, you are so welcome. We are so proud of you. Listen, go down to We Buy Cars. There's some beautiful cars there. That's a deposit. I'm saying that's a deposit. But you, like you said, you've got some bills to pay, some things to take care of, the family. You can go take them out for a nice dinner tonight, maybe treat them. Congratulations, Ben. Anyone you want to give a quick shout out to?
1: My daughter, she's sitting next to me in the car. She's going crazy.
0: Can I quickly say hi to your daughter?
1: You're welcome.
3: Hi,
0: Johannes, what's your name?
3: That's not good, thank you. My name is Zanidra.
0: And you're going crazy because Papa's going to buy you something, isn't he?
3: Yeah, no, we've been like both like entering and like I'm so happy.
0: Congratulations. Are you in the car right now?
3: Yes.
0: Can you tell your dad? I always have this thing called Shapa Hutada. So. Can you tell him to just give us a beep, beep, beep, beep, beep, beep on the hooter?
2: Oh, yes! We're 25,000 rands richer. Why not?
0: Congratulations to Ben and the whole family. You've won yourself 25,000 rand, courtesy of the Drive with Rob and Roz team and our good friends at We Buy Cars. 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
9: Joburg reaching a high of 23 degrees tomorrow, Pretoria 26, Polokwane all the way up to 30 degrees.
10: Traffic is slow moving if you're travelling along the Western Bypass. That's due to a stationary vehicle just before the Buccleuch interchange.
11: And in your sport, coach Swayze De Bruyn quits Springbok women, and Bayanda Walaza storms into rare territory as he equals his 9.89 best. Details at 5:30.
9: Two South African girls aged 9 and 15 are back home after being rescued from Malawi, where they were allegedly trafficked with their family. Their mother and grandmother returned to the country earlier this year, but the girls were left behind. The Minister of Social Development, Dina Pule, says they were lured to the country by a Malawian man.
12: He allegedly developed a relationship with the children's mother and gained the family's trust. It is further alleged that he sought to gain control over the family's financial resources, including the grandmother's retirement pension. The family was reportedly persuaded to sell their home and subsequently moved into a rented accommodation.
9: The minister also says that he restricted the movements of the adults and kept their passports as well. Back in Joburg, the police have arrested a suspected drug mule at the OR Tambo International Airport this morning. The 54-year-old South African had cocaine concealed in his luggage. Police say the suspect was on his way to Hong Kong.
13: The exact value and weight of the drugs is yet to be determined and will be communicated in due course. The suspect is expected to appear before the Kempton Park Magistrates Court on Friday, the 4th of September, facing drug trafficking-related charges.
9: That was the National Police spokesperson there, Amanda van Wyk. Then we head to Limpopo. The state told the Polokwane Magistrates Court there that Peter Gagash Nonyane and his wife Charlotte Ibane pose a danger to witnesses and run the risk of concealing evidence if they were to receive bail. This was heard during the closing arguments in their ongoing bail applications a bit earlier today. So the state prosecutor, Michael Molokwane, said that the Tshwane Metro Police officer and his attorney wife could interfere with witnesses because they know who they are. Judgment is expected tomorrow. Then we head to the US. The ousted Venezuelan leader, Nicolas Maduro, and his wife are seeking immunity and asked a US judge to dismiss drug trafficking charges against them. They believe they've immunity as president and first lady of the sovereign country. The pair have been held in a Brooklyn jail ever since US forces seized them in Caracas in January. And finally,
0: yes!
9: My inner Star Wars fan will always find an excuse to play this, but there's a very specific reason for this today. George Lucas, the legendary creator of the Star Wars saga, showcased his long-awaited Museum of Narrative Art today. The official opening is on the 22nd of September. This futuristic building, it's been erected in a previous parking lot next to the University of Southern California. It's his alma mater. The Star Wars memorabilia will be seen there. This works by Banksy and his Lucas.
14: It's taken so long to get here, but it's something that I felt very, very strongly about in terms of honoring illustrators.
9: So, you'll find Star Wars memorabilia, work by artists like Banksy, Norman Rockwell, and Frida Kahlo there. The story on all the day's most important ones are on jackrandfm.com. Click on news. You did not just do that.
0: I can do a Chewbacca. That's my
9: we
0: best.
9: We need a reel.
0: That is my best Chewbacca that I can do. Is.
9: I love it so much. That's lovely. Please do it one more time. I didn't hear it the first time around. I love it. Thanks, I love it. You have to go there. It's fantastic.
0: Send me. It's okay. Maybe I'll win high-low next month and then I can go.
9: Yes, that's the plan.

0: The song says, "Where do you go, my lovely? We want to know." And you know what? Want to know why we want to know? We want to know so that we can help you. Chanel wants to know where you are going today so she can help you get there faster. It's time for another Jack and Newswatch traffic update right here on your number one feel-good station, The Drive, with Angletap, Waras, and Chanel. What's happening on them roads?
1: Jacaranda Newswatch traffic in 90 seconds.
2: There's quite a bit happening on the roads, so let's get you home. In Lynbrook Park, along the M3 southbound, traffic is slow moving towards Marlborough Drive. If you're driving towards Galuli's Interchange, traffic is slow and sluggish in both directions. Or BME in sight, Verkeerbeweegstadig vanaf Boysens. On the N1, that's along the Donnybrook Freeway northbound, there's a stationary vehicle at the Flying Saucer Interchange, so be on the lookout for that. In Alberton, on the N12, traffic is also slow moving from the Reading Interchange. En dan in Pretoria op die Indian site, daar stadig verkeer vanaf Rigel Raylan. And then we end off this traffic report with a voice note from Rika.
3: Ek wil julle net sê dat al die robotte in Simons Vermote en uit is, sowel as Linwoodweg, sowel as Januari Maselela. Dit is chaos.
2: Bye, dankie.
0: Thank you so much, Rika. And also, like, southbound coming out of Pretoria, even when I was doing it today, those roadworks, they've ramped them up. And Chanel, today I saw the worst thing. On a Thursday afternoon, I saw a guy whose car was pulled over in the right-hand lane, and he climbed out of his car, and there was smoke coming out of the engine. And you know that moment when you take both of your hands, you interlock the fingers and put them on your head? Ooh. He did exactly that. And I was tempted to do that thing of put my window down as I went past. I mean, you can't park the car there. You can't, but I thought, you know what? He's going through the most. Please do send us, like Rika, if you spot anything, let us know. Like right now, Susie says, please be informed, massive parts of Pretoria from Hatfield to Silver Lakes are without power. So I think that is the reason why those traffic lights on Simon van Meerten are out. So please be that person. 084-850-0942. Send us your updates.
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4: Michelle Adams, Soppy Lane. What's the secret sound?
5: Ek dink dit is as 'n reën as die water druppels val as 'n druppel in die water val. Dan maak hy daai geluid.
4: A raindrop. Do you honestly think it would have been that obvious and easy right from the start?
6: From the beginning.
4: At the time that this secret sign was discussed, I honestly thought, oh, this is going to be so clever. Because around about this time of year, we do have our first raindrops.
7: That's true.
4: Of the spring season.
7: Yeah, change of season, yeah.
4: Look around.
5: Yeah.
7: Not a cloud in the sky.
4: Fullness is a dwarf. Want Michelle Adams, alhoewel die reën nog nie geval het nie, dit is inderdaad 'n druppel wat val. Jy het R50,000 gewen! Here is your new secret sound. If you've been listening to the show,

0: It's going to be too easy. Just saying. Give me that
1: 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WhatsApp the word secret to 084 850 0942. And you could win 50,000 Rand on Breakfast with Martin Bester.
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I got drive, I don't need a car. Money really all that we fiending for. I'm doing things they ain't seen before. Bands ain't dumb, but extreme is all. I'm a demon lord. Fall off what? I ain't seen the horse. Called your bluff, better cite the source. Fame ain't something that I need no more.

It's Benson Boone. It's called Mystical Magical, right here on The Drive with Rob and Roz. Coming up shortly, we got some headlines, and thank you so much. We're getting some traffic updates in on our WhatsApp line. We'll share those with you as well. Just something to make your Thursday a little lighter. You know the words. I want you to sing along in your car like nobody's watching.

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1: Yep, I know this one activated some carpool karaoke in the car. Michael Bublé and Everything. Just like that, it's gone 5:30. Some sports coming your way. Marinette's got some headlines. Some business coming your way with the business beat. And also, as you know, we'll have a quick look at what's happening on your roads.
2: Hi guys, I just want to let you know there's a jackknife truck on the N4 at the bridge at Simon van Wooten and N4. There's a jackknife dealing truck that's causing huge delays.
3: And then we've just received reports about an accident on the N3 northbound at the Geldenhuys interchange.
4: Die minister van maatskaplike ontwikkeling, Dina Poole, het vandag bevestig dat twee Suid-Afrikaanse dogtertjies van onderskeidelik 9 en 15 veilig terug is in die land. 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
6: Back with more of your sports stories, we continue on the racetracks because the Italian Grand Prix has been declared a heat hazard race as high temperatures continue in the country following the summer heat wave. A heat hazard is an official designation for an event where it is forecasted that temperatures will be more than 31 degrees Celsius at some point during the race on Sunday. With the ambient temperatures around Monza expected to be in the mid 30 degrees regions all weekend. Now the ruling means drivers can use a system that flows cooled liquid such as glycol through a system of pipes in a fireproof top worn under their overalls. The cooling kit is not mandatory, but any driver who chooses not to use it has to carry 5 kilograms of heavy stone material in their car to ensure they do not have a competitive advantage. Meanwhile, in the Ferrari camp, Lewis Hamilton will seek to boost his hopes of an 8th Drivers' World Championship with a record 6th Italian Grand Prix win when he races on Ferrari's home tarmac. As he bids to reduce local hero Kimi Antonelli's 59-point advantage, Ferrari planned to introduce an updated power unit, while Antonelli faces a grid penalty for taking a new engine. In some surprising news in the Bok Women camp, Swace De Brain has reportedly resigned as Springbok Women head coach following a dispute with SA Rugby. According to a report, De Brain has already left his position and is not involved in preparations for Saturday's test against New Zealand's Black Ferns at FNB Stadium. In his absence, the Bok Women have enlisted the help of junior Bok assistant coach Melusim Tetwa, who works under head coach Kevin Foote. Report claims that that his dispute with SA Rugby centered on win bonuses relating to the team's tours to Africa and Fiji, which De Bruyne did not personally attend. The former Lions and Springbok assistant coach reportedly maintained that he was entitled to the bonuses despite his absence from those tours. De Bruyne is also said to have been unhappy about alleged interference during his time in charge. And according to some sources, the experienced coach is now planning to become involved with Paul Boys High. What do you mean? I mean, if I need my bonuses, then I give me my money.
1: I said, and then I just thought about it. Like, like example, when we had the awesome people from Honor here in studio.
0: Yeah.
1: If Fred had brought the new phone in a box as a gift, mm-hmm. and says, "Here you go, Ankle Tap." Best believe that that's Rob Forbes or Roseanne McKenzie's phone. I'm just here. I'm just standing in. So I kind of get it. I can't go home with the phone. I got to phone them and say, guys,
6: your phone is waiting for you.
1: It's waiting for you.
6: Oh, man.
1: I get it.
6: In a bit of athletics, Olympic silver medalist Bayanda Walaza became only the second South African to dip under 9.90 seconds twice when he won the 100 meters in Serbia. The 20-year-old matched the personal best he clocked in Slovakia back in July to join Agani Simbine as the only men to have made multiple forays into the sub-9.90 territory. Man, that's what you call blitzvinnig. And closing shop with the T20 tri-series in Namibia, Zimbabwe clinched a 5-wicket win over the host Namibia to give themselves a strong chance of qualifying for the Tri-Series final. Waraslangeni, that's your Jack in Newswatch Sport.

0: Swedish House Mafia telling you that even though the traffic's bad right now, and we'll get to that in a bit, don't you worry, child. We've got you covered with some feel-good music and vibes all the way till 7 p.m. Take a listen to this. A massive moment has just made its mark at Lotto Star. 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
1: Jacaranda Newswatch traffic in 90 seconds.
6: Let's get you home if you're travelling along the Eastern Bypass. There's a stationary vehicle at Van Buren Road. Traffic is building up in and around the Geldenhuys interchange on the N3 northbound. That's due to an earlier accident. Also, if you're driving If you're driving towards Gululi's interchange, traffic is also slow and sluggish, and that's in both directions. And then, of course, there's also on the M1 in Johannesburg. That's southbound. There's queuing traffic towards the Crown interchange. That's your latest traffic update from me, Chanel September, your traffic bestie.
0: If you live in Pretoria and you work in Joburg, Midrand, Sandton, you're trying to go home, my advice to you is stop for a bite to eat if you can. Go somewhere, visit a friend. You'll go home a little bit later because everything from John Forster up to Linwood is basically stand still. Okay, as Chanel said, there was an accident. There's a lot going on. There's power outages in the Pretoria area. So maybe hang around, go to gym. I know that some people do that. Like if you've got your gym bag with you, hit the gym in Joburg. Pretoria will see you a bit later. We'll keep you updated. Next one coming up at 6.

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0: Level 42, giving you some lessons in love here on The Drive with Rob and Roz. Shaboozy and the Bar Song in before that. We're about to head to 6, just after 6. I'll give you 4 bangers in a row. Coming up, your 6 o'clock news in a bit with Marlene.
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0: You move like an animal, taking you to 6 p.m., giving you a little bit of my party night's touch before this one, Goldfish. It's the new one. It's called Moon Walk Away. Okay, final hour. We've got four in a row coming your way in a bit. But first, let's see what Marinette's got for us.
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3: Een vermeende onwettige miner is gestrand dood tijdens operatie Prosperse Klopjag by een Sibanye Stilwatermijn in Western Area. 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
6: He was fatally wounded when they retaliated. Four firearms were recovered, three AK-47s and an Uzi, together with 240 rounds of ammunition and illegal mining equipment.
3: Die regsverteenwoordiger van slagoffers van die Sharpeville massamoord in 1960se families het regstappe teen die regering begin vandag. 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Sengisa Chirwa was daar.
7: Premier Ndlovu was speaking at the inaugural Nokutula Simelane Memorial Lecture at the University of Mpumalanga today. He says Simelane's story and those of others who never came home must continue to be told. Ndlovu has also announced plans for a high school in Bethel to be built as a living monument to Simelane, with construction expected to begin within 5 months. President Cyril Ramaphosa is expected to address the lecture later today. Zingisa Chira, Jacaranda Newswatch in Bombela.
3: Op die internasionale front het die internasionale weerdiensorganisasie gewaarsku dat die sterk El Niño weerverskynsel na alle aanduidings tot in februari volgende jaar teenwoordig gaan wees. Onthou, dit bring ewige droogtes en vreeslike hitte. Hier is die sekretaris-generaal daar, Celeste Saulo.
8: In this trajectory continues, it may be stronger than anything since our monitoring began. So literally off the charts we have used for the past 4 decades.
3: Terug op eie bodem, Pretoria, Mbombela en Rustenburg môre op na 26 grade, Mahikeng 24, Johannesburg 23, Skukuza 35 grade, Polokwane 30, Messina op na 34. Die regs ander groot stories, jacarandafm.com, klik op news.
0: Thanks so much, Marlene. All right, I got four of the biggest tunes lined up for you back to back to back.

0: It's four in a row on the drive with Robin Roz, Ben Rodriguez. It's called Back to You, Searching for Me. Taking you way back in time before that one, Will Smith, Welcome to Miami. Kickstarted Alex Warren, that one's Ordinary, and Calvin Harris and Katy Perry bringing the feels for us as well. We're into the final hour, Ankle Tap, in for Robin Roz this week. We got one last dance tomorrow, and yes, there will still be a Rob's mix. I will bring my USBs with me, and I'll play you a mix just after 6 p.m. tomorrow. We'll call it like a warm-up mix for party nights. For now, though, let's see what's happening on the roads. It is very bad. Normally, 20 past 6 is the time where we would be saying, oh, it's starting to ease up. There's something happening. Chanel's got the news. She'll tell you after this.
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4: 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We have been together for over a year. What do I do?
5: On the travail, and I can say on honeymoon was spectacular.
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2: I think. Scott Poseidonot.
7: Hello, Martin. Ek is vinnig geïrriteerd vanoggend met alles.
2: Dit is 'n moeilike een. 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
7: Nee, dit is nie moeilik nie. 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If the roles were reversed, we'd all be like, not cool, dude. Don't pressure. I can tell you 1 million billion percent he's gonna regret it if he does it before marriage. Geen man, nah.
2: Someone had to say it.
7: Ons sê mos nou nie, julle moet daar sit soos twee koeke en net hande vas en mekaar op die wang so nie. Skyk aan my bel, ek sal vir ander voorstelle maak. 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
2: Skal kan ek 'n voorstel maak?
7: Ja.
2: So elke paar weke met Asking for a Friend. There should be a section called Dear Skalk.
6: Ja.
2: Liewe Skalk.
7: Ja, asseblief. Ek sal die mense vanaf uitsoek.
1: Breakfast with Martin Bester. Weekday mornings from 6 to 9. Jacaranda Newswatch traffic in 90 seconds.
8: The roads are so busy, there's quite a bit happening, but let's get you home. If you're travelling on the N4 westbound at the Proof Plus interchange, be on the lookout for an incident that occurred there. In Heidelberg on the N3 northbound, there's a station.

0: stationary truck at the Heidelberg interchange on the N1 southbound near Allendale Road. There's also a stationary vehicle. There was a crash on the N1 southbound before Rivonia Road. Susie sent us a photo. Traffic is backed up. In Sandton, on Winnie Mandela Drive westbound, there's queuing traffic that's due to an accident. We've also received reports about an accident on the N1 southbound. That's at the ramp to the Golden Highway. Proceed with caution if you're traveling in that area. Then traffic is also slow moving on the N1 northbound. Boysens op M1 Suid, daar is ook stadige verkeer, en op die R21 Suid, net voor Griffinsweg, daar is 'n stilstaande voertuig. I'm Chanel September. That was your latest update on the roads. We'll have more in 15 minutes.
1: Sure, Chanel. So that issue on the N3, Susie has sent us a photo, and I'm looking at the photo now, and for as far as the eye can see, it just looks like standstill traffic. You said there's an accident, right?
0: There is an accident.
1: Oof, it's going to be a slow one getting home. Okay, so phone whoever you need to phone.
0: Let them know. I'm also here to help.
1: Dinner ain't happening at the time it normally happens. It's okay. These things do happen. But I've got feel-good music to keep you entertained while you're in the car. And then I've got a quick little story to share with you when we come back. Imagine you do something now in 2026 that gets your grandmother arrested for something that happened 25 years ago. Details on that coming up.
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0: It's Nicky Yorah and Daisy. It's called Sunroof. Yeah, listen, spring is here. Even though the sun has gone down, you can open your sunroof if you want. You're stuck in traffic. We're keeping you entertained. Now, I mentioned things have consequences, even if, like, it's a long, long time ago. This family, or at least this grandmother, had, I'm sure by now she had thought, ugh, I'm never going to hear about this again. But let me tell you the crazy story of a lady named Jenna. Over in the United States, in Michigan. She just, like many of us, is curious about her DNA heritage and her ancestry. And they do very cool things. I've done one as well before. They'll, like, send you a kit. You swab in the kit and you send it away. And then they'll analyze your genetics and give you this whole, like, history of where you come from. I did it a few years ago. And I was very shocked to find out that I'm 13% Indian.
1: Ooh.
0: Believe it or not, I'm 13% Indian. And that most of my ancestry comes from Russia.
1: Ah.
0: I was like, what? I don't know anybody in my family that's from Russia. So Jenna went and did this. She wanted to find out more about herself. So it was a normal day at the office when all of a sudden, state police from Michigan walked into the office looking for her. So she came to reception. She agreed to the police. They then went into her office and they said to her, they're like, what do you know about the baby Garner case from 1999? She said, well, I know absolutely nothing about this case. And then they explained to her that it's a cold case. There was a child that was killed. The autopsy revealed that the child was killed and then dumped. Okay. And eventually they had no evidence, no leads, no nothing. The case went cold. But her DNA popped something up on whatever registry they do, and it showed that she shared direct DNA with the child that was dumped. Okay. They then further investigated this. And now, allegedly, we must say the word allegedly when we're broadcasting. It's very important. Innocent until proven guilty.
1: You know?
0: But it's leaning towards that child was her grandmother's child that nobody in her family knew about. And now she has been charged with, I don't know if she's fully been charged with the murder of the child, but she has been charged with the dumping of the child, and they're investigating it, and she's been taken into custody. Her grandmother is, like, pushing 80. And 25 years later, because your granddaughter wanted to find out her DNA ancestry, they haul you in the police van.
1: Sure.
0: It's crazy.
1: A bizarre story.
0: DNA, guys. Technology, DNA. Imagine you'd gone 25 years. Also, living with the guilt of whatever it was that happened. But for 25 years, you thought you got away with something. Gandhi. Waras, they fetch you. They fetch you in 2026. Streets are cold. You are never, never safe. Just know that.
2: 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In 1967, working at Abbey Road Studios, the Beatles began recording John Lennon's new song. U2 has released a cover of a Pogue song for an upcoming tribute album. In 2011, Billy Joe Armstrong was thrown off a Southwest flight because the singer was wearing his pants too low. Rock with me, Barney Simon, Morrissey, The Jam, Manic Street Preachers, Metallica, and Van Morrison. 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
1: Op die paai in Pretoria, op die N1 Noord, verkeer beweeg stadig net voor Garsfonteinweg. And there's a station vehicle on the N1 southbound at the ramp to the Golden Highway.
5: A second suspect has been arrested in the Emfuleni municipality's multi-million rand alleged fleet corruption case. The supplier was arrested at a Pretoria mall by members of the Gauteng Political Killings Task Team. It happened this afternoon. He's been linked to the alleged incomplete delivery of 18 municipal vehicles. Only 7 were handed over, while 16 million rand had already been paid. Then we move to news from the continent. A UN-backed investigation shows that foreign fighters and support networks are to blame for fueling the conflict in Sudan, which in turn worsens violence against civilians. So they say foreign involvement is strengthening the military capabilities of the country's warring parties. So it enables increasingly sophisticated military operations that have devastating consequences. And then we head to Kenya. Wildlife officers there, this one is for you, Tab. They're trapping crocodiles on the shore of Lake Baringo because they want to curb a growing human-wildlife conflict because there's rising waters and it's pushing the reptiles towards homes.
0: Good.
5: Good.
0: Trap them crocodiles. I'm sorry.
5: I thought you said it's good that we're sending crocodiles. The crocodiles are pulling to people.
0: I love all of God's creatures, but that one, the one that drags you to the bottom of murky water and does a death roll. Nah, fam.
5: Not something you want.
0: Trap that thing.
5: So lakes in the Rift Valley have risen to levels not seen in at least half a century, and that's why we are seeing that. Full news bulletins on jackrandfm.com. Click on Jackpot.
0: There'll be no crocodile tears from me. That's all
5: I'm
0: saying.
5: See what you did there. So back on the local front, the Competition Commission released its first rural and township economy report today, which looks at challenges affecting that specific sector. The commission says businesses continue to face major barriers that limit their growth and their ability to compete successfully, including very low income rates in their client base.
6: The survey results show that many households in these areas remain under severe financial pressure, with 53% of rural residents and between 37 and 47% of township residents reporting a monthly household income which is below 3,500.
5: And in other news, the Consumer Commission reminds users that Woolworths has recalled its complete clarifying shampoo, specifically those sold in stores since July 2025. Dollar is sitting at 16 Rand, Euro 1861, Pound 21 Rand 67. Gold trading at $4,493.59 per fine ounce. Brent crude oil up again, $96.10 a barrel. I'm Marlene Fischer. More news at 7.
0: Thanks, Marlene. All right, over to some sports. What else? What you got?
7: Jacaranda Newswatch Sport.
8: Thanks, Malooms. 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Siya Kolisi has landed a new role with SuperSport. Canal Plus Africa is proud to announce Siya Kolisi as the latest member of their International Ambassador Program. Canal Plus Africa welcomed the Springbok captain to their high-profile ambassador lineup, aligning with the major regional media developments following the Canal Plus and MultiChoice integration. Kolisi continues to expand his off-field brand portfolio as an international face for the broadcast giant, bridging sports leadership and African entertainment. SuperSport CEO Rendani Ramon weighs in.
9: Since the merger, one of the things that we've benefited from was the fact that now we've got global scale. I think we've been able to have teams on site for Premier League, Champions League, etc. And it's as a result of the merger through Canal Plus. So Siya Kolisi being, in South Africa, we call him our head boy. He is a face that everyone knows and loves. So we are proud that he can now be part of this global ambassador program, which again just speaks to the scale and sheer volume of what we can achieve as one group.
8: Hey, Malome, man, head boy indeed.
0: Simba.
8: A darling for the brands.
0: The son of Mufasa. Mufasa, ooh, say it again. Mufasa.
8: Yo,
0: say it again.
8: Even me, I want to be like him when I grow up. Yo. Now moving to tennis, despite a second round loss to Stefanos Tsitsipas at the US Open last night, our very own Lloyd Harris was still able to produce points of much quality. Harris went down to former world number 3 Tsitsipas 6-7, 6-3, 7-6, 6-4 in a match that lasted 3 hours and 27 minutes. Other results saw Brandon Nakashima not finding his best game yesterday, losing to fellow American Alex Mitchelson in the second round. In a battle of two rising Americans, Mitchelson defeated Nakashima 6-3, 6-4, 6-4. In international cricket, Brydon Coss remained in test exile after he was omitted from England's squad. England squad announcement for next week's series finale against Pakistan in Birmingham. The Durham paceman was dropped from the squad for the second test at Lord's after he was briefly arrested and handcuffed by police following an incident outside a Derby nightclub on the 22nd of August. Coss's replacement, Sonny Baker, has retained his place in England's 15-man squad and will prepare for the third test at Edgbaston starting next Wednesday, the 9th of September. You thought I was saying Bryce Clark there?
0: A little bit. I thought you were pulling out my government name.
8: Now in football, some amazing news regarding our latest export from the Betway Premiership. Lelebohile Mofokeng scored his second goal as Union Saint-Gilloise won 3-0 away to move to second in the standings with 10 points from their opening four games of the new season. Mofokeng also started a league match for the first time since arriving from Orlando Pirates and repaid the faith of coach David Hubert. Union enjoyed a surprisingly comfortable evening, opening the scoring after 22 minutes through Louis Patry and adding a second 10 minutes into the second half as Argentine defender Kevin McAllister headed home from a free kick. But this just in from Saudi, South African international winger Moha Nkota is being loaned back for the season to Orlando Pirates by Saudi Arabian club Al Ittifaq. The 21-year-old spent the last season at the Saudi club, debuting there last August and playing in 21 games with 16 starts and 5 substitute appearances. He scored 2 goals in his opening 2 months at the club, but after October did not find the net again. Hey, the Saudis don't play. Hey, they want their results, because things were looking good when he was at Pirates, because 7 goals in 29 starts in all competitions. However, that's all the time we have together today. Garabo Peter will keep you company from 6 in the morning. Waraslangeni, signing out.
0: You said his name is what? Brydon.
8: Brydon Coss, yes.
0: Brydon Coss. Nice name. I prefer the name Bryson.
8: Bryson's
0: I've always
8: better.
0: Said, now, I don't have any kids, okay? But if I do ever have a son, I am going to name him Bryson.
1: BJ.
8: Oh, yeah. It would be nice, though.
0: Bryson. Bryson, yeah, Bryson. The son of Bryce.
1: The son of
0: Bryce. Bryson.
8: You know, oh!
0: Wait, Bryce's okay. Son is Bryson. And okay. I'm allowed to do that, okay? It's no different to when a guy named Jean marries Marie. And then the daughter's name is Jean-Marie. No shade to our own Jean-Marie, who's part of the
8: but
0: show.
8: But look, I
0: no
8: did the shade. Same thing. I'm Wandile, and yes. My son's name is Wandisile.
0: Wandisile, yes! It should have been Wandison. The son of Wandile, Wandison. Thank you, Waras. Catch him again tomorrow. Again, we'll wrap it up on Fridays. And then Robin Ross will be back next week.

0: It's Steve Winwood, and it is a classic. It's been reworked, remixed, redone by so many artists. It's called Higher Love. Bringing you some feel-good vibes for another 17 minutes. Then we hand you over to Danny Painter. Danny's back tonight. That's coming up from 7 to 10 p.m. We're going to take one last look at your roads after this.
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5: Jacaranda Newswatch traffic in 90 seconds.
6: It seems things have eased up quite a bit on the roads. There are, however, still a few incidents here and there. In Pretoria, op die N1 Noord, verkeer beweeg stadig net voor Garsfonteinweg. There's a stationary vehicle on the N1 southbound at the ramp to the Golden Highway. We've received reports of a crash on the N1 near Allendale Road. Be on the lookout if you're travelling in that area. And then on the N1 southbound towards the Crown Interchange, traffic is slow moving. I'm Chanel September, your traffic bestie. And for today, that was your final update on the road. 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
0: Thank you so much, Chanel. So I have to read this message. We're going to have a laugh. But maybe you've just jumped into your car. So I'll give you some context. A couple of minutes ago on the show, we were talking about like those DNA ancestry tests that you can take. I did one some years ago. I did my swab. It got sent off to an American lab and my report came back. Very shocked to find out. So they do a breakdown percentage-wise. And I'm like 13 or 14% Indian. Of Indian descent, and then something like 43% from Russia.
6: Sure.
0: And that's actually where the nickname, so everybody calls me Malume Pompo because Malume means uncle. Pompo is the Setswana word for a tap. So Uncle Tap is Malume Pompo. My Russian alter ego is Pompovich. A lot of people call me Pompovich because of that. So I shared that story a couple of moments ago. Yaku says, "Ach noit, Uncle Tap. I pulled over my car in stitches. I still can't stop laughing at your heritage story. So you are Igor Uncle Tap Rajbansi." Pro golfer for Jacaranda.
6: Yeah.
0: Now on the tee, Igor Uncle Tap Rajbansi. Everybody turns around and goes, "What?"
6: You know what this means, eh?
0: What does it mean?
6: A home affairs visit.
0: Please don't do that to me. Please don't chidena me. I don't need home affairs looking into anything. All right, a few more songs, then I hand you over to Danny Painter.

It's Hoobastank, and it is The Reason, right here on The Drive with Rob and Roz. It does bring us to the end of the show. I've got one last little tune to play for you, and then Danny Painter will be taking over. I'll see you tomorrow again with the rest of the team at 4 p.m. Have yourself a safe evening.

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2: Joburg, 23. Emalahleni, 27 degrees. Tomorrow, Pretoria, going up to 26. We begin in the Imfuleni municipality in the Sedibeng district, where a second suspect has been arrested in an alleged fleet corruption case. The supplier was arrested at a Pretoria mall by members of the Gauteng Political Killings Task Team. This person is being linked to the alleged incomplete delivery of 18 municipal vehicles. 16 million rand had been paid, but only 7 vehicles arrived at the end destination. And the Minister of Social Development, Dina Pule, confirmed that two South African girls have been reunited with their families after allegedly being trafficked to Malawi. Their mother and grandmother was also stuck in the country after a Malawian man allegedly lured them there and confiscated their passports.
9: It is also alleged that during this period, the suspect exercised significant control over the family and restricted the movement of the adults while allowing only the children to leave the house.
2: Then we head to KwaZulu-Natal. Two of the four men linked to the murder of the DA's Mgeni chief whip Nhlanhla Yenza Ndlovu have been served life sentences. Ndlovu was shot and killed in front of his family at his Mpompeni homestead in December in 2023. Kayilihle Shabalala and Tabo Matonsi pleaded guilty several weeks ago. Newswatch's Nhlanhla Mabaso reports.
10: The Political Killings Task Team has delivered yet another success in one of KwaZulu-Natal's high-profile cases, the murder case of DA politician Nhlanhla Yenza Ndlovu. In July, Shabalala and Matonsi admitted in the Pietermaritzburg Magistrates Court that they were involved in Ndlovu's assassination. The convicted pair implicated local traditional leader Inkosi Simphiwe Eric Zuma, the alleged mastermind in the murder case. In their pleas, the duo told the court that a close confidant and associate of Inkosi Zuma was the one who approached them to carry out the murder. They also detailed how they planned and executed the hit at Ndlovu's home in front of his wife and children. The case against their co-accused continues. Nhlanhla Mabaso, Newswatch.
2: Then news from the Competition Commission. They released their first rural and township economy report today. It looks at challenges affecting this specific sector. The commission says businesses continue to face major barriers that limit their growth and ability to compete successfully, including very low income rates in their client base.
11: The survey results show that many households in these areas remain under severe financial pressure, with 53% of rural residents and between 37 and 47% of township residents reporting a monthly household income which is below 3,500.
2: That was the Commission spokesperson, Siyabulela Makunga. And finally, the United Nations, or rather the United States, announced the return of a Roman-era sarcophagus fragments from Lebanon. These little fragments were looted from the southern city of Tyr, and they were recovered by an FBI investigation. So according to the Lebanese government, the fragments were unearthed in the Tyr area, and it was during illegal excavations. Now, the trade in looted antiquities is widespread in the Middle East, and they always find their way to collectors in New York. That's it from myself and the rest of the team. Visit jackrandfm.com for the day's other big news stories.

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0: It is 24K Golden and Dior. It's called Mood. Why are you always in a mood? There's no reason to be in a mood because it is Thursday. Tomorrow is Friday and it is the weekend already. Firstly, a massive big shout out to DJ Uncle Tap and Sabiso Kambule and Mac Rapapali. They were playing golf yesterday and I saw that they won. They keep winning. All we do is win, win, win, no matter what, ne? Congratulations, Mr. Tap and Mr. Kambule and Mr. Rapapali. Both, all of them, are back from tomorrow. Bryce in for, Tap in for drive, Robin Ross in for breakfast. Breakfast are on leave. Mac Rapapali in from four before breakfast, which is Robin Ross, who are in for breakfast, who are on leave. My name is Danny Payne, so we're hanging out until 10 p.m. tonight with more music that's going to make you feel good. Whoopalik, is it? Mar. I also have some tickets to give away. So you know this weekend, Groves and Vineyards is happening. I'm sure you've heard. I'm sure I've spoken enough about it. But I have 8 tickets to give away. 2 sets of 4. I gotta go tonight because I want friends to party with. We're going to be feeling good with Jacaranda FM and Groves and Vineyards. It's happening in Castellina Mulgestert this weekend. I'm going to be there on Saturday. Alex J is going to be there on Sunday. And we're going to usher in spring. There's going to be award-winning wine, lekker food, live music, and family fun. 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It's Groves and Vineyards 2026. 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Now, if you want some tickets, I require a voice note. Who is your wine and wine friend? You know the friend that you have some wine with and wine about life. I want that friend. I want some stories. Tell me who they are. Tell me what you wine about. Tell me what wine you wine about. 0848500942. The two best voice notes are going to Groves and Vineyards.
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6: 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Ek is sommer geïrriteerd vanoggend met alles.
2: Hier is 'n moeilike een. Mens moet goeie raad gee en advies.
6: Nee, dit is nie moeilik nie. 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I can tell you 1,000,000,000%. He's gonna regret it if he does it before marriage. 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
2: Someone had to say it.
6: Ons sê mos nou nie, julle moet daar sit soos twee koeke en net hande vashou en mekaar op die wang so nie. 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
2: Skak, kan ek 'n voorstel maak?
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2: 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There should be a section called Dear Skulk.
0: Ja.
2: Liewe Skulk.
6: Ja, asseblief. Ek sien die mense van 'n wydsel.
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0: It is Olivia Rodrigo and Jacaranda FM. It's called Drop Dead. Will Lindley Manana, the easiest goodbye and Samba 12 to 12. I wish for voice notes. I want voice notes from you. If you wish for tickets, that is the trade. And I think it is fair because I have tickets to Groves and Vineyards. It is spring officially and you can escape the city and turn up the feel good, baby. 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I'll be there on Saturday. Alex will be there on Sunday. 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Wine, food, music, family, and feel good with Jacaranda FM. So, I told you, I got tickets. I got two sets of four tickets. So I've got eight tickets in total to give away for Saturday or Sunday. And I asked you, what is your wine and wine story? Who do you wine and wine with? Who is your wine and wine buddy? Tell me things. And I got this one from CJ.
1: Hi, Danny. This is CJ speaking. It's actually not a funny story, but an interesting story. Me and my girlfriend has been together for 7 years, and we've also got engaged recently. And to be honest, she drinks wine and I drink beer. But in the 7 years we know each other, I never drank a glass of wine with her. And we have friends that drinks wine and everything, but I've never drank a glass of wine with my girlfriend. I've never tasted it, never has been interested, but this will actually be a good time to taste it and see what's going on and how does it taste and just enjoy a glass of wine with her and speak about life.
0: CJ, just because you've never had a glass of wine, firstly, where have you been, my guy? No, listen, wine is going to change your life for the better, 100%. But I think you should take your girlfriend and two friends to Groves and Vineyards this weekend. Congratulations, bro. You have won yourself four tickets to Groves and Vineyards. But I did say that I had eight, and this made me chuckle, Alison.
2: Hi, Danny. I drink wine with my son, and then I whine about why he drank it all.
0: Well, no more whining, Alison, because you can go and whine and whine at Castlelinga this week, Saturday. Congratulations. We will be in touch with your tickets. Kaartjies for you, kaartjies for you, and kaartjies for everybody. If you didn't get kaartjies, don't worry. We have more, but you got to go to Ticket Pro to get them. More music on the way that's going to make you feel good, and hopefully I will see you on Saturday at Groves and Vineyards. While you go to Ticket Pro to get your tickets, also, while you're on the interwebs, go visit jacarandafm.com because you've listened to us for the longest time. It is time for us to listen to you. 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

0: It is Jay Something and Johnny Clegg on Jacaranda FM. Asim Bonanga, it is more music that makes you feel good. I mean, Johnny Clegg always makes you feel good. And so does a documentary. I love a documentary. There's one we're going to talk about that's currently on Netflix, but there's one coming that I'm very excited for. Netflix just announced that it is dropping a 3-part documentary about Friends star Matthew Perry. It's coming to us on the 27th of October, so we are a month away. It's called The One About Matthew Perry. It's told through intimate testimonies from close friends and family, including his sister Mia Perry. According to Netflix, it reveals the real Matthew Perry. He was generous, funny, vulnerable, larger than life, but the battles he fought to become the man and the icon. We lost him on the 28th of October 2023 at 54 from a drug overdose. So there you go. It is called The One About Matthew Perry. We're definitely going to watch that. But have you watched The Pastor's Wife? If you haven't yet, do it this weekend. I'm going to talk about it in a couple of minutes, but I promise no spoilers.
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0: It is Harry Styles and Jacaranda FM, Watermelon Sugar, Demi Lee Moore, Doi Gevoel in Ray, Where Is My Husband? I've got Dasha on the way for you. It is Jacaranda FM, your number one feel-good station. And we like a good documentary, especially a music documentary. But this week we're talking about one of the documentaries that I think disturbed me the most. If you haven't watched it yet, do it this weekend. It's on Netflix. It's called The Pastor's Wife, the Micah Miller case. Now, it is a true story, but it is a story that is going to blow your mind. The way this dude is still not in, I don't even know how this dude is not in trouble. So he is obviously a pastor. He grooms this girl. They get married. He then torments her. He does the things that Britney Spears' dad did. And he puts her in mental institution after mental institution, claiming that she's been having a breakdown. He breaks her down so badly to the point that she takes her own life. And he then gets married again to the woman that he was having an affair with. But that's not the worst part. You think that this documentary is done with being dodge and bad, and then it just gets to another level. It is on Netflix. It is truly, you won't even look at your phone. Normally we scroll on TikTok, we, you know, do other things, we put it on in the background. I watch this entire thing from start to finish. It's about an hour and a half, and it's three episodes. You're definitely going to want to watch this. It's The Pastor's Wife on Netflix. Now, I did tell you a little bit earlier on that we're getting a Matthew Perry documentary, but we're also getting some really cool movies. We'll chat about that. But first, Dasha, Shekinah, Lewis Capaldi, and then our very last new song of the week from Tim Hendricks. We're going to chat to him about it. It's called After Midnight. But first,
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10: 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Bye-bye.
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0: It is Lewis Capaldi with Stay Love on Jacaranda FM. Hopefully it's more feel-good music. Shekinah with Suited before that, and Dasha with Austin. Coming up, some Snow Patrol, and then we're going to be chatting to Tim Hendricks about a brand new single that I'm going to play for you. It's called After Midnight. 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The Breakfast Team are back on Monday, but if you miss them, you can always go to jacarandafm.com and just click Breakfast with Martin Vester.
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2: It's time for a bit of a break for your morning, fam. We are away and we are coming back on the 7th of September. Ek weet dat Robin Ross jou gaan vermaak in die oggend. They are standing in for us. I know that you'll have a lot of fun with them because you already do on the afternoon drive show.
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0: It is Snow Patrol and Jacaranda FM. It's called Chasing Cars. More music that makes you feel good. Well, hopefully it is. If it isn't, you should definitely let me know on 0848500942. Dis 0848500942. En ek het weer gesê, ons het 'n splinte nuwe enkelsnit van Tim Hendricks. It's called After Midnight and I've got Tim on the line. How's it, Tim? Happy Thursday.
1: Yeah, how good to hear from you. Happy Thursday too.
0: And you. Okay, so you are not in South Africa. I am calling you on an international line. Where in the world are you?
1: I am in China. I'm in Jinan in China. That's Shandong province.
0: Oh, cool.
1: So kind of east, like a little bit from the ocean. So Qingdao is about an hour away from me by high-speed rail.
0: Okay, very cool. For fun, for work, forever, for what?
1: Oh, wow. Deep question. Well, yeah. For work right now, because I have a year contract at a school.
0: Okay.
1: But I've also been working in China for quite a few years at the moment. But hopefully quite soon I can make a mosey back to South Africa and do a couple of shows and catch up with everybody again.
0: Absolutely, yes. We would love this of you, especially with the new single and a new album. Album After Midnight, single After Midnight, and this is a celebratory song for you, right?
1: Yeah, it's definitely a happy song. I mean, I could tell you the backstory. Absolutely. If you have time.
0: Yes, I want, please, always the backstory.
1: Okay, sure. So I was just literally having a good evening out with my wife, and it was literally about to become, you know, after midnight. So we were just probably sipping on a bottle of wine, and I got a pen and a paper and my acoustic guitar, and I found this really cool alternative sort of tuning, which just means I changed the pitch of the guitar strings and was ringing quite nicely without much effort. You don't have to put fingers on the fretboard at all. You just string it out. So it's like, I think it's an E minor tuning or a G major tuning. So you just turn the G string into F sharp, and you turn like the D string to E and the A string to B. So it all runs through quite easily. And you can literally use one finger and just slide up and down. Nothing too complicated.
0: Mm-hmm.
1: So what it actually does is create this sort of swinging energy. I think it's a tuning that Keith Richards used quite often.
0: Ooh.
1: But I actually stole this particular tuning from John Mayer. So the early John Mayer stuff, he would use this tuning. But ironically, it wasn't his hit singles. Like, his hit singles are pretty much in a standard tuning. But like from Room for Squares and those early albums like Heavier Things, there's a song called Something's Missing. And that's where I got this tuning from. So I was probably playing Something's Missing initially. And then I caught myself out and said, hey, stop playing John Mayer. Write your own song. And that's what happened. So I got a pen and paper, and I started writing some lyrics. So that's literally the backstory. And there's a lot of nautical metaphors. So the whole idea is, it's like about how life can be like sailing, really. So that's it.
0: Okay. I love this.
1: Yeah.
0: And I have to tell you, I really dig the song as well. I'm very excited
1: cool.
0: to explore the album. When is the album out?
1: The album's been out since the 8th of August,
0: okay.
1: So it's available on all digital outlets. And I'm excited about it. I think it sounds rad, and I think people will dig it. It's got that sort of easy listening sound, but again, I mixed and mastered and did everything myself. So I really put a lot of care and effort and detail into making it sound like the records I've loved. For you know, my life so far, really. So there was a lot of trial and error, because the thing is, when you work with other producers and other engineers and all that sort of stuff, which I have, and I love that collaboration, and I love trusting somebody else's skill to just get it to where it needs to go, they don't have the time invested or energy. Like, I always have this idea of where the song should be, and by the time they've finished with it, I just have to trust that's the best it can be. Based on the performance, which means the studio recording, right? But that's not always the case. Obviously, time does help. In the old days, they would track a record for, let's say, 6 months to 1 year, and then they would release the best cuts of that record. So let's say the album, we call it an album now, but I guess in America they called it a record. So the idea is, let's do 100 takes. Let's say Michael Jackson's Thriller, right? Oh, wow, 97 sounds killer. But you know what? Take 4 was really special. And you end up going all the way back to take 4, and then you mix that one down, and you go, okay, now we've got something. So in other words, they spent so much energy getting to know their own song once they wrote it, that by the time it came to us, the song was awesome.
0: Yeah.
1: And this is the same principle that I sort of went through for the last 3 years developing After Midnight for you guys. Yeah.
0: Wow.
1: So nobody else is going to have that kind of patience, firstly, and maybe boredom. I like, I'm very busy and I'm doing my doctorate in education and I'm working, but I'm also like collaborating with a friend of mine called James Tobin, and he's in the UK. And he used to live in China, and he was one of those guys. I was playing on stage, and there was a whole bunch of musicians on stage with me. And there was this one dude, and I looked around, I'm like, who is that? Because it sounded like I was in Coldplay or I was in Radiohead. And I was like, I'm singing and I'm playing the song, but there's somebody else doing something kind of awesome. Sort of this Johnny Greenwood, Ed O'Brien type of thing, you know? Mm. And it was James. And James just adds that extra oomph to my stuff.
0: Okay. Well, we are about to play After Midnight. Before we do, Tim, where can we follow you just in case you do find yourself back here performing somewhere?
1: Sure. You can honestly just add me on Facebook. So just Timothy Hendricks, or you can look for me on LinkedIn, Dr. Timothy Hendricks. And then basically on X, it's called now, right? Mm. So Timmy Hendricks, just Tim Hendricks. My band's also the Tim Hendricks Project, so there's a bunch of Facebook pages. You guys can find me online pretty much. I'm there usually, and I'll respond to you if you find me. Or if you add me as a friend, I'll add you. I mean, I don't have that many friends left. I think I'm almost reaching 5,000. But if somebody adds me and I think they're cool, I'll add them, right? So you guys, and if you're looking for the music, it's really iTunes, Amazon, Deezer, Spotify, all those sort of streaming sites. In the East, it's QQ Music and it's NetEase. So it just depends where you are in the world.
0: Like it, Tim. Thank you so much for taking the time to chat to us. I know the time difference is vast. So I'm going to let you go and I'm about to play After Midnight. Cool.
1: Awesome. Thank you so much, Danny. I appreciate it.
0: Thanks, Tim. Have a lekker day, right?
1: Yeah.
0: Day.
1: You too. All right. Okay. Bye-bye.
0: So there you go, Tim Hendricks on the line there, and a brand new single from him, After Midnight. He also has the album out, After Midnight. You can go and stream it wherever you do. Have a listen to it and let me know what you think. 0848500942.

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7: With Mr. D, getting noise-cancelling headphones from Takealot now in minutes is... That helps when the jumbo scooter mom bought her son has a wondering, oof, what have I... 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But with her new headphones on, mom hears none of it. Cancelling out one noisy decision with a sound one. Done. Mr. D. D is for...

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0: It is Sad Sad Sad, Billie Eilish on Jacaranda FM, Birds of a Feather. I have Doja Cat and SZA, Lee Cole and Ella Langley on the way for you. More feel-good music as we head closer to 10 p.m. on this Thursday evening. How you doing? You good? I hope so. Okay, I definitely have something from Matthew Moll that I want to share with you. But also, if you are a dessert person, like if you're a pudding like lover, I might have a holiday plan for you that's likely to change your life. It's in Italy, so dust off the passport and I'm going to tell you how you can go and eat dessert for funsies in Italy, possibly for free.
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2: 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Waarvanaf luister jij?
3: Secunda.
2: Wat is die geheime klank? What's the secret song?
3: Ek dink het is as het reen, as die waterdrippels val, as het drippel in die waterval. Dan maak hy die geluid.
2: A raindrop. Do you honestly think it would have been that obvious and easy right from the start?
4: From the beginning.
2: At the time that this secret sound was discussed, I honestly thought, oh, this is going to be so clever. Because around about this time of year, we do have our first raindrops.
5: That's true.
2: Of the spring season.
5: Yeah, change of season, yeah.
2: Look around.
3: Yeah.
5: Not a cloud in the sky.
2: Fullness is a dwarf. Want Michelle Adams, alhoewel die reen nog nie geval het nie, dit is inderdaad 'n druppel wat val. Jy het R50,000 gewen! Here is your new secret sound. If you've been listening to the show, it's going to be too easy. Just saying.
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1: 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And you could win R50,000 on Breakfast with Martin Bester. 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

0: It is Ella Langley with Choosing Texas, and we should be choosing not Texas. I think we should be choosing Italy, because this might be the thing that you've been waiting for. Never mind winning the Secret Sound, or I don't know, this is the one. What are you doing with the next 3 months? Going to Italy. So there is this thing. I didn't know this was a thing, and now that I have discovered this, I'm never going to be the same again. There is a Tiramisu World Cup. You heard that. Tiramisu World Cup. The most famous tiramisu chefs from around the world gather in Italy to make it. And they're looking for amateur judges. Yes, my friend. You and I, we could be going to Treviso, Italy in October. And they're looking for 130 amateur judges. Hopeful judges must first pass an online test on September the 12th. It's a 15-question quiz, and it's going to cover the competition rules, tiramisu history, and the culture around tiramisu. Successful applicants will sample and score traditional and creative tiramisu during the October 9th to 10th qualifying rounds. It is the competition's 10th anniversary, and apparently there is just one rule. No matter how creative you're going to get, no matter how fancy you're going to make it, no matter how fusion-y it's going to be, tiramisu has to taste like tiramisu. And this, you know, people say that you know your calling, like this is my calling. This is my calling. I have been put on this planet for one thing, and that is to become a tiramisu taster. So, you and me, baby, we're going to Italy to taste all of the tiramisu. And maybe drink some limoncello as well. Now, speaking of drinking, we're going to be tasting very much wine this weekend. It is officially Groves and Vineyards on Saturday and Sunday. And hopefully, I'm going to see you there.
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0: It is Matthew Mole and Jack Rando Fam. I got to see him last weekend at Park Live. It's called Let Me. Before that, Lady Gaga with Poker Face. Okay, it is 2 minutes away from bedtime for all of us. But you don't have to go to bed. You can still listen to the feel-good music. We'll stay with you until Mac Robopoli joins you at 4 a.m. And then it is the last day of breakfast with Rob and Roz and Mr. Goliath. So definitely tune in for that. I wonder what they've got on the cards for a Friday. It's going to be good. Next week, Monday, Martin and the team are 100% back and everything kind of goes back to normal, I think. Let's see. Who knows? This week, Saturday, I am going to be coming to you live from Groves and Vineyards. It's going to be lacquer. Alex is going to be there on Sunday. So go get your tickets and come and say how's it. I leave you with Miles Smith, Amy Jones and more. You can check out all of the music on jacarandafm.com.
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1: Joel Stransky, thank you very much for popping in.
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1: Being an absolute South African legend and a sports superstar, you must have been invited to probably thousands of events roundabout now. What is the strangest invite you've ever received? 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
2: 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Okay. 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

0: A break for your morning, fam. 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Ek weet dat Robin and Roz jou gaan vermaak in die oggend. 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I know that you'll have a lot of fun with them because you already do on the afternoon drive show.
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5: Met die eerste oogopslag is niks omtrent die grootste stryd in rugby so glad soos Castle Double Malt nie. 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Raakvathande in die chaos. Die gejuig na 80 minute op die strydveld. Dis mos extra glad. Castle Double Malt. Vernoot van rugby's greatest rivalry. Nie vir persone onder 18 nie. Geniet verantwoordelik.
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1: It's the best of breakfast with Martin Bester.
2: I mean, we had the accent talk before on the show because South Africans just have such amazing, diverse accents. Even within one language group, there are differences in accents, depending on where you live.
3: Yes. Yeah.
2: It's such a small country if you think about it.
3: Yeah.
2: But if you speak English and you're from Durban, it sounds different to English-speaking people from, I don't know, Cape Town or whatever.
3: Yeah, the Northwest, Joburg. Like, it's all different. St. Lucia, even. It's.
2: And I love having fun with our accents.
3: Yeah.
2: I absolutely do. So we do become a little bit critical when the overseas actors try our accents.
3: Because most of them suck.
2: I don't think they've tried many of them.
3: No, that's only the one.
2: They're going to tend towards the stereotypical Afrikaans, which is also fine. I mean, I don't get offended by it at all.
3: But
2: it's so cool if they do it okay.
3: It's also a little bit of a caricature of an Afrikaans English accent.
2: Sure.
3: Do you know what I mean? It's not authentically Afrikaans people speaking English. It's very much
2: Can I tell you something?
3: Yeah.
2: I'm still not offended.
3: Okay. I just think you could try harder.
2: I feel that some people in life start their day wanting to be offended.
4: Yeah.
2: They want people to acknowledge them, but also when they acknowledge them, not in the way that they wanted them to acknowledge them, then it's like...
3: Got you.
2: And I'm like, you know what?
3: Got you.
2: Say South Africa, say my name. Gaan met die accent. Lekker.
4: I always think with an actor, actress, or a acting coach, you download a South African accent, and then a couple of days later, you download a South African accent. Those two will not be the same.
3: No.
2: Just ask us.
4: Do you know what I mean?
2: Like, literally. So Rebel Wilson, funny enough, Anthony mentioned her on the WhatsApp line. She did stay here. She lived in South Africa, maybe even a year or so.
3: Oh, I remember that
2: story. She mentioned, because her accent, when I heard it the first time, I was like, wow.
5: How's it, Kathy? It's such a pleasure to meet a fellow wildlife enthusiast. I love the Springboks muscle.
6: Okay.
5: What'd she say?
6: Okie dokie.
5: She says, everyone, please, up to the ass, and please, enjoy some of her ass cream.
2: Can I just tell you what's funny about that? she goes from Australia, which is
4: a laugh,
2: to, what does she say there at the end? Everyone.
3: Yeah, everyone.
2: Which is what... And then what is the other word that she used towards the end there?
3: Up to the house.
2: Yeah, and then also there's a bit of another accent from South Africa also creeping in there.
3: Yeah.
2: But you can hear it. You can hear she heard more than one.
3: Yes.
4: Yeah.
2: Stunder, the movie.
4: Right. Yeah.
7: Police have set up a special task force. Gentlemen, we have graduated to task force.
2: That's very good.
4: Task force. Mm.
2: That's very, very...
3: That is...
2: Who was that? Was that a foreign actor? Who was that? That was a South African
3: one. No, that was a foreign guy.
2: Kudos.
3: Anyway.
2: Yeah. That's very good. There was a number of people said... and someone says Charlize Theron. Charlize is South Afrikaans. Another person said Arnold Forster.
4: Someone said Arnold Forster.
3: That's a really good South African accent.
4: Or were they thinking about Charlize Theron and Arnold Vosloo?
2: Yeah.
4: That Stunder movie, Andre Stunder is played by a guy called Thomas Jane.
2: Okay.
4: Don't really know.
2: Where is he from?
4: Thomas Jane, Maryland, United States.
2: He's the best for me so far.
3: Have you heard Andy Perkins and Black Panther do a South African accent?
2: Oh, no.
3: It's really
2: good. Oh, can we get
3: good.
2: That? Oh, all right.
3: No, it's really good.
2: You know what's weird is you have people from other countries living in South Africa and they've lived here for many years.
3: Yeah.
2: They don't lose their accents. Have you noticed?
3: Yeah.
2: It's the weirdest thing.
4: Yeah.
2: Have you noticed? If there's an Englishman or Irish people or Scottish and they live in South Africa, even if they've been here for 30, 40 years, they don't change their accents much.
3: Ross's dad is the perfect example of that. How long has he been here and he still sounds so Scottish?
2: But you leave a South African for 5 minutes.
4: Not even a week.
2: There are South Africans that speak with American accents who've never even been to America.
4: What do you mean, Marlon?
8: It wakes me up in the morning. It makes me feel good as I drive to work. Happy, uplifted. I can conquer everything.
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0: It's time for a bit of a break for your morning, fam. We are away and we are coming back on the 7th of September. Ek weet dat Robin de Roos jou gaan vermaak in die ochend. They are standing in for us. I know that you'll have a lot of fun with them because you already do on the afternoon drive show. Uh-huh. 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

0: You are not hallucinating. It is Rob Forbes and Roz McKenzie with our very good friend Jason Goliath. We are in for the breakfast team for the rest of the week.
1: Wat ek wil nou net sê, elke middag as ek Roz se stem hoor, dan weet ek is Chayla tyd. Volgende ek nou my kar klim en ek start my kar en ek hoor vir Roz, dan denk ek, yes, my maandag al klaar verby.
2: So many messages still coming and going. Guys, what's happening?
1: What can
2: I do? I get to now turn my car around and go home because I hear you? The answer to that question is yes, you 100%. You
0: Jason
2: have our permission.
3: I just told my boss that I need to go home in the next hour because Rob and Roz is on the drive show and it's the afternoon. So let me see if I can slip away so early.
2: You just tell them I said so. And when you go to HR, they say, what about your sick note on a Monday? You just send them to at Jason Goliath doesn't really have the authority to tell you not to go to work.com.
4: 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I love it.
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1: Joel Stransky, thank you very much for popping in.
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1: Being an absolute South African legend and a sports superstar, you must have been invited to probably thousands of events round about now. What is the strangest invite you've ever received? Have you ever found yourself at a place or an event where you thought to yourself, Joel,
3: what is happening?
1: What is happening?
2: My wife will kill me for telling this story.
1: I like it already.
2: She used to do a charity lunch and she said to me, ladies only. Okay. City, you would have loved it.
3: Yes.
2: It was wild and hectic. So she said to me before the first one, won't you just arrange one or two celebs and come to my charity lunch?
3: Yes.
2: So I got like a few of my rugby mates, a couple of my football mates. We arrived there. Within about an hour, she had us standing on barrels, stripping and taking our clothes off.
3: That's what I'm talking about.
4: She's amazing. Yeah.
3: Should we organize another ladies' lunch?
2: I think when I got home, I had a 200 rand note in my undies still.
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0: We're talking about crazy, ridiculous, sometimes embarrassing freak accident stories. What you got? 084 850 0942.
1: I have a guillotine in my class that I use to cut papers and stuff. And then one day I had a lapse in concentration.
0: Oh, no.
1: And I nearly amputated a piece of my finger. It was from the front to the side diagonally. It was cut. And from top to bottom, it was halfway through my finger. And yes, needless to say, a few children in my class were quite traumatized.
2: Oh, I can imagine. Also, I wonder which finger it was.
0: Yeah, because I had to wave it around. And
2: yeah, blood, yeah, yeah.
0: Guillotines, those things.
3: I used to love those things at school.
0: Yes.
3: It's that sound it makes as it cuts through the paper. Like, yes.
0: I think it was a secret sound at one stage. Because we have them around the office.
4: Speaking of super glue, a few years ago, one evening, I mistakenly took nail glue as eye drops. And I dropped nail glue into my eyes.
3: Ooh.
4: Everything turned out okay. I went to casualties, but I felt very stupid. And I even made the company's monthly newsletter for Idiot of the Month.
0: Ach, no, shame. Rub it in.
5: My fiance was once busy in the garden with the garden panga, and he hit himself on the shin.
0: Oh.
5: And when I got to him, he was like, babe, I need a plaster. And I was looking at the wound on his shin, and I was like, you don't need a plaster, you need stitches.
3: Mm-hmm.
0: Yeah. A garden panga.
2: Yeah, it's not going to be plaster.
0: Any story starts with a garden panga. Sasha, who works with Barney in the afternoons.
6: Yeah. Yes.
0: She's got the best stories. Thanks, Sash.
7: When I was a child, my sister was teasing me, and she was being just like really horrible. So I was chasing her through the house, and she ran into her room and she shut the door. And then we were kind of looking at each other through the keyhole. And I was like, do you know what's a good idea? While she's looking at me through the keyhole, I'm going to stick my tongue out at her through the keyhole. And next thing I know, this tongue is not coming out. The keyhole. So I'm standing there. I'm stuck. And my sister's like, okay, now it's time to come out of the room. And she swung the door open and ripped the little bottom piece of my tongue out. Luckily, I was young. It healed quickly.
0: Sasha, it's our only tongue injury story for the morning.
2: Yeah.
3: You win.
2: Really would talk because she speaks for a living.
0: I know. And I was picturing that scene from Dumb and Dumber.
2: The ice one.
0: Sasha, I'm not sure now which story is my favorite, this one or the story about your dad. Remember the story about her dad?
3: Oh, yes, and the song.
0: Oh, just for old time's sake. Sorry, Sasha, just for old time's sake.
7: Listening to Martin this morning now with all the make recommendations for Father's Day, I cannot, because it exists my most embarrassing thing on radio ever. So I was working at my first radio station, and it was Sunday was also our classics day. I was working on Father's Day. I was like, oh, what a perfect opportunity. And I see we're playing one of his absolute favorite songs. It's one of the songs we used to blast in the car. And I'm like, oh, here's my chance. Go into this big speech about how amazing my dad is. He gave me my broad taste in music. And I go, oh, and here's the song. Just for my dad. Forgetting to say that it's his favorite song. At no point did I mention that it was his favorite song. Go into the song, messages start rolling in. Even my program managers sending me laughing faces, other presenters are sending me, and I'm like, what is going on? What is the issue? I just did this like heartfelt thing to my dad. And then I realized I never said it was his favorite song. All I said was, Dad, this song goes out to you, and it was Heart. All I want to do is make love to you.
0: Yeah, that story is still my favorite.
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0: It's time for a bit of a break for your morning, fam. 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Ek weet dat Robin de Roos jou gaan vermaak in die oggend. 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Uh-huh. 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

0: Bit of a break for your morning, fam. We are away and we are coming back on the 7th of September. Ek weet dat Robin de Roos jou gaan vermaak in die ochend. They are standing in for us. I know that you'll have a lot of fun with them because you already do on the afternoon drive show.
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1: Here is today's
2: Asking for a friend. My boyfriend wants to wait until marriage, and I don't. We have been together for over a year. What do I do?
3: Ons het gewag en I can say ons honeymoon was spectacular.
1: Do you know who's a very good person to ask about this?
2: Who?
1: I think. Skalk was saying that.
4: Hello, Martin. Ek is sommer geïrriteerd vanoggend met alles.
1: Hier is 'n moeilike een. Mens moet goeie raad gee en advies.
4: Nee, dit is nie moeilik nie. 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I can tell you 1,000,000,000%. He's gonna regret it if he does it before marriage. 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Vol wag.
1: Someone had to say it.
4: Ons sê mos nou nie, julle moet daar sit soos twee koeke en net hande vashou en mekaar op die wang so nie. 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
1: Skalk, kan ek 'n voorstel maak?
4: Ja.
1: So elke paar weke met Asking for a Friend. There should be a section called Dear Skalk.
2: Ja.
1: Liewe Skalk.
4: Ja, asseblief. Ek sal die mense vanaf uitsoek.
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